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1: Najprej sem imel v misli, da gremo v prostor, kjer je učila Savitri.
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1: Tudi v Mariboru nimajo tako velike dvorane.

0: other way it was a monastery.
1: To je bio nekoč samo stan.
0: And definitely there was many different activities here.
1: In tukaj se je verjetno veliko stvari dogajalo, različnih.
0: But on the name of Jesus
1: po imenu Jezusa
0: and his mother Maria.
1: In po imenu njegove matere Marije.
0: So there was the name of the God, prayers of the God.
1: To je bilo prisotno, Božje ime in molitev.
0: And we see the situations are changing.
1: In kot vemo, se situacija spreminja.
0: But it is the lack of this building. So again, here is the spiritual activities.
1: To je sreča za to stavbo, da je to spet duhovni prostor.
0: I don't know what kind of activities was in these buildings.
1: Ne vem točno, kaj se je dogajalo.
0: And you know, there were many different changes.
1: Veliko sprememb je bilo.
0: And our life is also changing.
1: In tudi naše življenje se spreminja.
0: And now, you are here with very pure heart and mind.
1: In zdaj ste tukaj z vašimi čistimi srci in dušo.
0: And it began the yoga in daily life in this place, in the city, with many our bhaktas from here.
1: Yoga vsakdanjem življenju se je začela že pred časom tukaj. Naše bhakte so jo začele.
0: But with a strong, solid pillar was our, or is our, not was, but our brother Vasishtha.
1: Zelo močen steber yoga vsakdanjem življenju je naš brat Vasishtha.
0: And one of our bhakta from the Maribor, unfortunately he's passed away.
1: Drugi steber je bhakta Jože iz Maribora, ki je nažalost umrl.
0: And that time was one country.
1: V tistem času je bila to ena država.
0: And it is the one is multiplying.
1: In to eno se je razmnožilo.
0: So from one country became many countries.
1: Tako iz ene države jih nastalo več.
0: One couple, then many children came.
1: Tako kot en par dobi mnogo otrok.
0: So this part of that country, which now we again calling the Slovenia.
1: In tako smo v tem področju bivše države, ki mu zdaj rečemo Slovenija.
0: The Slovenia, we don't know, I don't know, but I think the history said who pulled out you from their, your country, the Italians, the Austrians, the other side, the Hungarians, little bit, and other side.
1: V zgodovini so nas različni narodi vlekli na različne strani. Avstrijci, Italijani, Mačari in tudi na drugo stran.
0: But I pray and I think and it is that the European are uniting, that all are one in

0: and also the environment is very good.
1: To je dobro vzdušje, lepo okolje.
0: So when the good thing is, everyone want to take it away.
1: In, ampak to, kar je dobro, bi si vsi ljudje želeli vzeti.
0: But you have your country.
1: Vi pa imate zdaj svojo državo.
0: And you have many other friends from other countries.
1: Imate prijatelje iz drugih držav.
0: And it's in peace and harmony.
1: In živite v miru in harmoniji s njimi.
0: In the humans consciousness and in the human's mind, that is always changing.
1: Človeška zavest oziroma človeški um se ves čas spremeni.
0: But we have to go to the very ancient roots.
1: Morali bi se vrniti k starodavnim pravilom.
0: And in our roots of our spirituality, which we again came to that, and that is from the Satyuga. The Mahaprabhuji have written in his bhajans and many times, but not very clear. The poet is not very clear. But the wise one knows what means in this poem. So, who will understand, will understand. Other one will go away. Or will misunderstand. There is one very story came between.
1: Ena zgodba je pomembna tukaj.
0: I hope that I will not take too long time.
1: Upam, da vas ne bom zel preveč časa z njo.
0: There was a very rich person.
1: Bil je zelo bogat človek.
0: Now who in by
1: tukaj je zelo bogat.
0: Let us have a sister.
1: Na primer Vasišta je bogat.
0: In every aspect, he is great. But he is not that person as a businessman. He will get and he will give it. So I have to see somebody else. But I got one, but I have no child. So I have to get somebody else now. Okay, it was a merchant, very rich merchant. And he had one son. And you know, in every country, the son is the head of the family. Daughters are, the girls or women are just for giving the child. And do some work, eating and so on. Washing the laundry.
1: Kuhati, brati.
0: And praying.
1: In za molitev.
0: We know that there was many times the discrimination towards women.
1: Vemo, da je bilo veliko diskriminacije.
0: You know, the women were not allowed to give the vote in elections.
1: Včasih ženske niso smele glasovati.
0: Because they are not, I don't want to say word that is.
1: Ker niso bile

0: And you know, when this was stopped, that they can give up and they begin to get the voting right. Which country was the last? Yeah. Yes? Which country?
1: Switzerland.
0: Switzerland. What about France?
1: Papa Francia?
0: It was first. No, latest.
1: France was the latest?
0: Yes.
1: Veste to? Je bila Francia zadnja?
0: Okay, good. So, you are lucky that you were long ago.
1: Da ste to pravico dobili, dobile že dolgo nazaj.
0: But in Indian culture, the first is the woman.
1: V indijski kulturi pa je ženska na prvem mestu.
0: Upanishad said, Matri Devo Bhava, the first is woman, the first God is woman.
1: V Upanishadah piše, da je prvo božanstvo je mati, ženska.
0: But I will not go further in this way.
1: Ampak, ne bomo šli dalje v tej smeri.
0: Now these women in India are suffering.
1: Dan danes pa ženske v Indiji trpijo.
0: But still they don't think they are suffering.
1: Ampak one nimajo, ne čutijo tega trpljenja, ne mislijo, da trpijo.
0: So well, that merchant, very clever and very rich.
1: Torej, vrnimo se nazaj k našemu bogatemu in premetenemu trgovcu.
0: And he had one son only.
1: Ki je imel enega sina.
0: So, the father was very disciplined and very strict and very humble.
1: Oče, the merchant.
0: Merchant.
1: Oče je bil zelo striktn, discipliniran, ampak tudi ponižen.
0: I think something like Lakshman Puri.
1: Podobno kot Lakshman Puri.
0: Yeah, very serious, very strict, very clear, everything.
1: Jasen, resen.
0: Yeah. When he makes them, he cuts the watermelon in one side.
1: Ko sem srečal Lakshmana, je zelo čisto prerezal lubenico.
0: Half this side and half this side. So, the Kailash Ashram, there are mostly these warriors. It's a very, very... Yeah, all fighting with everything. But they were afraid from Lakshman Puri.
1: Bari Lakshmana.
0: They call that he is the king of this village.
1: In so rekli da je on kralj te vasi.
0: But in right way.
1: Ampak to je na pozitiven pravi način.
0: Anyhow. So that father have one son and son was not like father.
1: Torej ta trgovec ima enega sina, ki pa ni bil takšen, kot je bil njegov oče.
0: So father writes a letter, testament.
1: In oče je napisal oporoko.
0: For his son.
1: Za sina.
0: My dear son.
1: Moj dragi sin.
0: Eat the best eating.
1: Privošči si najboljšo hrano.
0: Good eating.
1: Dobro hrano.
0: Number one.
1: Prvič.
0: Number two.
1: Drugič.
0: Don't go in the sun walking.
1: Ne hodi po soncu.
0: Because for us sun is too strong.
1: Zato ker je sonce močno.
0: And you are happy if the sun is coming.
1: Veseli smo.

0: Poziden.
1: So he said, always go walk in the shadow.
0: Zato se vedno sprehajaj v senci.
1: Third.
0: Tretjič.
1: Have a good heart for people.
0: Imej dobro srce za druge.
1: If someone comes and asks you some loan,
0: če kdo pride k tebi in te prosi za posojilo,
1: give the loan.
0: Mu daj, posodi mu.
1: But don't ask, give back.
0: In ne zahtevaj, da ti vrne.
1: They will come and they will give.
0: Oni bodo prišli sami in ti bodo vrnili.
1: So the people was running, coming, taking.
0: In ljudje so prišli to izkoristili.
1: Well, then the last, two points more.
0: In še dve točki sta dobili v tem.
1: When you have no any more money or something.
0: Ko ne boš imel več denarja, ničesar drugega.
1: Then you have the 15,000 tons of gold.
0: Imaš še 15,000 ton zlata.
1: And when you have nothing, no money, then it is in the tower of the Shiva Mandir.
0: In to zlato je v stolpu Shiva Mandir.
1: And the last point.
0: In zadnja točka.
1: If you can't understand or do something, then please go to my friend, he is a pandit, a very nice, and ask him what to do.
0: Če kadarkoli česa ne boš razumel ali vedel, kaj storiti, idi do mojega prijatelja pandita in vprašaj njega.
1: What a good father.
0: Kako dober oče.
1: Father died.
0: In oče je umrl.
1: And the son looked the testament.
0: In sin je pogledal to poroko.
1: My dear son.
0: Dragi moj sin.
1: Eat always best of the best menus.
0: Vedno je najboljšo hrano.
1: So he was calling the food from sometimes from France.
0: In tako si je naročal.
1: Next day from America.
0: Hrano iz Francije, Amerike.
1: From aeroplanes.
0: Pripeljali so mu z letalom.
1: The always best and good food.
0: Samo super najboljšo hrano.
1: Lost money.
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1: Lot. Second, he said, walk in the shadow.
0: Drugič, hodi v senci.
1: So what he did, he put the, like a some plastic or something,
2: roof.
1: Cover the whole street.
0: In on je postavil streho na po celi cesti.
1: From the like our tent.
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0: Kateri ljudje tega niso želeli.
1: So he paid them money.
0: In ime seveda plačal.
1: He lost money.
0: In tudi to ga je veliko stalo.
1: Then he wrote on his son, anyone who need money, please you can come and take from me. I will not ask you again, give me.
0: In napisal je, če kdo želi od njega denar, naj pride in mu bo dal. In ne bom ga zahteval nazaj.
1: Honestly, you should give money back.
0: Vrnite ga pošteno, prosim, ne bom pa ga zahteval.
1: So, there was a big satsang.
0: In tako je bil velik satsang.
1: 2,000 people was there.
0: 2,000 ljudi je bilo prisotni.
1: And when they heard this, they left the satsang and all run there.
0: Ko so to slišali na tem satsangu, so vsi šli v to smer.
1: Only one man left.
0: Samo eden je ostal.
1: So, will you run? Because money is coming.
0: Boste tudi vi

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0: In je tako zgubil denar.
1: Very big problem.
0: In nastal je problem.
1: So he went to the Shiva temple.
0: In tako je moral iti v ta Shiva temple.
1: And in the tower of the Shiva temple, the 15,000 tons of the gold.
0: Ker je pričakoval, da bo na stolpu Shiva templja 15,000 ton zlata.
1: He damaged it, broke it.
0: In je podrl.
1: What was inside?
0: Podrl je stolp in kaj je našel?
1: Died his pride, his proud. His spider.
0: Našel je pajčevino.
1: Nothing else.
0: Nič drugega.
1: He was sitting and said, oh my father, oh my, why you are so cruel to me?
0: In tako je jokal, dragi moj oče, zakaj si tako krut bil do mene?
1: I was naughty, but I was not so bad to you.
0: Saj včasih sem res bil poreden, ampak...
1: Oh father, why you did not kill it me?
0: Zakaj mi nisi kar ubil, raje?
1: And no one comes to him.
0: In zdaj pa ni bilo več nobenega, ki bi prišel.
1: No one comes. So the last was, go to the pandit.
0: In zadnja točka oporoke, idi do pandita.
1: And he went and he was crying, boy.
0: In tako je šel do njega in je ob tem jokal.
1: Panditji, you are like my father.
0: Dragi Panditji, ti si mi kot oče.
1: And my father was the best friend of you.
0: In moj oče je bil tvoj najboljši prijatelj.
1: And he said that you will help me.
0: In oče mi je rekel, da mi boš ti pomagal.
1: This is the testament here.
0: Poglej si to oporoko.
1: He said, okay, sit down, my son.
0: In Pandit je rekel, dobro, si moj sili se.
1: Nice cold water drinking.
0: Ponudil mu je hladno vodo.
1: Some orange juice.
0: In oranžni sok je dobil.
1: Calm down.
0: In mu rekel, naj se pomiri.
1: And he was reading.
0: In je on prebral poroko.
1: Oh, such a wise father.
0: Oh, kako moder je bil tvoj oče.
1: This man said.
0: Sin pa je debelo gledal, ne?
1: Tell me what means good.
0: Rekel pa, ja, kaj je tako dobrega te oporoke?
1: Yes, my son.
0: Da, dragi moj sin.
1: We call every child as son.
0: Tako reče pandit, vsakemu reče moj sin.
1: Eat good food.
0: Jej dobro hrano.
1: Best of the best.
0: Najboljše od najboljše.
1: He said, I did.
0: Ja, saj sem.
1: So what did you eat?
0: Kaj si jedel?
1: Because father said to bring food from India, from China, from there.
0: Naročil sem si hrano iz Indije, Kitajske, iz različnih krajev.
1: No. The best food. 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
0: Ne, dragi moj, narobe se razumel. 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
1: It is junk food.
0: Drugače je to hitra hrana.
1: So you will be ill, you lost the money.
0: In tako si izgubil denar.
1: This I did not think.
0: Joj, tega pa, tako pa nisem razmišljal.
1: Then do now begin to eat like this.
0: No in od zdaj naprej mu je rekel pandit, pa jej tako.
1: Morning have breakfast.
0: Zjutraj imej zajtrk.
1: And lunch at 1 o'clock.
0: Kosilo ob enih.
1: And dinner 7 o'clock.
0: In večerje ob sedmih.
1: Between only water.
0: Vmes pa pile vodo.
1: Do you eat something outside, in between?
0: Who, Swamiji?

0: that boy, Pandit said.
1: Ali je pandit, pandit pa rekao, ali ješ izven tega časa tudi?
0: Oh, many things, ice creams, the bed, pumpkin, many, many things.
1: Ja, je rekao, je, sladoled, semena, mnoge stvari.
0: That's why you lost money.
1: In zato sem zgubil denar.
0: He said, thank you.
1: Hvala, je rekao.
0: But why he said that I should go in shadow? I lost so much money with the tents putting. And some people didn't want, I gave them millions of rupees. Pandit said, you are stupid. Your father was telling you right.
1: Tvoj oče ti je povedal prav.
0: But I did.
1: Ampak sem, sem se naredil.
0: Even it was very cold, I was going in the shadow.
1: Tudi ko je bilo hladno, sem hodil v senci.
0: He said, father did not mean this.
1: Rekel je, tvoj oče ni mislil tega.
0: Then how to go?
1: Kako pa je mislil?
0: He said, it means get up earlier morning.
1: To pomeni, stani se zgodaj zjutraj.
0: And before sunrise go to your office.
1: In pojdi v svojo pisarno pred sončnim vzhodom.
0: Always shadow.
1: Takrat je senca.
0: And when the sunset come home.
1: In vrni se domov, ko sonce zaide.
0: Why you were going to so many restaurants and here and kina and so on.
1: Ti si pa hodil v mnoge restauracije, v kino.
0: At here and there.
1: In na mnoge lokacije.
0: Stay in your office on that one chair.
1: Ostani v svojem uradu na tem enem stolu.
0: This I didn't understand.
1: Ja, tega pa nisem razumel na ta način.
0: Yes, the shadow. Before sun and after sun. Okay, understand. I was stupid. But how can he write there, you can have money, take it on, and I will not ask you to give me back. Said, oh, the father was such a clever merchant. It, that time was different system. Now we have the bank system. So said, do you want the money? How much you want?
1: Ali želiš denar? Koliko želiš?
0: 5,000 euros.
1: Recimo 5,000 euros.
0: 5,000. Then take from this person land or the house or the gold and etc. Give it in my kacheri.
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0: So, you get 100,000, but give me here for 500,000 rupees.
1: Če boš dal 100,000 rupi, naj ti dajo garancijo za 500,000.
0: Automatically will come back and give you the money.
1: In vedi, da bojo vsi prišli nazaj in ti vrnili denar.
0: He said, oh God, I did not know.
1: Yeah.
0: Okay. Everything I understand.
1: Dobro, daj to razumem.
0: But, oh my father, my grandfather, why my father lie?
1: Toda, tega, zakaj pa je moj oče lagal, tega pa ne razumem.
0: 15,000 tons of gold.
1: Tukaj piše da je 15.000 ton zlata.
0: In the tower of the temple.
1: V stolpu Shiva templa.
0: And when you want to take only there one day.
1: In če ga želiš vzeti, je to možno samo en dan.
0: On the 15th of August.
1: Samo 15. Augusta.
0: 11 o'clock.
1: Ob 11. uri.
0: You can get this gold.
1: Lahko to zlato vzameš, kako je pisano.
0: Otherwise not.
1: Sicer ne.
0: How do you mean?
1: Kako to misliš?
0: He said, Father,
1: a oče je rekel,
0: I break everything. There was no gold anywhere. Not for one ring.
1: Oče tako rekel, ampak jaz sem porušil vse in nisem našel nič zlata, niti za en prstan ne.
0: Okay, I give you money and follow all principles.
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0: And the gold is there.
1: Zlato je tam.
0: And I will give you the gold one day.
1: In tudi to zlato ti bom nekega dne dal.
0: Be happy.
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0: Well, 1 month, 2 month, 3 month, 4 month, 5 month, 6 month, 7 month. 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
1: In tako sto je minilo 7 mesecev in Panditji ga ni poklical.
0: And this young boy getting nervous and nervous.
1: Ta mladi fant je bil vedno bolj živčen.
0: On 15th of August is my birthday.
1: In 15. August na Swamiji rojstni dan.
0: And Panditji said, come we go to Shiva temple for prayer.
1: Da je Panditji poklical, da gresta na molitev v Shivin temple.
0: So they were there.
1: In tako so bili tam.
0: They were 8 o'clock there.
1: 8 sta bila tam.
0: Doing the puja for Shiva.
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0: Triambakam yada mahi sugandham pustivadanam. Yeah, mantras. And sitting there, talking how beautiful it is and so on.
1: Tam sta se delala in se pogovarjala, kako lepo je tukaj.
0: And boy thought, I think he will bring me gold.
1: In mladenič je mislil, da bo zdaj dobil zlato.
0: Right away came 11 o'clock exactly.
1: In tako je ura odbila 11.
0: So Panditji said, let my son, we go.
1: In Panditji je rekel, dragi sin, zdaj pa gremo.
0: Where's gold?
1: Ampak kje je zlato?
0: Gold is on its place.
1: Brez skrbi, zlato je na svojem mestu.
0: Okay. So, he was going on the step by step down.
1: In tako sta se spuščala po stopnicah.
0: The 15th steps was there.
1: In tam je bilo 15 stopnic.
0: Panditji said, stop.
1: In Panditji je rekel, ustavi se zdaj.
0: Bring me tool.
1: Prinesi mi orodje.
0: And he opened the stone.
1: In je od
0: of the step.
1: Dvignil je kamen na stopnici.
0: Gold.
1: In spodaj je bilo zlato.
0: Cover it.
1: Pokrivo je nazaj.
0: Stone, put it back.
1: Ja, pokrivo je nazaj, torej kamen nazaj.
0: I show you the gold.
1: Pokazal sem ti zlato.
0: 15,000 tons of gold, you can look every, this is that.
1: Tukaj je 15,000 ton zlata.
0: Come to the puja alone, to Shiva, and open on this day, otherwise you will not get.
1: Pridi sam na pujo, Shivi, naredi pujo, Shivi, in samo na ta dan lahko odpreš, drugače ne bo zlata.
0: But, Guruji, what means the meaning of the 15th of August?
1: Ampak kakšen je pomen tega 15. avgusta?
0: Because Swamiji was born.
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1: 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Augusta.
0: And he went with. Is, where is the gold?
1: Je prišel sem in rekel, kje je zlato?
0: Still you didn't get knowledge.
1: In Pandić mu je rekel, še vedno nisi dobil znanja.
0: Let's walk down.
1: Sprehodima se spet.
0: And on the 15th step, there was the shadow of the sun from peak of the mountain was, that shadow was on the 15th step.
1: In senca, peak of the tower, senca tega stolpa, ki ga je zgradil, je padala točno na to 15. Stopnica.
0: So shadow was there.
1: Senca je kazala na stopnice.
0: And on this day, always the sun is moving.
1: Vemo se, sonce premika.
0: But on that date, that month, that time, but the light, the shadow of the peak of the tower is sun there.
1: In točno 15. Augusta ob 11. pa je senca vrha stolpa kazala na to stopnico.
0: Understand or not?
2: Yes.
0: Other go to the 15th step, don't break. There is another step.
1: Vidite, še en korak je.
0: So my dear, it is that how, in which way, we are going and we can get it.
1: Pomembno je, kako gremo in kaj dobimo.
0: So that is the, in that brain, not on the computer.
1: To je v naših možganih, ne v računalniku.
0: And computer cannot be quicker than the brain.
1: In vedite, računalnik ni hitrejši od možganov.
0: A computer cannot be quicker than the
1: mind. Torej, računalnik ni hitrejši od našega uma.
0: So, in that way, Satyuga. And in Satyuga, where the Shiva, that time was a great saint, also had a quality of the Shiva.
1: V Satya Yugi, v Šivinem času, je živel velik svetnik, ki je imel Šivine kvalitete.
0: And that was Alak Puri.
1: In ime mu je bilo Alak Puri.
0: Alak means undescribable.
1: Alak pomeni nekaj neopisljivega.
0: And so, there our Alak Purijis, and we found Dev Puriji, and all the siddhis and all the powers of the Alak Puriji, the Dev Puriji got this.
1: Alak Puriji je prenesel svoje moči in siddhije naprej svojemu učencu Dev Puriji.
0: So many, many places, so Dev Puriji could go through the rock.
1: Dev Puriji je imel to moč, da je lahko hodil skozi skalo.
0: He could walk in the air.
1: Lahko je hodil po zraku.
0: And you know, after 13 years, our Dr. Shanti, she was traveling, searching where is the cave of Alak Puriji and Dev Puriji.
1: Kot veste, je naša Dr. Shanti 13 let iskala to votlino, Dev Puriđijevo in Alak Puriđijevo.
0: And so, she got it and now 3 times I went there.
1: Našla jo je in zdaj sem jaz že bil 3-krat tam.
0: It's power, energy.
1: Tam je zelo močna energija.
0: And so, Alak Puriđi's cave is 3,650 meters.
1: Višina
0: altitude.
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0: But where the tapasya of the Dev Purijis round approximately 5000 meters.
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0: And there where the Pandavas went, and that's called the Swarga Rohini. The Pandavas was there.
1: To je prostor kjer so bili Pandavi iz Mahabharata.
0: We have here someone who went to Devapuriji's Gufa.
1: Je tu kdo, ki je šel do te Devapuriji?
0: Stand up. Who was? Stand up. You didn't went to Devapuriji? No, okay. Thank you. And to Alak Puriji's Gufa? Cave? Okay, thank you. Now, it is in the ancient literatures.
1: To je zapisano v starodavni literaturi.
0: There is written Alak Puriji's glaciers.
1: Je zapisano Alak Purijijevo ime kot ime ledenika.
0: They call Alka Puri.
1: In tam piše Alka Puri.
0: Now, there is coming from this glaciers river.
1: In iz teh ledenikov nastane reka.
0: So one is Lakshmi River.
1: Ena reka se imenuje Lakshmi.
0: It merges into the Alak Puri.
1: Ki se izlije v...
0: And there is another river coming, merge into the Alak Puriji.
1: In tudi še ena druga reka se izliva v Alak Purijijevo reko.
0: And further when we come, there is a coming Saraswati River.
1: In še nižje se pa pridruži reka Saraswati.
0: Which goes underground.
1: To je tista, ki teče pod zemljo.
0: So nearby Badrinath, and it's called Bhimpul.
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0: Bhimpul. The Bhima. Bhima was the strongest man.
1: Bhimpul.
0: Po Pandavs.
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0: Like a Vasishta. And that's why his back is problem now. There is a story. I'm telling you short. The Ved Vyasa, time of the Mahabharata.
1: V času Mahabharate je Ved Vyasa.
0: So Ved Vyasa want to write the Vedas.
1: Ki je zapisal Vede.
0: It's called Shruti and Smriti. Shruti and Smriti, listening and giving further.
1: Ta princip prenašanja ved je bil Shruti in Smriti. To pomeni poslušati in prenesti naprej.
0: But Ved Vyasa said in Kali Yuga, they will all forget it, lost it.
1: Ved Vyasa pa je rekel, do Kali Yuga se bo to vse zgubilo.
0: Their memory will be not there.
1: Kaj ti njimo spomin, bo ne bo tako dober.
0: So can you raise hand up who can 65 telephone numbers by heart?
1: Naj dvigne roko tisti, ki ve 65 telefonskih številk na pamet.
0: So how can you hold Vedas, you can say?
1: Kako bi si lahko potem zapomnili?
0: Therefore, Ved Vyasa want to write the Vedas. His thoughts was too quick. So he asked, he want that someone should write it. I will speak and you will write. But no one can do so quickly. Even the computer will not go so quickly. So, Bhagwan Ganesha came.
1: In takrat je prišel.
0: And Ganesha said to Vyasa, I will write.
1: In Ganesha se je javil, da bo on napisal.
0: So, Ved Vyasa said, promise.
1: Ved Vyasa mu je rekel, obljubi.
0: Yes.
1: Obljubiš? Da, obljubim.
0: Will you do it?
1: Boš naredil to?
0: I will.
1: Bom.
0: Will you follow me?
1: Ali mi boš sledil?
0: I will.
1: Bom.
0: Okay. don't ask me again, what did you say?
1: Nikoli me ne prašaj, nisam, kaj si rekao?
0: I'm writing and you are already writing. Don said, can you tell me once more?
1: Jasno rekujem, mene prekinjat in prašat, naj ti ponovim.
0: It's finished.
1: To, kar sem rekel, to je to.
0: Ganesh said, okay.
1: In Ganesh je rekel, vredo.
0: And you, we know, the highest mind and the best is the Ganesha.
1: Najbolj močan um je Ganesha.
0: That's why we are worshipping Ganesha.
1: In zato ga tudi častimo.
0: Then Ganesha said, I also have promise.
1: Ampak tudi Ganesha je rekel, tudi jaz imam nekaj zapovedati.
0: If you stop to think over for 5 seconds, then I will not write anymore.
1: Tudi jaz imam en pogoj. Ti govori, ampak če se ustaviš, za več kot 5 sekund bom jaz nehal pisati.
0: You speak the Vedas.
1: Narekuj Vede.
0: I will write.
1: Jaz pišem.
0: Yes, yes.
1: Vredo?
0: One day what happens? The pencil broke.
1: In kaj se je zgodilo? Svinčnik se je zlomil.
0: They were always that was from some wood or coal.
1: Svinčniki so bili takrat iz lesa, iz oglja.
0: Nothing was there.
1: In nič ni bilo na voljo.
0: And Vedvyasa is talking.
1: Vedvyasa pa je govoril.
0: So Ganesha immediately took out his tooth.
1: In takrat je Ganesha izpulil svoj
0: And with the ink begins to write.
1: In začel z njim pisati.
0: So you will see Ganesha's statue have one tooth is complete and one is broken.
1: Zato ima Ganesha njegov kip, ima samo en okel, drug pa je prelomljen.
0: So the left one was broken.
1: Levega si je zlomil.
0: After evening they meet together.
1: Zvečer sta se srečala.
0: Ganeshji said, it can happen that some letter is wrong.
1: In Ganeshji je rekel, da lahko se zgodi, da je kakšna črka napačno zapisana.
0: Vedvyasa said, what?
1: Vedvyasa je rekel, kaj?
0: Yes, Gurudev.
1: Da, Gurudev.
0: Who said? Ganesha.
1: Ganesha, yes.
0: What is the problem?
1: Čem je problem?
0: The sound of the river of the Saraswati.
1: Problem je zvok reke Saraswati.
0: Vedvyasa said, okay. This also I solve problem.
1: Vedvyasa je rekel, tudi ta problem bomo rešili.
0: Vedvyasa said, where are you? Just go underground.
1: In Vedvyasa je rekel, reki, kjer si, Ponikni.
0: And it comes out in Ilabad in Kumbh Mela. Now, this river is flowing.
1: Ta reka teče.
0: And after this, Bhimpur or somewhere is coming this Saraswati river.
1: Tam potem Bhimpuru se pridruži Saraswati.
0: And whole water as it is goes down.
1: In voda ponikne.
0: You can go and see still now.
1: Da, tudi dan danes lahko to vidite.
0: So who have seen this river?
1: Kdo je videl to?
0: Look, they also that Saraswati just walk down.
1: Saraswati enostavno ponikne v zemlji.
0: In whole Himalaya. There is only one rock, one little rock, and it is like a book on it.
1: V Himalaji je ena skala, ki izgleda kot da je knjiga, da so knjige naložene ena na drugo.
0: You can see that. And it is about 100 meters distance, or 200 meters distance, between Ganesha and Vyasa.
1: Med Ganeshom in Vyaso je bilo približno 100 metrov razdalje.
0: So

0: They are making what we call like a with mental.
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0: Telepathy. This you can see really in reality. You can go and see.
1: Vse to lahko vidite še danes.
0: Another story little, very quick.
1: Še eno zgodbo.
0: The Alak Puriji, there was his disciple, many disciples.
1: Alak Puriji je imel veliko učencev.
0: And one was Devi, a very great.
1: Eno je bilo ime Devi, Devi je velik.
0: And she was,
1: ženska, ja, bila, yeah, velika, Devi.
0: And she was going with the cows.
1: Bila je pastirica.
0: And one day comes the tiger.
1: In nekega dne se jim je približal tiger.
0: Big tiger. And he want to kill one cow.
1: In ki je želel ubiti eno kravo.
0: That Devi, her name Nanda Devi.
1: Njeno ime je bilo Nanda Devi.
0: She became the cow.
1: Ona se je takrat spremenila.
0: Went in the front.
1: In se postavila spredaj
0: pred and said, she's talking.
1: In rekla,
0: I know that you will eat me.
1: Vem, da me boš pojedel.
0: And I'm here, you can eat me.
1: In tukaj sem, izvoli.
0: But I have two promises to know.
1: Ampak želim dve stvari.
0: Here where you kill me, here must be my temple.
1: Tukaj, kjer me boš ubil, naj stoji moj tempel.
0: And my name should be in my Guruji's river.
1: Moje ime pa naj bo v reki mojega učitelja.
0: So Alak Nanda, Nanda Devi, so this river is called Alak Nanda River.
1: In zato se ta reka imenuje Alak Nanda.
0: Well, when she said this, the tiger turned into the what we call the Dharamdas.
1: Ko je to izrekla, se je tiger spremenil v Dharmadasa.
0: Dharmraj is the master or the god of dharmas, the truthness.
1: Dharmraj je učitelj božanstva resnice.
0: Then because the tiger he became again Dharmadas.
1: In ta tiger se je spremenil v Dharmraja.
0: And said, Devi, I was only testing you.
1: In rekel, Devi, samo testiral sem te.
0: But, O mother, whenever you go, we will make you temple here.
1: In, draga mati, tukaj ti bomo postavili temple.
0: That time, also, the temple of Nanda Devi, written in the scriptures, you know, is not a joke, is not a fairy tale.
1: To je zapisano v teh spisih.
0: So, when the Shakti died from Shiva,
1: ko je Shakti umrla,
0: then Shiva was again alone.
1: In je Shiva ostal sam.
0: Parvati is born. Then is born the Ganga and Parvati.
1: In takrat se rodi Parvati.
0: So Ganga came after.
1: Ganga je prišla kasneje.
0: So this river called Alak Nanda.
1: Ta reka se torej izvodno imenuje Alak Nanda.
0: Alak Nanda and other is Bhagirati.
1: In druga reka je Bhagirati.
0: When two merge into one place is called Dev Prayag.
1: In tam, kjer se združita, je Dev Prayag.
0: Then remains the Ganga.
1: In takrat nastane Ganga.
0: So that is many stories. So now Ganga Devi became the holy. It was a holy.
1: In tako Ganga Devi postane sveta.
0: The Alak Puriji gave her blessings.
1: Dobila je blagoslov Alak Purijija.
0: Now Parvati, when she was grown, she want to marry with the Shiva.

0: And Shiva is the king of the Himalaya.
1: Shiva pa je kralj Himalaya.
0: Now, all who is dying in the temples like this, they are Himalaya. Is called the Shiva, all kings Shiva. So, Bhagwan Shiva was on the Kailash Parvat. But the Buddhist, they kill the king of the Kailash.
1: Buddhist?
0: Yes.
1: Buddhisti so umorili kralja Kailasha.
0: They destroyed the temple.
1: In so uničili temple.
0: But then what you call the Tibets and Buddhist. So the it is the 40th Lama is there.
1: Danes
0: and before that was Shiva king.
1: Danes imamo 40. Lamo na Tibetu, pred tem pa je bil kralj Šivin kralj.
0: But this Buddhist is not complete Buddhist. There are many, many other Buddhists.
1: Obstaja več različni smeri budizma.
0: So that what you call this Buddhist Dalai Lama, it's only one part of the Buddhist.
1: Dalai Lama predstavlja samo eno, en del budizma.
0: So he gave once, he said that I am not the head of the Buddhist.
1: Dalai Lama je celo rekel, da on ni vrhovni poglavar budistov.
0: It is that Buddhist they kill, the Shankaracharya.
1: Budisti so v teh starih časih ubili Shankaracharya.
0: Let the story is going. Leave it.
1: Pustimo to zgodbo.
0: Now Parvati want to marry. So she went to the forest.
1: Parvati se je želela poročiti s Shivo.
0: In Himalaya.
1: In je šla v Himalaya.
0: And she made their temple of the Nanda Devi.
1: In tam v templju Nanda Devi.
0: And so she went to the Shivalinga and she armed him.
1: V tem templju je objela Shivalingam.
0: And Parvati is born to marry the Shiva.
1: In se želela na vsak način poročiti.
0: It's a long story.
1: To je dolga zgodba.
0: But then Shiva accepted the Parvati to marry.
1: Shiva je potem to sprejel.
0: So this is the stories of our Alak Puriji.
1: To so zgodbe našega Alak Puriji.
0: So it means that you know that now when we are disciple of Dev Puriji, Alak Puriji and Guruji, then we are connected to that Shiva and to that Alak Nanda.
1: Vidite da vsi mi ki smo učitelji Guruđija, Mahaprabhuđija, Depuriđija in Alakuriđija smo povezani.
0: Thanks to Dr. Shanti.
1: Za to izvorno Alakananda.
0: And then I went and in the temple the and everywhere there's written in the old scriptures.
1: Hvala Dr. Shanti da je vse to odkrila.
0: So that is our Alak Puriji. From the Alak Puriji, Dev Puriji. And after Dev Puriji is Deep Puriji. And then Madhavanand Puri. And now we are all Puris. So it is not a joke. It's not only story.
1: To ni samo zgodba.
0: But it is the reality you can see.
1: To je resničnost, ki jo lahko še danes vidite.
0: So, 2-3 times Dr. Shanti had a vision.
1: 2-3 krat je to vizijo imela Dr. Shanti.
0: And 2-3 times I had a vision.
1: In tudi jaz sem imel nekaj krat to.
0: There's one temple of a mountain. Morning when sunrise is like all is like a gold.
1: Tam je ena gora, ki je zjutraj sončen spodol.

0: Zlatne bar. And Nilkant also mourning completely like a real gold. Yeah.
1: So the Nilkant is jutre.
0: So in the Himalaya, many, many places are like this. This is the sunlight, morning, rising sun. So if you not see once Alakpuriji's darshan, we lost. So try to come.
1: Poskušajte priti tja.
0: And so, you were asking me many, many times.
1: Velikokrat ste me spraševali.
0: So, I would tell you that name of our this ashram.
1: In zato bi vam rekel, bi imenoval ta ashram.
0: Alakpuriji Ashram.

0: That's it. And there is a story you may have in your library somewhere, maybe, or in England, in London, or in America somewhere, in India, in many it's called Kavi Kalidas. Kavi Kalidas.
1: Mogoče najdete to zgodbo Kavi Kalidas tudi v kateri od vaših knjižnic.
0: 2300 years ago.
1: To je bilo pred 2300 leti.
0: And his story is very long, beautiful.
1: To je zelo lepa, dolga zgodba.
0: And where he talks about Alakpuriji.
1: Ko on opisuje, govori o Alakpuriji.
0: There is one book called Meghdoot.
1: In obstaja knjiga z imenom Meghdoot.
0: Meg is the clouds.
1: And so oblaki.
0: And Doot is ambassador.
1: In Doot pa pomeni ambasador.
0: Giving the message through the clouds.
1: Torej pošilja sporočilo preko oblakov.
0: And Alakpuriji is known as the capital of Alakpuriji glacier.
1: Alakpuriji pa je znan kot torej skrbnik teh ledenikov.
0: So and Kuber mountain is there. So the Kuber was the brother of the Rakshasa, the what is Ravana.
1: Kuber je bil Ravana brat.
0: And he took the crown of the his brother and ran away.
1: Ukradel je krono svojega brata in pobegnil.
0: Alakpuriji gave him then place.
1: In Alakpuriji je bil tisti, ki ga je blagoslovil.
0: So also Kuber then gave the place. And Kuber is the treasurer of God.
1: Kuber je pravzaprav zakladnik Boga.
0: So that is a mountain called Glace, the Kuber mountain.
1: In tam je ta gora, ki se po njem imenuje.
0: And Nar and Narayan, there are two mountains. In that part where Alakpuriji is, unbelievable how much energy and what it is.
1: Neverjetno koliko energije v tem področju.
0: But you should open your heart.
1: Začutite pa jo lahko, če odprete srce.
0: This year we are going again in beginning of the November.
1: Letos gremo spet, začetku novembra.
0: And September, sorry, September. And last year was the 300 people.
1: Lani je bilo 300 ljudi.
0: And we will try to get it 3. We will try. 300 people.
1: Poskušali bomo spet iti v takšni skupini.
0: Government don't want.
1: Kajti vlada ne dovoli tako veliki skupin.
0: But we are, and also the tourist guide, they also want to have little less.
1: Tudi turistični vodiči hočejo imeti manjše skupine.
0: So I said, okay, don't worry, it is little, but I took it more.
1: Jaz pa rečem, dobro, bomo imeli manjše skupine, potem pa vse eno pride velika.

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1: Vsi ste dobrodošli, ja še ne vem kako bom, mislim da bom šel še tokrat. 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
0: That's it. 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

0: 1963, and Ramchandraji is the only one I have met who actually met himself, Mahaprabhuji, and remembers, and he told us some stories that were wonderful, and maybe he will tell us something today. He's a veterinary science professor, retired, right? And he's a wonderful soul.
1: And the father of the Kailash.
0: Father of Kailash.
1: Yeah.
0: Father of Kailash.
1: And beside Kailash is the respected wife of the Dr. Ramesha. So we are all here together

0: I also know Kailashji, she met Mahaprabhuji too. She told me that as a baby he was holding her, so Kailash also met Mahaprabhuji, but too small to share. Too small to share stories.
1: Then it means you gave a very good job to the Ramchandra ji. Kuch bolenge aap? Ab jo bhi.
2: 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Aap par mohan.
1: She said jo.
3: Jo bhi.
4: Swamiji have asked me to say something. I'm actually lost. Mahaprabhuji is the one who gave me Guru Vachan. I was a little baby. Actually, he was a guru for my grandmother, my grandfather, my mother, my father, the whole family. You know, we were very little. And so I remember when I lived in a village, Kennedy, and Mahaprabhuji's ashram was in Bolakuda. It's about a mile and a half. So me and my sisters used to go walk, and we used to visit Mahaprabhuji, get his blessing. And so I probably already told this before, but one time in India, you know, when I was in a high school, the people in India look at your palm, you know, and everybody think they're expert. They can tell you your age and everything. So the one of the guy in village, you know, came and looked at my hand, you know, says, he said, well, you don't have money line in your hand, which I don't, you know. You might live to be 45. And you'll never pass high school. So I went to visit Swamiji when I was not even in high school yet, you know. We always used to go there, his Bolakuda ashram. So Mahaprabhuji always, you know, make me sit next to him and feed me and all that. So I put my hand in front of him. So he said, has somebody looked at your hand? I said, yes, sir. So what did they say? He said, well, you don't have education line. So Mahaprabhuji said, well, that's good. You can study as much as you want to. Nobody going to stop you. So I got DVM and PhD. I got DVM in 1962 and PhD in 74. So then he said, what else? He said, well, you'll be lucky to live to be 45. He said, why are you worried about the age? You tell me when you're ready to leave this earth to come, I'll call you. I'm almost 80 years old. I'm 79 actually now. And so that's the two things, you know, about the life. And somebody, you know, said about money. He said, you don't have to worry about money. I'll give you whenever you need some. I have not had any problem. So that's his blessing. I'm still living. I have my blood pressure 110 over 70, heart rate 65. I'm healthy as a horse. So it was nice meeting you all, and thank you. And of course, the biggest blessing is this one right here. You know.
1: Dhanyavad. Who have here, sorry, telephone, which have the, you, what you call the Google. In the Google, look, the Alakpuri ji. Okay, and then you have to read, you have to come here to read. When program is little changed, what to do? We said, man, what is a man
5: proposes
1: and God is disposes. Mm-hmm. So we had a program, but we will have still other program. So as a professor, Dr. Ramchandra ji, he gave the his spiritual lineage of his families, generation to generation to generation. So there's 1, 2, 3, 4, 5, 6, 7 generations. Seven generations they are following all the spiritual path, and I'm included. Yes, the spiritual path. So he was telling there's a lot of to say what is a master and how it is, and this from where the source of my teaching, what I'm teaching and what you are listening always, is from there. So our Gita Puri from Washington, Alexandria, she will tell her. Hey, come on, please. Stay here, okay? No, hold it.
5: My voice booms, I don't think I need. So, thank you for the opportunity, Swamiji, to speak about Alakpurji. So, as it has, legend has it that Sri Alakpurji has been dwelling with his disciples high up in the Himalayan range between the holy pilgrim places of Kedarnath and Badrinath since Satya Yuga to help preserve and protect the world. He lives in his astral body, which is capable of moving through any element. Although he only very rarely appears in physical form before pure spiritual bhaktas or devotees, his distinct presence can be felt in the vicinity of wherever he resides. Moment. As it downloads more information. Since time immemorial, holy man and spiritual masters have been dedicating themselves to preserving and spreading the divine message. Ah, this is about our Swamiji. Sri Alakpurji is one of the great siddhas or rishis of Satya Loka, the highest cosmic level of absolute truth and reality, who are the protectors of this world. Present on earth for many thousands of years, either in visible or invisible form, their age is unknown and they are capable of changing their body at will. They stand above all conditions of this material world. Moment. Up. Legend has it that Sri Alakpurji has been dwelling with his disciples high up in the Himalayan range between the holy pilgrim place of Kedarnath and Badrinath, and I think I read this. Let's see if there's more to read. Moment. I think that's it from this chapter.
1: No, then you did get...
5: There are a number of entries.
1: Okay. No, there's no entries. That's from the other. Okay.
5: Good?
1: Yeah, Alakpurji. You must say it, Alakpurji glaciers.
5: Alakpurji?
1: Glaciers.
5: Glaciers.
1: Yeah, in Himalaya.
5: Okay. Would you like me to Google this?
1: Okay, do it.
5: Yeah?
1: Oh, sometimes.
5: Okay.
1: Find it. Well, first we will chant Om.

Good evening, dear sisters and brothers, or dear ones around the world with us through this webcast. The message coming from USA, Georgia. This morning we were speaking about the creation. How the creation begins, not here on this globe, but it is beyond our imagination. It only can be explained, declared, and are the witness of those great saints. They brought this message. In one of the bhajan or poet from our spiritual lineage, it is said, Chauda Loki Kishu Brahmanda. There are 7 worlds above from us and 7 below. These are within this solar. But the consciousness of the yogis can go so far. 2,100 different crossing of the suns, what we can call as a galaxy. And that yogi can come back. They can get the message from so far, 2,100 suns, the last border of that, and that is still, there is no endless. That yogi who is beyond our imagination, the 5 different bodies, and generally we say 3 bodies, physical, mental, and subtle body. It is that subtle body is capable to travel through the endless universe. After 2,100 limitation of the border, that yogi who will go beyond will not come anymore. It remains that. And such yogis, there are many still under the glaciers you can see in Himalaya, in some caves or something. Sorry. So, that beginning is with the resonance. Nad Rupa Parabrahma. The supreme, the highest. What we think that what can be God or how. That Parabrahma is the resonance, the sound. All others comes after from that. And so, it is said in Omkar Bindu Sayuktam Nityadhyayanti Yogina Kamdam Mokshdam Cheva Omkaraya Namo Namaha. This is a beautiful mantra or shloka or the poet who wrote this poetry. Omkar Bindu Sayuktam Nityadhyayanti Yogina. Those yogis who achieve that highest level of the consciousness, is there 3, Omkar Bindu. Om is Akar, Ukar, Makar. The form,

the resonance and the consciousness. Bindu Sayuktam, there is called the dot. The dot is the entire universe. As I said, is the universe or the space? The better to say the space. The consciousness and the space. Is the consciousness is in the space or space is in the consciousness? It's difficult to know. But still, we say it, the consciousness, higher consciousness, where the space is wide. As far you go, that far is again further, like a horizon. We want to achieve or reach the horizon, we can take with the quickest of the quickest bracket. We'll go in high speed to touch the border. But as far we go, that far is that border, far and far. So we don't know, and ultimately is turning into the circle like a ball. It's expanding, contracting. That same our consciousness. So as Dr. Ramchandraji said, short and sweet, all about our spiritual lineage. And so this one of my our lineage, all or those who are my followers, who is receiving the mantras and blessings, they joined this spiritual lineage. And that spiritual lineage begins from morning. I explained the four borders. First, Satyuga. And the Alag Puriji is coming from Satyuga. So he is known as similar like Shiva, I spoke about Shiva. I have one there calendar. You can see in it. This evening we will have one video. We can see. We don't have here the machine, otherwise we can have here. Satyuga, Dwapar Yuga, Treta Yuga, and now is Kali Yuga. Alag Puriji was from Satyuga. While doing sadhana, they became that immortal, so they can appear in the physical body, but you can put your finger through. We see as like a whole form everything, but that physical body became so fine energy, they can go through the rock. Just walk through the rock. And that is my grandmaster Dev Puriji, left side that picture. He did sadhana, tapasya or austerity in the Himalaya nearly 5,000 meters height. Glaciers, the snows, etc. And there he comes a blessing giving him Alag Puriji. Name Alag Puri or name Alag means undescribable.
we cannot come to the end by writing the glory of such a great saint. That's why we call Alakh. Niranjan. Niranjan. Ranj is a spot. Our sin, our mistakes, etc., that are the spots. And there when purified everything, then there is no spot on it at all. We can look to the sun, there is nothing. But still they said in the sun, they saw the scientist, they found there's one dark spot in the sun, from where the sun is turning clockwise, and that is that our we call swastik. The swastik people doesn't understand. They think people are comparing with the Hitler's one sign with the Second World War, but that is not that. This is because Hitler used sun is using everyone. And so, it's for all. So, Alakh Puri ji came, is called Karan Sarira. So there is a physical body, mental body, energy body, intellectual body, and that cause, the causal body. Well, Anandamaya Koshas. There are not only Alakh Puri ji, there are hundreds of such a great saints round the whole world. On our Rocky Mountains, there are many. But we cannot reach them. And they doesn't come close to us. They are like a light for us. Still what our earth is here is because of the presence of great saints. Time to time they come, we call them incarnations of the God. Alakh Puri ji and there is one have been poet in Sanskrit language, in India, his name was Kavi Kalidas. Anywhere in any universities where you are teaching about Sanskrit or this, in India also in the colleges, universities, is taught about Kavi Kalidas. And Kalidas was 2,300 years ago. And he have written many, many, many, many books, many, many poets and this above in Sanskrit language. Very hard to read for us now. And he wrote one book, and that one book is called Meghdoot. Meghdoot. And this book is available in English also in some libraries or in some bookstores. And that Megh means the clouds. And Doot means the messenger, the ambassador. So that was making the connection, message, like we have now telephone, that was through the clouds. So stories are long. So there is a called Alakh Puri ji's glaciers now, they said, but before they used to say the kingdom of Alakh Puri ji. It's a big range of the Himalaya. That is the kingdom of Alakh Puri ji. And his capital place where he lived near Badrinath
And there's a very small cave. And there is many, many spiritual souls, spiritual siddhas are there. 14 years took to find out where is the cave of Master Dev Puriji and where is the cave of the Alak Puriji. And one of my doctor, dentist doctor from Vienna, she's my disciple since 1978. She's retired, and she traveled through the Himalayan range and she found it. Then I went there, and in Badrinath is the holiest place in India. There are four places. And there I went, and the priest of that temple, when I went, I gave my introduction, he welcomed me and we spoke, and he told me about Alak Puriji. And he said, from there is about 30 kilometers far. So I went, and he said me, midnight don't sleep, between 12 and 1. What experiences you will have, that you should know, I don't know. But that time, if your heart is pure, and if Alak Puriji will be blessed to us, you will have some experiences. That time we were only 12 or 13 people. At the time of the prayer, after sunset, after half an hour after, it became the dark. And suddenly we see in every glacier something like lightning. But there is no cloud that day, no rain, nothing. But coming like from one place, some light goes to one cave to other cave. And this was, that said, many holy saints, evening's light. There is flowing one river from there, and that river is known as Alaknanda. Alaknanda River. Everyone knows there are two rivers, it's called Ganga, Alaknanda. Now, the Ganga comes from the Kedarnath side, and Alaknanda comes from Badrinath side. These two rivers, mighty rivers, they come and meet at one place. That village is called Devaprayaga. You should go, you will see beautiful. So one side is coming Devaprayaga, and one side, no, not sure Devaprayaga, Devaprayag is the plus place, the Bhagirathi River. So original name of the Ganga is Bhagirathi, the great saint Bhagirathi. And that story is long, I will not tell you all. And other side is Alaknanda. And this Alaknanda, when it meets together in the Devaprayag, then will be complete Ganga. You can ask any Indians, any scholars, anywhere. So from there, the holy Ganga is completed and then flows to the Indian Ocean again. So that Alak Puriji, and that there's another story, very nice. Only was it Alak River, only Alak. He had one disciple, or was a holy, they were living a holy mother, we can say the holy mother.
So, we should not know, or we should not tell or talk or say that only the male is the siddhas. No. Females are also. There is no duality of the genders in the spirituality as well as in the higher levels of the consciousness. So, the females, the women can be as holy as what we call a god. And that's why I said, Matri Devo Bhava. The first is mother, then the father. That entire space. So there was a great Shakti, we call Shakti the power, the energy. And she was protecting the cattles. And one day comes tiger and want to kill a cow. So that Shakti Devi who was protecting, she changed her form, becoming like a cow and came in the front and stopped. And tiger, he's writing who? Kavi Kalidas. Is not from my side, I'm not making his stories. Kavi Kalidas said, so that in form that Devi the cow said, I know that you will kill me. But you should know, and my wish you have to fulfill. Then you can kill me. One is that where you are killing me here, there should be on my name a temple, puja, holy place. That should be declared as a holy place. Temples are after builded, because that is Satyuga times. And second, I want to have share with my guru in this river. Alak river, I want to have there. So, that Shakti's name is written in all scriptures. And her name was Nanda Devi. Nanda Devi. All knows this. And in month of August, there is that day which is a worshipped holy festival in Himalayan range. So that tiger appeared and changed his form. It's called that as a Dharmaraja. Dharmaraja is the Lord of the justice. In the heaven or wherever is the, there's only not one God. There's not only one president in your countries or any countries. There are many ministers, there are many clerks, there are many. Then the whole government is made. So similarly, there is all different. So the God of the justice, we have these two. One is called the King of the Death. King of the Death. So when anyone, animals or the humans dies, that King of the Death sends the messengers. This soul have only time that much and then have to go again there. And who gives the justice, who have good karma or bad karma, who should go, let's say, in heaven and who should go in the hell. And so that's called Dharmaraj, the Lord of the justice.
So

that tiger, and then that cow said, "Now you can kill me." That tiger appears as the holy man, you can say, or something, a human body, and said, "Mother, I just want to know how much power you have in this. I will do all for you." So that's called Dharmaraj. And the story of the Dharmaraj is a very big, I can tell you, tomorrow continues. The Pandavas, five Pandavas, and Draupadi, you know, in the Mahabharatas or in the books of the Srimad Bhagavatam and many others. So, the Pandavas, they were also appeared in the front of the one woman, the wife, mother. One after other, five boys came in her lap. And these are the five Pandavas. It's a long story. After doing this so many work and this and that, the five, they decided to go to the Himalaya, and someone said, "In Himalaya you will have liberation." So they went there. The Draupadi and four brothers, they melted or became like ice. It was so cold in the glaciers. But someone said that this is the path where you have to go. And there's Alakh Puriji's kingdom. You have to touch or take permission of the Alakh Puriji. For me, in my generation, is the fourth one that. But he has many, many, I don't know how many can be, it's millions of years, the stories. That comes to Pandav. This is a very interesting story. And now he have to go through the glaciers, and there are seven steps. And each step is very high. You have to climb through these glaciers. And when the seven steps he came there, there suddenly appears like a chariot or like a basket, big, decorated. And two messengers came. Say to Pandav, you can read in that book, in the whole story, everywhere. It's not a, fairy tale. These two messengers appeared and said, "Yudhishthir, now your journey on this earth is finished. From the heaven this has come, as we are camped messenger, to take you with the body. Please sit with great respect." That time what happened to that Yudhishthira was accompanied by one dog, a dark black dog, always. The five, the Draupadi and four brothers, they died, but only this, the dog was with, and dog was guiding the path where is the holy place. So dog also jumped in that big chariot. And these two messengers said, no, dogs are not allowed. And it's not permission that we should bring the dog. Doesn't matter how holy or not. We got only that this person can come with. Then that Yudhishthira said, "I quit heaven." He jumped out. They said, "Please,

We must do it. His order. He said, doesn't matter which order. My loyal, faithful dog, till here he accompanies with me. And now I go and I live here alone. No. The dog was moving his tail and walking. Dog went out backside, and other side he came as a great person, goddess. And he said, now your name is Dharmaraj Yudhishthira. You are the king of the justice. I am the Dharmaraj, he said. And you are became my successor as I am the Dharmaraja. Come, we go. So that dog became that holy saint, great. So that was a test for this man, how strong and how loyal he is. And the dog was so loyal to him, and this man was also loyal to him. So there is a, here is a cave of the Alakpuriji, and from Alakpuriji's cave directly you see the seven steps of the glaciers to go there. That's called Swargarohini. Name you can look in the Himalaya, you can go to the Google and look where is this pranam, this place, it is coming there. And so it's called the Swargarohini. So Swarga means the heaven, and Rohini means the steps, the stairs. Like we have a ladder to climb there. So that other side is that river coming, and other side is a Kuber. That's another story of a treasure. So where the Dharmaraj went, there is a certain valley of that glaciers, Himalaya. It is about 5,000-6,000 height. Exactly, I don't know, I can't promise. And that place is that no humans can enter. It will die. There is a territory, so even the shepherds, they doesn't go there. Other animals can go for grazing or coming, but no humans. And so Chinese was thinking that what is that? And it was said that no one can cross over. So they want to go with the aeroplane, and when aeroplane came on that level of that place, just fall down. And no one can go and remove the aeroplane. It is just in the snow, glaciers became a part of the glaciers. So yoga, what I was telling you, and the power of the yoga, it is therefore the first yogi is Shiva. And the god Krishna is known as Yogendra. And so it is the highest of the highest, the glories, the miracles, what our creation have brought this. We are the part of that. But 99% we are covered with the glaciers of the ignorance. And other part of our knowledge, our intellect is there, we are doing more and more. In this world, in this centuries, last two centuries, humans try to research, and of course we made a lot of progress, many things. So our progress is development of the human brain is very fast, but still they cannot make competition with that, the energy, knowledge, power, everything.

enter the kingdom of the God through the sacrifice. So, if we want to come to that, so many our attachment, we have so many attachments till end of this life, we don't want to give up. Doesn't matter I or you all, except him, I don't know. I cannot tell him. Yeah? Yes, attachment. He or me, we cannot resign. And as long as you will not resign, we are still hanging like a pitcher. You have a big, good pitcher with the cheese. And you take the piece of the pitcher, but still there is coming. The pitcher is coming with, you know. And that is, even you died, but still your that body said, it is my. And nothing is thy. So, enter the kingdom of the Lord through the gate of sacrifice. And that gate of the sacrifice is that, like the Yudhishthira, he sacrificed. He said, I don't want the heaven. I have my principle, my dharma. I cannot leave him alone here. And that's it. So, many times we listen from many books and from yogis, but this is a real evidence. And so, the roots of our spiritual lineage, where now we are belonging, is that from Alakh Purij is that. And those who gets this mantra, who will practice this, go on this path, you are near the Swargarohini. You will get that liberation, what we are calling liberation. You can come. So then second time I went there. First time I went there, 12 people or something, and the cave is little. 5, 6, 7 people can sit inside, but one can lie down inside. I slept there. This time I went, with folded hands I said, Alakh Puriji, my Lord, I made mistake. Who am I that I can sleep in your cave? Let me sleep in dust of your feet outside of the cave. And we were 170 people. And so height, 3,650 meters height. And that's like this river is flowing so beautiful long. There's a glory. Himalaya is a very glorious and very spiritual if one goes there. This year we are going again. I don't know how long I can survive in that height with oxygen and this and that, but it depends on that holy percent. So this is the subject coming from Dr. Ramchandraji and me wanted to tell that about this sadhana, to come to that, our awareness should reach there, with that our consciousness becomes pure and it can this enter in our body. We are sitting there, I cannot tell in whose body that pure spirit will enter. I cannot say, first come to me please and then I will know. Even maybe somebody else will get it, I'm still sitting there. That is their decision, not my decision. But I always adore and I follow, I pray not for me, but for my all disciples. Quantity not needed, quality needs. And so, that disciples can come. If you have in your mind some doubts, then you are out.

0: finished. That's it. He can kick me away if I have the doubts and something like this. But I always said, I have no that power, nothing. Only I am thy servant and I am just serving thy holy lotus feet. That's all. So there is many, many. And I will say not only Himalaya. There are many, and I'd say also not that only the mountains. It can be the desert. Anywhere. Everywhere under our beautiful earth, it is a life here. This earth is a life. This Mother Earth is living. And that's why we call living planet. So, but if you have doubt and not this and not this, we are just lost. So alak niranjan, alak undescribable niranjan, the spotless, in whose his father was, for in my eyes his father was that so pure you can't imagine. And when he was coming, I personally have seen his father. The grandfather I didn't see, but when he was coming, it was like a light flame. You see in whose face, in whose attitude, you can see how this person is. So there are many everywhere. It's not only that in India, it can be in America, Mexico's, anywhere, Africa, everywhere, because God has made everything this. And so, second lecture tomorrow, where I will come towards down to the creation, how it is we are, who made this. And that's called the Vishwakarma. You can look in your Google, the Vishwakarma, God Vishwakarma. And God Vishwakarma is a architecture of this earth. He designed waters, the rivers, the like desert, the forest, everything. And now humans destroying the environment and mountains, etc. And now is coming the cyclone after the cyclone. So this is a very interesting, this how God Vishwakarma, just you can say Vishwakarma. So there are many people, my name is Vishwakarma, okay. Someone will say, not me, okay. But there are some and Vishwakarma is the Lord, and his temple is here in America. The God Vishwakarma's temple is in Alexandria. In Virginia, this is the Messner temple. Oh. Yes. And that temple is from that Vishwakarma. Wohi hai, unhi ka hai. And Vishwakarma means they who are doing any kind of making a form, what called the best artist, what he was making this, from one rock you can make a beautiful statue or something we admire. If it's a God statue, we bow down, we worship. We are not worship that stone, but that representing of the Vishwakarma or other gods. Jesus statue is somewhere from the wood or some from the stones. If before when this tree was or stone was a rock, but some artist made the statue of the Jesus, and everybody will immediately with welcome and adore. So that is a Vishwakarma who came like in this world to design. So there is one day of Vishwakarma, which people are worshipping. So it's not like people said, oh, there's only one God, other is stupid. It's not a stupid. You are presenting God.
1: Representative.
0: Yeah. Every finger is the form have that creator have designed this finger. It is he. And if you are born without fingers, then till now doctors have tried something, but that real fingers we cannot compare. So every form, living, moving, it is a God. And don't say it is just we are nothing. No, we are something. And 8.5 are creatures in this world, and only one is the human. There's no racism. Doesn't matter, Americans, Africans, Mexicans, Indians, and other like Bangkok, Hong Kong, Singapore, Thailand, Thailand, all, or China. Human is a human. Now scientists proved that first human was in Himalaya, is called the Tibet. And in Tibet is that mountain which is called the Kailash. And Kailash is seat of the Shiva. So, doesn't matter if it's black or white or yellow, human is a human. Don't see the color, don't see the height, don't see the weight. The human is a human. A dog is the dog. May be bigger, smaller, etc. But it is a dog. There are different races, it's not the races. So all what we call the cat. Then the cat means all these cats, tiger, lions, these all they are in the range of the cat. So human is a human. And so that's why, like, 8.4 million different creatures, and from them, one is the human. Thank you for today. Tomorrow we will.
2: And soul, you. Soul has no color.
0: Yeah.
2: Atman Rantoriva. Soul has no color.
0: And the blood have the same color. Yes?
3: Yes.
0: Doesn't matter, the human's blood or animal's blood, yes?
2: Dogs do go to heaven too.
0: Yeah.
2: They'll see you when you get there. They'll greet you.
0: Oh.

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2: Благословляю вас, дорогие сестры и братья.
0: I am very surprised and very happy that you managed to have this ashram here.
2: Приятно съм пресенечен и весел да сте успели наредить та ашрам.
0: I was thinking this is the space where Savitri was teaching.
2: Najprej sem imel v misli, da gremo v prostor, kjer je učila Savitri.
0: But you are above the Maribor.
2: Ampak vaš standard je celo nad Mariborski.
0: Even in the Maribor there is no any hall like this big. Other way, it was a monastery.
2: To je bil nekor samostan.
0: And definitely, there was many different activities here.
2: In tukaj se je verjetno veliko stvari dogajalo, različni.
0: But on the name of Jesus,
2: v imenu Jezusa,
0: and his mother Maria.
2: In v imenu njegove matere Marije.
0: So, there was the name of the God, prayers of the God.
2: To je bilo prisotno, Božje ime in molitev.
0: And we see the situations are changing.
2: In kot vemo, se situacija spreminja.
0: But it is the luck of this building. So again, here it is spiritual activities.
2: To je sreča za to stavbo, da je to spet duhovni prostor.
0: I don't know what kind of activities was in these buildings.
2: Ne vem točno, kaj se je dogajalo tukaj.
0: And you know, there were many different changes.
2: Veliko sprememb je bilo.
0: And our life is also changing.
2: In tudi naše življenje se spreminja.
0: And now, you are here with very pure heart and mind.
2: In zdaj ste tukaj z vašimi čistimi srci in dušo.
0: And it began the yoga in daily life in this place, in the city, with many our bhaktas from here.
2: Yoga se dani življenju se začela že pred časom tukaj. 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
0: But with a strong, solid pillar, was our, or is our, not was, but our brother Vasishta.
2: Zelo močen steber yoga se dani življenju je naš brat Vasishta.
0: And one of our Bhakta from the Maribor, unfortunately, he's passed away.
2: Drugi steber je Bhakta Jože iz Maribora, ki je nažalost umrl.
0: And that time was one country.
2: V tistem času je bila to ena država.
0: And it is the one is multiplying.
2: In to eno se je raznožilo.
0: So from one country became many countries.
2: Tako iz ene države jih nastalo več.
0: One couple, then many children came.
2: Tako kot en par dobi mnogo otrok.
0: So this part of that country, which now we again calling the Slovenia.
2: In tako smo v tem področju bivše države, ki mu zdaj rečemo Slovenija.
0: The Slovenia, we don't know, I don't know, but I think the story said, who pulled out you from their, your country, the Italians, the Austrians, other side Hungarians, little bit, and other side.
2: V zgodovini so nas različni narodi vlekli na različne strani. 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
0: But I pray and I think and it is that the European are uniting, that all are one in their countries and one in this, the what we call the European Union.
2: Sedaj pa se mnenja in molim, da bi ljudje bili združeni, da bi bili eno v tej Evropski uniji.
0: It was good that you are free in business.
2: Dobro je, da ste prosti, da ste svobodni v svojem trgovanju.
0: And free with going anywhere to work.
2: Da lahko svobodno potujete in delate drugje.
0: It is your nation and it becomes your the union of the this European.
2: Vaš narod se je združil z Evropsko unijo.
0: The one is called that America.
2: Na drugi strani imamo Ameriko.
0: And there are many, many states which is in America.
2: Tam Amerika ima veliko zveznih držav.
0: But I think in European Union it will be more countries.
2: Mislim pa, da bo v Evropski uniji še več držav.
0: But they call America.
2: Ampak ta na drugi strani zveza držav se imenuje Amerika.
0: But America is not this America what you think always.
2: Ampak Amerika ni takšna kot si vi predstavljate.
0: It is only the Northern America.
2: To je samo Severna Amerika.
0: But Mexico's and further all, this all is known as America.
2: V Ameriko pa spadajo tudi Mehika in še ostale države Srednje Amerike.
0: So it is one part. Similarly, European Union also. Still there are people who were close to the our this part of the Europe.
2: Podobno v Evropski uniji je še več držav, ki nekako spadajo v ta prostor.
0: And it became also more neutral. It has for every religion, every culture, freedom.
2: In Evropska unija je bolj neutralna in ima svobodo za vse kulture in religije.
0: We pray that it will remain harmony, peace and understanding.
2: Molimo temu, da bi tukaj ostala harmonija, mir in razumevanje.
0: So things are changing.
2: Stvari pa se spreminjajo.
0: But we are here, we are going, we are coming.
2: Mi smo tukaj, v bistvu prihajamo in odhajamo.
0: So in this way, the yoga, the science of yoga the spirituality of yoga, the Sanatan Dharma, also now again came here.
2: In tako je znanost joge, duhovnost joge, Sanatan Dharma, spet prišla sem.
0: Because Sanatan

0: Dharma is not a one person's religions.
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0: Sanatan is not only from the humans.
1: In Sanatan pravzaprav ni niti samo človeška.
0: Everything, the trees, the animals, the entire balance of the our earth.
1: Zajema vse, tudi drevesa, živali in celo ravnotežje našega planeta.
0: Harmony, understanding and creations.
1: Harmonija, razumevanje in rojevanje.
0: So it is, you are lucky that you have here this ashram.
1: Srečni ste lahko, da imate tukaj ta ashram.
0: On very near to the Adriatic coast.
1: Blizu Jadranske obale.
0: It's a beautiful and very good atmosphere, and also the environment is very good.
1: To je dobro vzdušje, lepo okolje.
0: So when the good thing is, everyone want to take it away.
1: In, ampak to, kar je dobro, bi si vsi ljudje želeli vzeti.
0: But you have your country.
1: Vi pa imate zdaj svojo državo.
0: And you have many other friends from other countries.
1: Imate prijatelje iz drugih držav.
0: And it's in peace and harmony.
1: In živite v miru in harmoniji s njimi.
0: In the humans, consciousness and in the human's mind, that is always changing.
1: Človeška zavest oziroma človeški um se ves čas spreminja.
0: But we have to go to the very ancient roots.
1: Morali bi se vrniti k starodavnim pravilom.
0: And in our roots of our spirituality, which we again came to that, and that is from the Satyuga. The Mahaprabhuji have written in his bhajans and many times, but not very clear. The poet is not very clear. But the wise one knows what means in this poem.
1: Ampak modar človek razbere sporočilo v pesmi.
0: So, who will understand, will understand.
1: Kdor razume, pač razume.
0: Other one will go away. Or will misunderstand.
1: Drugi pa ne bodo razumeli.
0: There is one very story came between.
1: Ena zgodba je pomembna tukaj.
0: I hope that I will not take too long time. There was a very rich person. Now who in by let us have a sister. In every aspect, he is great. But he is not that person as a businessman. He will get and he will give it. So I have to see somebody else.
1: Moram nekoga drugega vzeti za primer.
0: But I got one, but I have no child.
1: Dobil sem enega takega, ki pa nima otrok.
0: So I have to get somebody else now.
1: Koga drugega moram najti.
0: Okay, it was a merchant, very rich merchant.
1: Torej bil je bogat trgovec.
0: And he had one son.
1: Imel je enega otroka. Sina.
0: and you

0: No, in every countries, the son is the head of the family.
1: In veste, da je v vseh deželah velja, da je sin tisti, ki je glava družine, bodoča glava družine.
0: Daughters are the girls or women are just for giving the child.
1: Ženske imajo vlogo rojevanja otrok.
0: And do some work, eating and so on.
1: In skrbeti.
0: Washing the laundry.
1: Kuhati, prati.
0: And praying.
1: In za molitev.
0: We know that there was a many times the discrimination for towards women.
1: Vemo, da je bilo veliko diskriminacije do žensk.
0: You know, the women were not allowed to give the vote in elections.
1: Včasih ženske niso smele glasovati.
0: Because they are not, I don't want to say what word it is.
1: Ker niso bile, pa mi noče niti omeniti te besede.
0: And you know, when this was stopped, that they can give up and they begin to get the
1: voting
0: right.
1: In potem se je to spremenilo in so dobile volilno pravico.
0: Which country was the last?
1: Katera država je bila zadnja, the last one?
0: Yeah. Yes? Which country?
1: Switzerland.
0: Switzerland. What about France?
1: Kaj pa Francija?
0: It was first. No, latest.
1: France was the latest?
0: Yes.
1: Veste to? Je bila Francija zadnja?
0: Okay, good. So, you are lucky that you were long ago.
1: Da ste to pravico dobili že dolgo nazaj.
0: But in Indian culture, the first is the woman.
1: V indijski kulturi pa je ženska na prvem mestu.
0: Upanishad said, Matri Devo Bhava, the first is woman, the first God is woman.
1: V Upanishadah piše, da je prvo božanstvo je mati, ženska.
0: But I will not go further in this way.
1: Ampak ne bomo šli dalje v tej smeri.
0: Now these women in India are suffering.
1: Dan danes pa ženske v Indiji trpijo.
0: But still they don't think they are suffering.
1: Ampak one nimajo, ne čutijo tega trpljenja, ne mislijo, da trpijo.
0: So well, that merchant, very clever and very rich.
1: Torej, vrnimo se nazaj k našemu bogatemu in premetenemu trgovcu.
0: And he had one son only.
1: Ki je imel enega sina.
0: So, the father was very disciplined and very strict and very humble.
1: Oče, the merchant.
0: Merchant.
1: Oče je bil zelo striktni, discipliniran, ampak tudi ponižen.
0: I think something like Lakshman Puri.
1: Podobno kot Lakshman Puri.
0: Yeah, very serious, very strict, very clear, everything.
1: Jasen, resen.
0: Yeah. When he makes them, he cuts the watermelon in one side.
1: Ko sem srečal Lakšmana, je zelo čisto prerezal lubenico.
0: Half this side and half this side.
1: Ovo je padlo na eno in pol na drugo stran.
0: So, the Kailash Ashram, there are mostly warriors.
1: V Kailash Ashramu, večinoma živijo vojaki?
0: In the very, very...
2: Vojaki.
0: Yeah. Okay. Yeah, all fighting with everything.
1: Okay. But ki se bojuje.
0: But they were afraid from Lakshman Puri.
1: Bali Lakshmana.
0: They call that he is the king of this village.
1: In se rekli, da je on kralj

0: But in right way.
1: Ampak to je na pozitiven, pravi način.
0: Anyhow. So that father have one son, and son was not like father.
1: Torej ta trgovec ima enega sina, ki pa ni bil takšen, kot je bil njegov oče.
0: So father writes a letter, testament.
1: In oče je napisal oporoko.
0: For his son.
1: Za sina.
0: My dear son.
1: Moj dragi sin.
0: Eat the best eating.
1: Privošči si najboljšo hrano.
0: Good eating.
1: Dobro hrano.
0: Number one.
1: Prvič.
0: Number two.
1: Drugič.
0: Don't go in the sun walking.
1: Ne hodi po soncu.
0: Because for us, sun is too strong.
1: Zato, ker je sonce močno.
0: And you are happy if the sun is coming.
1: Veseli smo, ko zide.
0: So he said, always go walk in the shadow.
1: Zato se vedno sprehajaj v senci.
0: Third.
1: Tretjič.
0: Have a good heart for people.
1: Imej dobro srce za druge.
0: If someone comes and asks you some loan,
1: če kdo pride k tebi in te prosi za posojilo,
0: give the loan.
1: Mu daj, posodi mu.
0: But don't ask, give back.
1: In ne zahtevaj, da ti vrne.
0: They will come and they will give.
1: Oni bodo prišli sami in ti bodo vrnili.
0: So the people was running, coming, taking.
1: In ljudje so prišli to izkoristili.
0: Well, then the last, two points more.
1: In še dve točki sta dobili na tem.
0: When you have no any more money or something.
1: Ko ne boš imel več denarja, ničesar drugega.
0: Then you have the 15,000 tons of gold.
1: Imaš še 15,000 ton zlata.
0: And when you have nothing, no money, then it is in the tower of the Shiva Mandir.
1: In to zlato je v stolpu Shiva Mandir.
0: And the last point.
1: In zadnja točka.
0: If you can't understand or do something, then please go to my friend, he's a pandit, a very nice, and ask him what to do.
1: Če kadarkoli česa ne boš razumel ali vedel, kaj storiti, idi do mojega prijatelja, pandita, in vprašaj njega.
0: What a good father.
1: Kako dober oče.
0: Father died.
1: In oče je umrl.
0: And the son looked the testament.
1: In sin je pogledal to poroko.
0: My dear son.
1: Dragi moj sin.
0: Eat always best of the best menus.
1: Vedno jej najboljšo hrano.
0: So he was calling the food from sometimes from France.
1: In tako si je naročal.
0: Next day from America.
1: Hrano iz Francije, Amerike.
0: From aeroplanes.
1: Pripeljali so mu z letalom.
0: The always best and good food.
1: Samo super najboljšo hrano.
0: Lost money.
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0: Lot. Second, he said, walk in the shadow.
1: Drugič, hodi v senci.
0: So what he did, he put it some plastic or something,
2: roof,
0: cover the whole street.
1: In on je postavil streho po celi cesti.
0: From the like our tent.
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0: So he paid them money.
1: In jim je seveda plačal.
0: He lost money.
1: In tudi to ga je veliko stalo.
0: Then he wrote on his cell, anyone who need money, please you can come and take from me. I will not ask you again, give him.
1: In napisal je, če kdo želi od njega denar, naj pride in mu bo dal. In ne bom ga zahteval nazaj.
0: Honestly, you should give money back.
1: Vrnite ga pošteno, prosim, ne bom pa ga zahteval.
0: So, there was a big satsang.
1: In tako je bil velik satsang.
0: 2,000 people was there.
1: 2,000 ljudi je bilo prisotnih.
0: And when they heard this, they left the satsang and all run there.
1: Ko so to slišali na tem satsangu, so vsi šli v to smer.
0: Only one man left.
1: Samo eden je ostal.
0: So, will you run? Because money is coming.
1: Boste tudi vi šli, če bo na voljo denar?
0: Lost.
1: In je tako zgubil denar.
0: Very big problem.
1: In nastal je problem.
0: So, he went to the Shiva temple.
1: In tako je moral iti v ta Shiva temple.
0: And in the tower of the Shiva temple, the 15,000 tons of the gold.
1: Ker je pričakoval, da bo na stolpu Shiva templja 15,000 ton zlata.
0: He damaged it, broke it.
1: In je podrl.
0: What was inside?
1: Podrl je stolp in kaj je našel?
0: Died his pride, his proud. His spider.
1: Našel je pajčevina.
0: Nothing else.
1: Nič drugega.
0: He was sitting and said, oh my father, oh my, why you are so cruel to me?
1: In tako je jokal, dragi moj oče, zakaj si tako krut bil do mene?
0: I was naughty, but I was not so bad to you.
1: Saj včasih sem res bil poreden, ampak...
0: Oh father, why you did not kill it me?
1: Zakaj mi nisi kar ubil, raje?
0: And no one comes to him.
1: In zdaj pa ni bilo več nobenega, ki bi prišel.
0: No one comes. So the last was, go to the pandit.
1: In zadnja točka oporoke, idi do pandita.
0: And he went and he was crying, boy.
1: In tako je šel do njega in je ob tem jokal.
0: Panditji, you are like my father.
1: Dragi Pandiji, ti si mi kot oče.
0: And my father was the best friend of you.
1: In moj oče je bil tvoj najboljši prijatelj.
0: And he said that you will help me.
1: In oče mi je rekel, da mi boš ti pomagal.
0: This is the testament here.
1: Poglej si to oporoko.
0: He said, okay, sit down, my son.
1: In Pandit je rekel, dobro, si moj sili se.
0: Nice cold water drinking.
1: Ponudil mu je hladno vodo.
0: Some orange juice.
1: In oranžni sok je dobil.
0: Calm down.
1: In mu rekel, naj se pomiri.
0: And he was reading.
1: In je on prebral oporoko.
0: Oh, such a wise father.
1: Oh, kako moder je bil tvoj oče.
0: This man said.
1: Sin pa je debelo gledal, ne?
0: Tell me what means good.
1: Rekel pa, ja, kaj je tako dobrega v tej oporoki?
0: Yes, my son.
1: Da, dragi moj sin.
0: We call every child as son.
1: Tako reče pandit, vsakemu reče moj sin.
0: Eat good food.
1: Jej dobro hrano.
0: Best of the best.
1: Najboljše od najboljše.
0: He said, I did.
1: Ja, saj sem.
0: So what did you eat?
1: Kaj si jedel?
0: Because father said to bring food from India, from China, from there.
1: Naročil sem si hrano iz Indije, Kitajske, iz različnih krajev.
0: No.

0: Best food is that when you are very hungry, then whatever you eat, the tasteful. Not always eat these and these and that. It is junk food. So you will be ill, you lost the money.
1: In tako si izgubil denar.
0: This I did not think.
1: Tako pa nisem razmišljal.
0: Then do now begin to eat like this.
1: No, in od zdaj naprej mu je rekel pandit, pa jej tako.
0: Morning, have breakfast.
1: Zjutraj imej zajtrk.
0: And lunch at 1 o'clock.
1: Kosilo ob enih.
0: And dinner 7 o'clock.
1: In večerje ob sedmi.
0: Between only water.
1: Vmes pa pile vodo.
0: Do you eat something outside in between?
1: Who Swamiji?
0: That boy. Pandit said.
1: Ali je pandit pa rekel, ali ješ izven tega časa tudi?
0: Oh, many things, ice creams, the bread, pumpkin, many, many things.
1: Ja, je rekel, je, sladoled, semena, mnoge stvari.
0: That's why you lost money.
1: In zato sem se zgodila.
0: He said, thank you.
1: Hvala, je rekel.
0: But why he said that I should go in shadow?
1: Ampak, zakaj mi je rekel, da moram iti po senci?
0: I lost so much money with the tents putting.
1: Toliko denarja sem zgubil, da sem postavil šotore povsod in senco.
0: And some people didn't want, I gave them millions of rupees.
1: In nekateri ljudje mi tega niso želeli narediti in sem plačal milijone.
0: Pandit said, you are stupid.
1: Pandit je rekel, ti si neumen.
0: Your father was telling you right.
1: Tvoj oče ti je povedal prav.
0: But I did.
1: Ampak sem naredil.
0: Even it was very cold, I was going in the shadow.
1: Tudi ko je bilo hladno, sem hodil v senci.
0: He said, father did not mean this.
1: Rekel je, tvoj oče ni mislil tega.
0: Then how to go?
1: Kako pa je mislil?
0: He said, it means, get up earlier morning.
1: To pomeni, stani se zgodaj zjutraj.
0: And before sunrise, go to your office.
1: In pojdi v svojo pisarno pred sončnim vzhodom.
0: Always shadow.
1: Krat je senca.
0: And when the sunset, come home.
1: In vrni se domov, ko sonce zaide.
0: Why you were going to so many restaurants and here and kina and so on.
1: Ti si pa hodil v mnoge restauracije, v kino.
0: At here and there.
1: In na mnoge lokacije.
0: Stay in your office on that one chair.
1: Ostani v svojem uradu, na tem enem stolu.
0: This I didn't understand.
1: Ja, tega pa nisem razumel na ta način.
0: Yes, the shadow. Before sun and after sun.
1: Preden sonce vzide in potem, ko zaide.
0: Okay, understand.
1: Dobro, zdaj razumem.
0: I was stupid.
1: Bil sem neumen.
0: But how can he write there, you can have money, take it on, and I will not ask you to give me back.
1: Kako mi je pa lahko napisal, naj ljudem po svojem denar in naj jih ne prosim, da mi vrne.
0: Said, oh, the father was such a clever merchant.
1: At
0: that time was different system. And now we have the bank system.
1: Takrat je bilo drugače, ni bilo bank.
0: So said, do you want the money?
1: In je rekel,
0: how much you want?
1: Ali želiš denar? Koliko želiš?
0: 5,000 euros.
1: Recimo 5,000 euros.
0: 5,000. 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
0: So, you get 100,000, but give me here for 500,000 rupees.
1: Če boš dal 100,000 rupi, naj ti dajo garancijo za 500,000.
0: Automatically people come back and give you the money. He said, oh God, I did not know. Yeah. Okay. Everything I understand.
1: Dobro, daj to razumem.
0: But, oh my father, my grandfather, by my father, Bly.
1: Toda tega, zakaj pa je moj oče lagal, tega pa ne razumem.
0: 15,000 tons of gold.
1: Tukaj piše, da je 15,000 ton zlata.
0: In the tower of the temple.
1: V stolpu Shiva temple.
0: And when you want to take only there one day.
1: In če ga želiš vzeti, je to možno samo en dan.
0: On the 15th of August.
1: Samo 15. augusta.
0: 11 o'clock.
1: Ob 11. uri.
0: You can get this gold.
1: Lahko to zlato vzameš, kako je pisano.
0: Otherwise not.
1: Sicer ne.
0: How do you mean?
1: Kako to misliš?
0: He said, Father,
1: a oče je rekel,
0: I break everything. There was no gold anywhere. Not for one ring.
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0: Okay, I give you money and follow all principles.
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0: And the gold is there.
1: Zlato je tam.
0: And I will give you the gold one day.
1: In tudi to zlato ti bom nekaj dni dal.
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1: In tako sto je minilo 7 mesecev in Pandiji ga ni poklical.
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0: So they were there.
1: In tako so bili tam.
0: They were at 8 o'clock there,
1: tam,
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0: 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And sitting there, talking how beautiful it is and so on.
1: Tam sta se dela in se pogovarjala, kako lepo je tukaj.
0: And boy thought, I think he will bring me gold.
1: In, mladenič je mislil, da bo zdaj dobil zlato.
0: Right away came 11 o'clock exactly.
1: In tako je ura odbila 11.
0: So Pandit said, let my son, we go.
1: In Pandit je rekel, dragi sin, zdaj pa gremo.
0: Where's the gold?
1: Ampak kje je zlato?
0: Gold is on its place.
1: Brez skrbi, zlato je na svojem mestu.
0: Okay. So, he was going on a step by step down.
1: In tako sta se spuščala po stopnicah.
0: The 15th steps was there.
1: In tam je bilo 15 stopnic.
0: Pandiji said, stop.
1: In Pandiji je rekel, ustavi se zdaj.
0: Bring me tool.
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0: tons of gold, you can look everything. 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
1: Tukaj je 15,000 ton zlata.
0: Come to the puja alone, to Shiva, and open on this day. Otherwise you will not get.
1: Pridi sam na pujo, Shivi, naredi pujo, Shivi, in samo na ta dan lahko odpreš, drugače ne bo zlata.
0: But, Guruji, what means the meaning of the 15th of August?
1: Ampak kakšen je pomen tega 15. Augusta?
0: Because Swamiji was born.
1: Ker je bil takrat rojen Swamiji.
0: Who and where?
1: Kateri, kje?
0: That's no problem.
1: Razkrbi, ni problema.
0: You build again temple, I give you the money.
1: Spet zgradi ta temple.
0: Same size, same height, everything.
1: Tako kot je bilo, isto visokega, isto velikega.
0: Okay. Then he said, next day again, next 15th of August.
1: Naslednje leto, 15. Augusta.
0: And he went with. Is, where is the gold?
1: Je prišel sem in rekel, kje je zlato?
0: Still you didn't get knowledge.
1: In Pandiči mu je rekel, še vedno nisi dobil znanja.
0: Let's walk down.
1: Sprehodima se spet.
0: And on the 15th step, there was the shadow of the sun from peak of the mountain was, that shadow was on the 15th step.
1: In senca, peak of the tower, senca tega stolpa, ki ga je zgradil, je padala točno na to 15. stopnica.
0: So shadow was there.
1: Senca je kazala na stopnice.
0: And on this day, always the sun is moving.
1: Kot vemo, se sonce premika.
0: But on that date, that month, that time, but the light, the shadow of the peak of the tower is sun there.
1: In točno 15. Augusta, ob 11. pa je senca vrha stolpa kazala na to stopnico.
0: Understand or not?
2: Yes.
0: Other go to the 15th step, don't break. There is another step. So, my dear, it is that how, in which way, we are going and we can get it. So that is the, in that brain, not on the computer. And computer cannot be quicker than the brain.
1: In vedite, računalnik ni hitrejši od možganov.
0: A computer cannot be quicker than the mind.
1: Torej, računalnik ni hitrejši od našega uma.
0: So, in that way, Satyuga. And in Satyuga, where the Shiva, that time was a great saint, also had a quality of the Shiva.
1: V Satya Yugi, v Šivinem času, je živel velik svetnik, ki je imel Šivine kvalitete.
0: And that was Alak Puri.
1: In ime mu je bilo Alak Puri.
0: Alak means undescribable.
1: Alak pomeni nekaj neopisljivega.
0: And so, there, our Alak Purijis, and we found Dev Puriji, and all the Siddhis and all the powers of the Alak Puriji, the Dev Puriji got this.
1: Alak Puriji je prenesel svoje moči in Siddhije naprej svojemu učencu Dev Puriji.
0: So

0: many, many places. So Dev Puriji could go through the rock.
1: Dev Puriji je imel to moč, da je lahko hodil skozi skalo.
0: He could walk in the air.
1: Lahko je hodil po zraku.
0: And you know, after 13 years, our Dr. Shanti, she was traveling and traveling, searching where is the cave of Alak Puriji and Dev Puriji.
1: Kot veste, je naša Dr. Shanti 13 let iskala to votlino, Dev Purijijevo in Alak Purijijevo.
0: And so, she got it and now three times I went there.
1: Našla jo je in zdaj sem jaz že bil trikrat tam.
0: It's power, energy.
1: Tam je zelo močna energija.
0: And so, Alak Puriji's cave is 3,650 meters altitude.
1: Kevotlina je 3,650 metrov.
0: But where the tapasya of the Dev Puriji's round approximately 5,000 meters.
1: Obstaja pa še drug prostor, Dev Puriji'ev, ki je na višini 5,000 metrov.
0: And there where the Pandavas went, and that's called the Swargrohini. So Pandavas was there.
1: To je prostor, kjer so bili Pandavi iz Mahabharata.
0: We have here someone who went to Dev Puriji's Gufa.
1: Je tu kdo, ki je šel do te Dev Puriji?
0: Stand up.
2: Yeah.
0: Who was? Stand up. You didn't went? You didn't went to Dev Puriji? No, okay. Thank you. Thank you. And to Alak Puriji's Gufa?
1: Cave? Do Alak Puriji's Gufa?
2: Much more.
0: Okay, thank you. Now, it is in the ancient literatures.
1: To je zapisano v starodavni literaturi.
0: There is written Alak Puriji's glaciers.
1: Je zapisano Alak Purijijevo ime kot ime ledenika.
0: They call Alka Puri.
1: In tam piše Alka Puri.
0: Now, there is coming from this glaciers river.
1: In iz teh ledenikov nastane reka.
0: So one is Lakshmi River.
1: Ena reka se imenuje Lakshmi.
0: It merges into the Alak Puri.
1: Ki se izlije v...
0: And there is another river coming, merged into the Alak Puriji.
1: In tudi še ena druga reka se izliva v Alak Purijijevo reko.
0: And further when we come, there is a coming Saraswati River.
1: In še nižje se pa pridruži reka Saraswati.
0: Which goes underground.
1: To je tista, ki teče pod zemljo.
0: So nearby Badrinath, and it's called Bhimpul.
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0: Bhimpul. The Bhima. Bhima was the strongest man.
1: Bhimpul.
0: Pom Pandavus.
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0: Like a Vasishta. And that's why his back is problem now. There is a story. I'm telling you short. The Ved Vyasa, time of the Mahabharata.
1: V času Mahabharate je Ved Vyasa.
0: So Ved Vyasa want to write the Vedas.
1: Ki je zapisal Vede.
0: It's called Shruti and Smriti. Shruti and Smriti, listening and giving further.
1: Ta princip prenašanja Ved je bil Shruti in Smriti. To pomeni poslušati in prenesti naprej.
0: But Ved Vyasa said in Kali Yuga, they will all forget it, lost it.
1: Ved Vyasa pa je rekel, do Kali Yuga se bo to vse zgubilo.
0: Their memory will be not there.
1: Kaj ti njimo spomin, bo ne bo tako dober.
0: So can you raise hand up, who can 65 telephone numbers by heart?

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1: So how can you hold Vedas, you can say?
0: Kako bi si lahko potem zapomnili?
1: Therefore, Ved Vyas want to write the Vedas.
0: Zato je Ved Vyasa želel zapisati.
1: His thoughts was too quick.
0: Njegove misli so bile prehitre.
1: So he asked, he want that someone should write it.
0: Želel je, da nekdo piše.
1: I will speak and you will write.
0: On je narekoval, nekdo pa bi moral pisati.
1: But no one can do so quickly.
0: Ampak niče ne mogo tako hitro
1: pisati. Even the computer will not go so quickly.
0: Bez računalnikom to ne bi šlo.
1: So, Bhagavan Ganesha came.
0: In takrat je prišel.
1: And Ganesha said to Vyasa, I will write.
0: In Ganesha se je javil, da bo on napisal.
1: So, Ved Vyasa said, promise.
0: Ved Vyasa mu je rekel, obljubi.
1: Yes.
0: Obljubiš? Da, obljubim.
1: Will you do it?
0: Boš naredil to?
1: I will.
0: Bom.
1: Will you follow me?
0: Ali mi boš sledil?
1: I will.
0: Bom.
1: Okay. Don't ask me again, what did you say?
0: Nikoli me ne vprašaj, nisem, kaj si rekel?
1: I am writing and you are already writing. Don said, can you tell me once more?
0: Kot jaz narekujem, me ne prekinjati in vprašati, naj ti ponovim.
1: It's finished.
0: To, kar sem rekel, to je to.
1: Ganesha said, okay.
0: In Ganesha je rekel, vredo.
1: And you, we know, the highest mind and the best is the Ganesha.
0: Najbolj močan um je Ganesha.
1: That's why we are worshipping Ganesha.
0: In zato ga tudi častimo.
1: Then Ganesha said, I also have promise.
0: Ampak tudi Ganesha je rekel, tudi jaz imam nekaj zapovedati.
1: If you stop to think over for 5 seconds, then I will not write anymore.
0: Tudi jaz imam en pogoj. Ti govori, ampak če se ustaviš za več kot 5 sekund, bom jaz nehal pisati.
1: You speak the Vedas.
0: Narekuj Vede.
1: I will write.
0: Jaz pišem.
1: Yes, yes.
0: Vredo?
1: One day what happens? The pencil broke.
0: In kaj se je zgodilo? Svinčnik se je zlomil.
1: They were always that was from some wood or coal.
0: Svinčniki so bili takrat iz lesa, iz oglja.
1: Nothing was there.
0: In nič ni bilo na voljo.
1: And Ved Vyasa is talking.
0: Ved Vyasa pa je govoril.
1: So Ganesha immediately took out his tooth.
0: In takrat je Ganesha izpulil svoj
1: And with the ink begins to write.
0: In začel z njim pisati.
1: So you will see Ganesha statue have one tooth is complete and one is broken.
0: Zato ima Ganesha njegov kip, ima samo en okel, drug pa je prelomljen.
1: So the left one was broken.
0: Levega si je zlomil.
1: After evening they meet together.
0: Zvečer sta se srečala.
1: Ganesha said, it can happen that some letters wrong.
0: In Ganesha je rekel, da lahko se zgodi, da je kakšna črka napačno zapisana.
1: Ved Vyasa said, what?
0: Ved Vyasa je rekel, kaj?
1: Yes, Gurudev.
0: Da, Gurudev.
1: Who said? Ganesha.
0: Ganesha, yes.
1: What is the problem?
0: Chem je problem?
1: The sound of the river of the Saraswati.
0: Problem je zvok reke Saraswati.
1: Ved Vyasa said, okay. This also I solve problem.
0: Ved Vyasa je rekel, tudi ta problem bova rešil.
1: Ved Vyasa said, where are you? Just go underground.
0: In Ved Vyasa je rekel, reki, kjer si, Ponikni.
1: And it comes out in Allahabad in Kumbhmela.
0: In zato je reka poniknila in se spet dvignila, bila pa padu tam, kjer je Kumbhmela.
1: Now, this river is flowing.
0: Ta reka teče.
1: And after this Bhimpur or somewhere is coming the Saraswati river.
0: I tam potem Bhimpuru se pridruži Saraswati.
1: And whole water edge it is goes down.
0: In voda ponikne.
1: You can go and see still now.
0: Da, tudi dan danes lahko to vidite.
1: So who have seen this river?
0: Kdo je videl to?
1: Look, they also that Saraswati just walk down.
0: Saraswati enostavno ponikne v zemlji.
1: In whole Himalaya, there is only one rock, one little rock, and it is like a book on it.
0: V Himalaji je ena skala, ki izgleda kot da je knjiga, da so knjige naložene ena na drugo.
1: You can see that. And it is about 100 meters distance, or 200 meters distance, between Ganesha and Vyasa.
0: Med Ganeshom in Vyaso je bilo približno 100 metrov razdalje.
1: So they are making what we call like a with a mental.
0: Pravzaprav sta to delala na telepatijo.
1: Telepathy. This you can see really in reality. You can go and see.
0: Vse to lahko vidite še danes.
1: Another story little, very quick.
0: Še eno zgodbo.
1: The Alag Purijis, there was his disciple, many disciples.
0: Alag Purijis je imel veliko učencev.
1: And one was Devi, a very great.
0: Anyway, bilo ime Devi, bil je velik.
1: And she was
0: ženska, ja, velika, Devi.
1: And she was going with the cows.
0: Bila je pastirica.
1: And one day comes the tiger.
0: In nekega dne se jim je približal tiger.
1: Big tiger. And he want to kill one cow.
0: I ki je želel ubiti eno kravo.
1: That Devi, her name Nanda Devi.
0: Njeno ime je bilo Nanda Devi.
1: She became the cow.
0: Ona se je takrat spremenila.
1: Went in the front.
0: In se postavila spredaj.
1: And said, she is talking.
0: In rekla,
1: I know that you will eat me.
0: Vem, da me boš pojedel.
1: And I am here, you can eat me.
0: In tukaj sem, izvoli.
1: But I have two promises to know.
0: Ampak želim dve stvari.
1: Here where you kill me, here must be my temple.
0: Tukaj, kjer me boš ubil, naj stoji moj tempel.
1: And my name should be in my Guruji's river.
0: Moje ime pa naj bo v reki mojega učitelja.
1: So Alak Nanda, Nanda Devi, so this river is called Alak Nanda river.
0: In zato se ta reka imenuje Alak Nanda.
1: Well, when she said this, the tiger turned into the what we call the Dharamdas.
0: Ko je to izrekla, se je tiger spremenil v Dharmadasa.
1: Dharamraj is the master or the god of dharmas, the truthness.
0: Dharmaraj je učitelj božanstva resnice.
1: Then, because the tiger, he became again Dharmadas.
0: In ta tiger se je spremenil v Dharmaraj.
1: And said, Devi, I was only testing you.
0: In rekel, Devi, samo testiral sem te.
1: But, O Mother, whenever you go, we will make you temple here.
0: In, draga mati, tukaj ti bomo postavili tempel.
1: That time also the temple of Nanda Devi written in the scriptures, you know, is not a joke, is not a fairy tale.
0: To je zapisano v teh spisih.
1: So when the Shakti died from Shiva,
0: ko je Shakti, Shivina, Shakti umrla,
1: then Shiva was again alone.
0: I je Shiva ostal sam.
1: Parvati is born. Then is born the Ganga and Parvati.
0: In takrat se rodi Parvati.
1: So,
0: Ganga.
1: So Ganga came after.
0: Ganga je prišla kasneje.
1: So this river called Alaknanda.
0: Ta reka se torej izvorno imenuje Alaknanda.
1: Alaknanda and other is Bhagirathi.
0: In druga reka je Bhagirathi.
1: When two merge into one place is called Devprayag.
0: In tam, kjer se združita, je Devprayag.
1: Then remains the Ganga.
0: In takrat nastane Ganga.
1: So that is many stories. So now Ganga Devi became the holy. It is was a holy.
0: In tako Ganga Devi je postane sveta.
1: The Alakpuriji gave her blessings.
0: Dobila je blagoslov Alakpurijija.
1: Now Parvati, when she was grown, she want to marry with the Shiva.
0: Ko je Parvati odrasla, se je želela poročiti s Shivom.
1: And Shiva is the king of the Himalaya.
0: Shiva pa je kralj Himalaya.
1: Now, all who is there in the temples like this, they are Himalaya. Is called the Shiva, all kings Shiva.
0: Vsi kralji v Himalaji se imenuje po Shivi.
1: So, Bhagwan Shiva was on the Kailash Parvat.
0: Bog Shiva je živel na Kailash Parvat.
1: But the Buddhist, they kill the king of the Kailash.
0: Buddhist?
1: Yes.
0: Buddhisti so umorili kralja Kailasha.
1: They destroyed the temple.
0: In so uničili temple.
1: But then what you call the Tibets and Buddhist. So the it is the 40th Lama is there.
0: Danes
1: and before that was Shiva king.
0: Danes imamo 40. Lamo na Tibetu. Pred tem pa je bil kralj Shivin kralj.
1: But this Buddhist is not complete Buddhist. There are many, many other Buddhist.
0: Obstaja več različnih smeri budizma.
1: So that what you call this Buddhist Dalai Lama, it's only one part of the Buddhist.
0: Dalai Lama predstavlja samo eno, en del budizma.
1: So he gave once, he said that I am not the head of the Buddhist.
0: Dalai Lama je celo rekel, da on ni vrhovni poglavar budistov.
1: It is that Buddhist they kill, the Shankaracharya.
0: Budisti so v teh starih časih ubili Shankaracharya.
1: Let the story is going. Leave it.
0: Pustimo to zgodbo.
1: Now Parvati want to marry. So she went to the forest.
0: Parvati se je želela poročiti s Shivo.
1: In Himalaya.
0: In je šla v Himalaya v gor.
1: And she made their temple of the Nanda Devi.
0: In tam je v templju Nanda Devi.
1: And so she went to the Shivalinga and she armed her, him.
0: V tem templju je objela Shivalinga.
1: And Parvati want to marry the Shiva.
0: In se želela na vsak način poročiti
1: Shiva. It's a long story.
0: To je dolga zgodba.
1: But then Shiva accepted the Parvati to marry.
0: Ja, ampak Shiva je potem to sprejel.
1: So this is the stories of our Alakpuriji.
0: To so zgodbe našega Alakpuriji.
1: So it means that you know that now when we are disciple of Dev Puriji, Alak Puriji and Guruji, then we are connected to that Shiva and to that Alak Nanda.
0: Vidite, da vsi mi, ki smo učitelji Gurujija, Mahaprabhujija, Dev Purijija in Alak Purijija, smo povezani.
1: Thanks to Dr. Shanti.
0: Zato izvorno
1: And then I went and in the temple, and everywhere there's written in the all the scriptures.
0: Hvala Dr. Shanti, da je vse to odkrila.
1: So that is our Alakpuriji.
0: Tu izvira naš Alakpuriji.
1: From the Alakpuriji, Devpuriji.
0: In za njim je Devpuriji.
1: And after Devpuriji is Deeppuriji.
0: In za Devpuriji je Deeppuriji.
1: And then Madhavanandpuri.
0: In potem Madhavanandpuri.
1: And now we are all Puris.
0: In zdaj smo mi vsi Puri.
1: So so it is not a joke. It's not only story.
0: To ni samo zgodba.
1: But it is the reality you can see.
0: To je resničnost, ki jo lahko še danes vidite.
1: Two, three times Dr. Shanti had a vision.
0: Dva ali trikrat je to vizijo imela Dr. Shanti.
1: And two, three times I had a vision.
0: In tudi jaz sem imel nekajkrat to.
1: There's one temple of a mountain. Morning when sunrise is like all is like a gold.
0: Tam je ena gora, ki je zjutraj sončen vzhodu zlate barve.
1: And Nilkant also morning completely like a real gold. Yeah.
0: Tudi Nilkant je zjutraj zlat.
1: So in the Himalaya many many places are like this.
0: Veliko
1: this is the sunlight, morning, rising sun. So if you not see once Alakpuriji's darshan, we lost. So try to come. And so, you were asking me many, many times.
0: Veliko krat ste me spraševali.
1: So I would tell you that name of our this ashram.
0: In zato bi vam rekel, bi imenoval ta ashram.
1: Alakpuriji ashram.

0: That's it. And there is a story you may have in your library somewhere, maybe, or in England, in London, or in America somewhere, in India, in many. It's called Kavi Kalidas. Kavi Kalidas.
1: Mogoče najdete to zgodbo Kavi Kalidas tudi v kateri od vaših knjižnic.
0: 2300 years ago.
1: To je bilo pred 2300 leti.
0: And his story is very long, beautiful.
1: To je zelo lepa, dolga zgodba.
0: And where he talks about Alakh Puriji.
1: Ko on opisuje, govori o Alakh Puriji.
0: There is one book called Meghdoot. Meg is the clouds, and Dut is ambassador. Giving the message through the clouds. And Alakh Puriji is known as the capital of Alakh Puriji glacier.
1: Alakh Puriji pa je znan kot skrbnik
0: So, and Kuber mountain is there. So, the Kuber was the brother of the Rakshasa, the, what is, Ravana.
1: Kuber je bil Ravana brat.
0: And he took the crown of the his brother and ran away.
1: Ukradel je krono svojega brata in pobegnil.
0: Alakh Puriji gave him then place.
1: In Alakh Puriji je bil tisti, ki ga je blagoslovil.
0: So also Kuber then gave the place. And Kuber is the treasurer of God.
1: Kuber je pravzaprav zakladnik Boga.
0: So that is a mountain called Glacier, the Kuber mountain.

0: Tam je ta gora, ki se po njem imenuje.
1: 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In that part where Alakpuri is, unbelievable how much energy and what it is.
0: Neverjetno koliko energije je v tem področju.
1: But you should open your heart.
0: Začutite pa jo lahko, če odprete srce.
1: This year we are going again in beginning of November.
0: Letos gremo spet, začetku novembra.
1: And September, sorry, September. And last year was the 300 people.
0: Lani je bilo 300 ljudi.
1: And we will try to get it 3. We will try. 300 people.
0: Poskušali bomo spet iti v takšni skupini.
1: Government don't want.
0: Kaj ti vlada ne dovoli tako veliki skupini.
1: But we are, and also the tourist guide, they also want to have little less.
0: Tudi turistični vodiči hočejo imeti manjše skupine.
1: So I said, okay, don't worry, it will be little, but I took it more.
0: Jaz pa rečem, dobro, bomo imeli manjše skupine, potem pa vseeno pride velika.
1: So they have different, and you are welcome. I don't know, maybe I will come this time and then I'm physically not fit.
0: Vsi ste dobrodošli, jaz še ne vem, kako bom, mislim, da bom šel še tokrat. 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
1: That's it. So, Om Sri Alak Puri Ji Mahadeva Ki. 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Okay?
2: Sri
1: Alakpuri Ji Ashram. But now,

0: Yeah, okay.
1: Okay.
0: You
1: can say with Swaha. Okay?
0: Together, we will chant Swaha. And as Vishwa Guruji says that, Sho means that, the Paramatma. Ha means me. And the soul consciousness to body consciousness, connecting each other, and whatever negativity, ego, jealousy, hatred with us, we sacrificing, because the fire can burn everything.
1: That's not possible, they will not do.
0: And also that we wish that the fire can burn our bad karma, as it is burning the firewood. Okay, let's start. 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

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How far we go to see that blue sky? Similarly, like a horizon. 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A kursi mangal. Bring one chair, please. So, what we call the horizon. So someone the child asks the mother or father, what is the horizon? How far it is? And did you achieve or went, came there to the horizon? So only one explanation was, horizon is as far you go towards the horizon. Horizon, as far you go, that far goes further. That is that. So it is nothing, you can't reach that border of the horizon. Similarly, if we, and mostly many people believe in some kind of form, object, but many people, they don't believe in form, but they do believe in the God. And that God is called Nirakar. Nirakar means no form. But where is that God? How? He's everywhere. But how? Oh, he's like this and that. So the sky, you want to see the sky, but you can't reach that sky. We see somewhere a water, okay, beautiful lake, and we can go there and we have the water, we can swim there. So, is there blue sky? As far you go, the blue is far and far and far. We can't reach that. So that is a nirakar, but that nirakar is the God. In Bhagavad Gita, 12th chapter, Arjuna asks Krishna, what is better, the nirakar God or sakar God? Sakar means the form. Personal or impersonal? Impersonal is that sky form. But you can't touch, you can't speak. It is there because it's blue sky. So one of a philosopher in Germany, I think he's from Germany, he said, to see the blue sky you need not to travel anywhere. Because everywhere is a blue sky. So, if you want to see that God in that nirakar form, then you need not to go to any pilgrimage. Holy place, this, because that is everywhere. In every corn of the stone or the sand is the God.
So that's impersonal God, and our personal God is with the form. That's called Sakar God, that we can see, we can touch, we can speak, we can hear, we can ask the questions, etc. And so that is that in the form. And now we come to that point, I'm always mentioning, there's 8.4 million different creatures. Every creature has some kind of abilities. Some kind of qualities. But out of that all, one is the human. And human is that which is both nirakar and sakar. You can yourself see your divinity, or you see your body. So Bhagavan Krishna said to Arjuna, both are good. Nirakar and Sakar, the formless and with the form. But he said, for you, Arjuna, easier to worship in form, because you can ask the question, will you get the answers? Everything you can see, you can speak, but that you cannot answer. You cannot give the question, but there is no answer. Similarly, we go to the altar in the temple, or in the church, or wherever, some holy place, we go inside. We sit and we pray to God and we say, please help me and this and that. And that, or you are sad, but that statue in the form inside looking to you with the same face, smiling, or some stage like Jesus made all very sad. So I'm sorry to say, but I'm sorry for Jesus. All the time he's hanging still on the cross. Take him out of the cross. Give him nice cloth and everything. Krishna had a very hard life. The Rama had a very hard life. Buddha had a very hard life. Every goddess and every great saint had a very hard life, very hard life. But we give such a respect and something. So now we can at least put the Jesus out from the cross. The mother did get him down and everything, but still, so when you go and you pray for something, but he himself is hanging, how will he help us in that conditions? I'm sorry, I'm just giving example. Jesus does help and he will help, because I believe as a Jesus, as a Krishna, as the Ramas, as this. And God comes for two things. One is to destroy the devils. And second is to liberate the devas,
the God is. Like which one should go in the heaven and which should go in the hell. Similarly, that when God comes, He brings all in that liberation, but or destroy all the negatives. In your house you come, when some animal died, smells very bad, stink. So what will you do? You will come and remove that dead animal. And you will clean everything. It have then good atmosphere again. So that Sakar, the God in the form, comes and have two things in his hand. So every goddess, incarnations, what you see in Indians, all the Brahma, Vishnu, Shiva, whatever you call, Ganesha, the Shakti, Durga, Purga, Turga, sab, everybody. All divine incarnations, Shakti, this. They sometimes they have to take four hands. Sometimes more than four hands. That one Shakti, they will have 1,000 hands. Because there are so many negative things, she cannot control only one hand or two hands. But there are many, many. Hands means abilities, power. So, in the hand of the, let's say, Bhagavan Ram, God Rama, he has blessing. Or Sudarshan Chakra, and in other hands he have the arrow and the bow. Krishna also he have blessings and or the Vishnu, a lotus, beautiful lotus, four hands, also Rama. The one hand blessings, one hand some good things, that, and other hand is Sudarshan Chakra. The Sudarshan Chakra, he just, when there's a, that negative energy, Kali Yuga is now what, we are waiting for that. We are waiting for this, that finally that Sudarshan Chakra will come. Everything will be cleaned up. And all will be bring the liberation and this, but they are waiting and they are waiting and they are waiting and they are waiting. Then they will say, yes, this is and this is and this is and this is. Therefore, you are guilty one, the Rakshasas. So in both hands we have. In one hand, you have ice cream. In other hand, have a stick. Yes, what do you want, my child? Ice cream. Okay, that's nice. You are a nice one, everything. So, the incarnations of every one. So, therefore, Krishna said, better to worship a personal God. So, your mother is. Every mother, in India we said everyone, all as a mother. Those who are about, let's say, 30, 40 years older than me, I will tell that lady or woman, mother. Even I see first time, when we boarding in the aeroplane, and this old lady is beside coming or this, we will say, mother, you come first. Yes or no? Indian sitting here,

0: in the body. And every 72 nerves, they have beginning and end. So the end is chakra, and beginning is chakra. Both energies on this. So where the joint is in this plant, there is also a joint that's called gland. In India, when they are getting married, 99% still they are taking this system. Now it's getting modern, so it's lost. And so when they marry, in everything there is a ceremony with the fire. You go in the church, they will light the candle. Yes, and there is also, this is a, why? That is a candle. The Jewish, they have also 5 candles. Yes? 5 elements, 5 tattvas, 5 pranas, etc., etc. So, what in Vedic they said, when marries, then the boy have his soul. He heard, where is my Maris is gone. I want to search my, okay, here. So, they will take me, and the girls, sari, and then they will make tight. They tight. They tight, make again the knot. Now, these people lost that knowledge, even that Indians too. They don't know. Ask them why you are. It's known as our tradition that we are now together. Huh? And others said, what is that? That the husband is pulling her, come with me. Yes? And there are 7 steps. So three times, first goes the sea round the fire, and then the boy goes in the front. And these are the 7 chakras in the body. Muladhara, Swadhisthan, Manipur, Anahad, Vishuddhi, Agya and Sahasrara chakra. These are the 7 steps of coming to the highest consciousness. Even you are married, no problem. You can marry, you can have children, but still you can be holy and divine, very great, if you practice and follow these things what I am saying. Now, okay, we tie. There's only English language is tie. And tie means nothing.
1: We tie the knot.
0: Yeah.
1: No one knows what it means. They're going to tie the knot.
0: Yeah. So we tie that we are now together, that's all. Or we can hug Hari Om. That's how you tied. No. Now, the science. It has science in it. Now, we call Gathbandhana. Gathbandhana in our language, that we make a knot with this cloth. Now, what means this symbol? This knot is symbolizing a gland. And gland is representing the hormones. And then hormones present further as a generation. When the two comes, there is this knot. And when the knot is, there comes the branch. You see any plant trees, there it will come where there is a gland or knot is on the stem. Then will come another branch or the leaves. But between that on the stem there is no knot, is there will happen nothing. Similarly, you can do see that if you touch here, there will be no effect of the acupuncture. But on the knot, on the joint of our finger, there is the power. So the Vedic marriage, have so systematically, you can't imagine how many days, what they should do, what they should not do, what they have to worship, what they have to color, or yellow color, or with the oil, or with the ghee, with the milk, etc., etc. This is a step by step, because you are now entering in that world where you become a creator, father, ma, mother. That's it. And then there is also some symbols, the language. So language, in your language, is okay. You have that language, you don't have other. And Indian said, Pitasri. Pita, again has a meaning. Pitra. Mata, Matri Devo Bhava. The divine first God is a mother. Matri Devo Bhava, Pitra Devo Bhava. So Mata and Pita, but now they have turned their brain to go downwards. Because how? They said, Papa. Now, in this Sanskrit and this Vedic culture, there is a name. A name has a meaning. So, there is a call Atma, Paramatma. Always we talk about Paramatma, the Param, the God, the Supreme, the Higher, the Without Form and Param. Paramatma, then when that Paramatma enters into the human's body, animals, there are some animals have also these principles. When one couple from some birds or animals, one dies, the other one will die also in few days or months. So, and nowadays the humans, they go for funeral and they're coming back, going to the restaurant, drink the beer, and there's another girls or women sitting in the front, they are smiling, and okay, they go together. Hari Om Tassat. Yeh toh hai nahi abhi sanskriti. Wo sanskriti nahi. That one. So, that soul comes, is called Jiva Atma. Atma. Atma is the supreme soul. And when this one do good work, if you are doing, you are a human and you do that human actions, good, and giving help to everyone. The worship to the God or to the holy worship is to help to give to the needy one. Living creatures, doesn't matter, animals or the humans. If you're hungry or a thirsty, have a pain, this, there you should give everything and help to bring again in the life. And not only on the statue you give the mala and money and this, and the statue still is wondering what you are doing. That's it. Of course, faith is different. So faith is there. But first, God who made the, I always thinking, maybe God gave, brought me this situation that I should serve Him in this form. So, then when you are in human body, then you do good, it is called dharmatma. In our language, dharmatma. A pure soul, a great soul, that's called dharmatma. And that goes to the heaven, but heaven is for us is a one quarter. Is it divided? One room is called the lounge at the airport. You are sitting in the lounge, or you are sitting in the waiting. Yes or no? So that dharmatma coming to the lounge. Other is sitting on the waiting. But heaven and hell, there are two quarters. But the Brahmalokas, there is no any divisions. Finished. Okay? So dharmatma is that one which we call Pita, Father. Now, there is another way called Naraka, Hell. So, Papatma. Papa means the sin. Papa means the sinner. So now if your child is calling you Papa, sending the blackmailing in your brain, gali dete hain, hey papatma, tere ko narak mein bhi jagah nahi milegi. Oh sinner, even in the hell, there is no more space for you, you are in waiting list. I am talking, if you speak only English, or only German, or only different, and not Hindi at all, that's okay. Sanskrit are okay. Because the word is very important. When you tell someone, good morning, sir, please, kindly, can you help me to lift my suitcase in my car? He said, yes, of course, thank you, I will do. But the man, he will say, how nice this person is, how humble this person is. Good morning, sir, please, kindly, can you help me? These are the words, same vocal cord which he was reading about Vishuddhi Chakra. Everything, or you will say, hey, bloody man, come on, put my suitcase in my car. What situation will be there, my dear? That's why Sabd Sanai Meri Jatara Heli Dujan Ave Moy Dai. My friends are they, my relatives are they who speak that word which I am. So in Gashap, where are gushaping, doing this and that, is not my people. My people are there who speaks that language, that divine language, etc., etc., etc. Matri Deva Bhava. The mother is like a god. Now, they say Ma, etc., etc., they have. But now they say mummy. And mummy for us is a mummy. And you know what is a mummy? In the pyramids? Yeah. So this mummy in the pyramids in Egypt, the many, many mummies are lying there. So that is the effect of also. Don't say mummy and don't say puppy. No, there's a no. You may say puppy, a puppy or dog baby. No? So, sorry, may the many Indians will listen this, but they have lost that Vedic, that real tradition. I'm not talking about religion. I'm talking about tradition. Tradition is not only for a game. It is a nature. Everything is coming from the creatures. So the tree, doesn't matter what happens, will keep its principle. Animals will do the principle. You see, there are some animals, they don't eat. They are meat eater, but they will not eat dead body. They will catch the living one. Yeah. So similarly, or someone, elephant will not eat any meat or this and this. So there are some vegetarians, they are like this. But humans are above that all. So that's why I say nirakara and sakara. And this nirakara and sakara, the God has given that language to every country, every person, and in that country is a sweetness. The mango taste you cannot get in the potatoes. Potato is good. We all like very much potatoes. You know, since when the potatoes came in our kitchen? Who made the potatoes? From where? The American Indians. Yeah? But now, everyone for them is very dear, the potatoes, you know? Okay, very good. We eat and very good, it's not bad at all. But someone will say it is grown in the shadow, we should not eat what they are calling other
2: nightshade,
0: yeah. That's called a which kind of food?
2: Tamasic.
0: You know, tamasic, but Japanese say it. Which kind of food they say? Macrobiotic. It's okay. But the mango is the mango and potato is potato. So when you put the seed of the mangoes and grow, it should grow the potatoes. It's not coming. It's coming only mangoes. So similarly, our language have in our heart such a vibration that's from mother language. And when you say to your mother, or we ask, what is your mother language? So mostly in the different countries, we said, my mother tongue is this and this. We don't say father tongue. I don't know, maybe some country says father tongue. But it can say fatherland. Maybe this said. But mother tongue. And so in the tongue is amrita. Amrita is on the tip of the tongue and in vocal cord. Coming from the bindu chakra according to the chakras. So our human life, we are as a protector, not a distractor. we shall protect

as much as we can, everything, everyone, vegetation, etc., etc. But how much we are now destroying and destroying. So what will happen now in the future? Okay, we come to next side. But about first is our health. So health is not everything, but everything is nothing without health, someone said. So in our book, in Hidden Powers in Human, this chakra book, if you want to know how to live happy, healthy life, and if you have some illness or something, then read first this. Otherwise you will not understand. We have to feel, read what is the good for, what is not good for, etc., etc. Even in some of our chakra, there is also negative energy. Negative energy, and that negative energy can destroy us also. So it is, we have our car is beautiful, we have good engine, everything, very good. But at the same time, we call the engine, you call power, yes? And we call Shakti. Have word both. We call Shakti, you call power. Now, for us, Shakti is Divine Mother. Shakti is that divine, and that Shakti, if you misuse, can kill you. Or that engine Shakti. Or if you know how to handle, then this Shakti will bring you from here to your destination, safe. Similarly, our hidden powers in the human, of this book, name is that, Hidden Powers in Human. And so we have that hidden power that can make us like a devil, criminal, etc., etc., or can make us divine, happy, good persons, or holy saint. We become liberator. When we liberated ourselves, we will liberate further other. If we are awakened, we can also awake others. But if we are only sleeping and a snake comes and bites, then because we are not aware, not awakened. So human body, human consciousness, human intellect, human awareness, human mind, and human body. It is a holy and we should utilize. Every word what we speak, out of the anger, if you tell something, will also first attack thyself and then others. It is said, when you say it, this person is not good, he's an alcohol drinker. First alcohol developed in your brain. How did this came that alcohol is not good? Yes, maybe you said good or not. Sometimes alcohol is not bad. Doctors using for the hospital and this, everything. So alcohol came from the churning of the ocean in Satyugas. Alcohol. But alcohol is for a medicine. Alcohol is not for drinking. My dear, drink water. If not this, then drink milk. Mother milk. And every milk is from mother, not from some different devils. Even we have four

Four kind of milk, different kind of milk. One milk is mother milk. Second is animal milk. Third is vegetation milk. And which is the fourth one? That you should answer me. We are saying in our languages, माय का दूध, गाय का दूध, वनराय का दूध और चौथा दूध गाय का, विच इज द फोर्थ वन दैट. एंड वेन दैट यू विल गेट इट, दैट मिल्क यू विल गिव टू फर्दर एवरीबॉडी, एंड दैट मिल्क इज द मिल्क ऑफ नॉलेज, द नेक्टार. सो यू एंड मे बी आई टू, we have good energy and we are good doing for everybody. Everyone makes mistake, and for that we are praying. We say, sorry, sorry God, sorry God. But God saying, how many times I should forgive you? So it is said, once a little child want to touch the fire and mother say no, and touch the fire, mother says no. And one day the mother was taking water from there, and child quickly touched the water on fire and burned the hand and crying. Now the child will never come near the fire. So we also did that. So we will. So everything what we are doing now, we are coming to the subject. The one is the solar energy, the solar plexus. Now we are making the solar panels and this and that, and this all solar energies, the Surya power. But that Surya power is in our navel, in every creature. Those who are alive, even the fish in the water, have that fire from the sun. And then our Vishuddhi chakra and the solar, gland, thyroid gland. Why some people have thyroid glands problem? So it's not only that what I'm telling you, there are many other reasons, but mostly is that thyroid gland problem is because we swallow so many problems in our stomach. Everything here in our throat, everything is lying there like a stone. That harms our solar plexus, and this what we have swallowed something, जो हमने वो क्या कहते हैं घूट का लिया इतना इतना, तो दैट विल फर्स्ट द विशुद्धि चक्र, देन इट विल कम टू द मणिपुर, देन इट विल ट्रांसफर आइदर टू द किडनीज और लीवर एक्सेट्रा एक्सेट्रा द ऑर्गन्स, बट ऑल इज कमिंग फ्रॉम द विशुद्धि चक्र. There are many other regions, but according to the yogic, so how you speak, that throat God has given. Bani aisi boliye man ka aapa khoy, auran ko sital kare aapu sital hoy. Speak such a language that you make everybody very happy, and you also will be very happy. And when you speak angry words and this and that, and criticizing someone, backbiting, that will catch your throat. So there is one story in the forest. There are many animals,

So there was one sadhu, a yogi, who had a very little grass hut and was meditating there. Something like a little creek was flowing, and one hunter came. And hunter want to hunt one deer, and deer run away. Deer run away. The hunter is running behind him. So the deer jumped over the creek and went far. There was this yogi sitting and doing his mantra, and deer run away. After 10-15 minutes, the hunter came. And he said to that yogi, a man, said, yes. Did you see that the deer? Which direction he ran? Now, sometimes a situation, so even you have to lie a little bit to save the animal. So he said, I don't know. But he says, he was running from here, but which side he ran? He said, I can't tell you. He said, why? Just say, which side he ran? He said, that's my problem. He said, what? You see, who have seen cannot speak. And who can speak cannot see. What do you mean? He said, I tell you, who have seen cannot speak, and who can speak cannot see. So I am lying. If I say this, then I am lying this side. If I am saying this side, like this hunter said, must be crazy man. Let's go. So he said, what is that? He said, you see, if my eyes have seen but they cannot speak, what can I tell you? And my mouth speaks, then cannot see. So eyes are lying, and the throat, the mouth is lying. So sometimes such a situation where how to be should do. And there we are praying. There we said, God, please forgive me this and that. So sometimes there are in such a situation, but peacefully, calmly look. The ego, here in this book we read, and that ego is so strong, and that is a ego. Sometimes it's deep down, but suddenly comes out, and that is like a exploding, and that brings us immediately the stress factor, pressure on the thyroid, and burning of the navel, the solar plexus. So kundalini, the chakras and kundalini is a science of the human's body. Human's body, mind and soul. Thank you. And after we will make some little interval, and then we make a practice. One practice. Hari Om.
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0: she is also my disciple, and we went to New York, program we had in New York. And there is a, her uncle from that, from her friend who went with us.
1: Bhakti Sagar.
0: And so we went to New York, and there was an old home. In old home, so she said, my uncle is there, and there are people, elderly people, they would like to see Swamiji, you come and say something. So I said, what can I say to the elderly people, the seniors? They are like our master. They have so many experiences, so much knowledge. If you have any problem, go to the seniors. They will solve your problem. Don't go to the youngest one. They will make you more fire inside. So we went anyhow. So there was one woman, she was 102 years old. And she had one Indian master when she was 20 or something like this. And he was Indian, and he taught her yoga. And she said to me, and you know, Swamiji, my master used to say, when after our yoga classes, master said, now you should practice. You have yoga. Use it or lose it. Yes? So use it or lose it. So my dear, you have a chance. You have a chance of being a human. And you are a human. You have so many, you are a divine, you are godly, but all is dormant. All is dormant. And so through practicing of proper yoga techniques, there's many yogas, but proper techniques that we can bring up our all the divine energy in this,

the beginning of yoga what means in reality the yoga, from where or how is coming yoga, it has become yoga the science of body, mind and soul. I would like to last 3 weeks I have such a my throat giving me hard time, especially when I'm talking. So sorry, please. In short, it comes from the very beginning. We have, according to the Vedanta, Sanatan, it's called many ages. We shall look in what so-called the Google about Vedanta philosophy, and there please look in, is called the Yugas. Satyuga, Dwapara Yuga, Treta Yuga and Kali Yuga, where we are living now. But these 4 yugas is only one circle. So it is a many yugas. And so it is said, Vedas, those scripture says, Anant Brahmanda, endless universe, endless. And we are limited. How should we know what is the endless, where it is? It's something like we said, the horizon. How far is the horizon? We said horizon is as far as you come closer, it goes that far again. That's endless. The question is there. Empty space, only space, nothing. And second is the consciousness. It is in whole universe. The question is that, is the space is in the consciousness or consciousness is in the space? Second, the consciousness does not have desire. No desire for anything, no creation. And the matter cannot do anything. So somehow, somewhere, something must begin as a creation. Not only our earth, but many other planets. It is said that the yogic consciousness
that who's practicing yoga, that's called the rishis, the siddhas, they can expand their consciousness with awareness. 2,100 sun systems. They can cross and get information from so far back. That are called those yogis who are in the astral forms. With body, they become invisible also. So, there is something between space and consciousness. Is the space within the consciousness, or the consciousness is the space? The Upanishad, very ancient literature, scriptures, Matri Devo Bhava, the first God is the mother. My mother is that space, not like our this physical body. I am talking about a principle. So sometimes I am saying, ladies, you should not be unhappy. You are the first one, the mother, the God. Second is the consciousness. So consciousness is within. Why it is said first that? Because it's like an embryo in mother's womb. Similarly, the consciousness, pure consciousness, there's no any spot. So between this consciousness and the space, though we cannot divide, but there is. Milk and water is in one, became one, we give the water. But still there is a separation, there is two, water and milk. It looks white, everyone see, what is that, is a water, is a water, no, sorry, milk, the milk. But there is, and in that is also butter, cream. Well, so there are three principles, the harmony, the balance, and unity, oneness. These are the three principles. Harmony, balance, and uniting. So, who is that is called yoga. Not a pranayams and not a turn left side and then go right side. These are good for our body. Because health is not everything, but everything is nothing without health, said someone. And so our exercise is what we are doing to keep our body, as long as it goes, try to live healthy. But yoga is not that what we think, that we are doing exercises, this and that and that. That is another subject. It is, we call a yoga, because it have to bring good health, balance, harmony, and oneness. Body, mind, and soul. So,
But there is nothing. So it is written in the ancient first literatures of written, and it is a long, long time called Vedas. So there is a written, Eko Ham Bahusyami. Someone said, who is someone? Nowhere is there who will say some. But that is that energy, that Eko Ham Bahusyami, I am one. And now I will multiply myself. And so, everything what is created, anything, vegetation, water, earth, elements, that, everything, that's called the Creator. But said, I want to multiply myself, one in everyone, one in all, and all in one. And that began then three principles. The first, sound, resonance. And that resonance is constantly in the whole universe, everywhere, in everything. In our each and every cells of the body have a endless, that beautiful resonance. And it is that resonance which keeps our body together. Our cells of the bodies, our heart, organs, our blood, our brain, everything is united in that harmonious, the resonance keeping, transferring, coming. So it is said, even the space is moving. Everything is moving. And that's called karma, the action. Our earth is working, moving. Our vegetations, the water, the ocean is so big oceans. But we will see that ocean is also moving. When we are sitting near the beach, so we will see, at least in 24 hours, once it goes ocean back, and it comes back. It means that inhalation of that, inhalation and exhalation, breathing, of that principle of the element of the water is also moving. So, first is a resonance, the sound. And from that sound is coming the fire principle. Fire. That's called the light. And from that fire, then comes a Svayambhu. Svayambhu. Svayambhu means has no mother, no father, no other elements created him. It is he who has manifested himself, Svayambhu, the Shiva. And Shiva means this, the protector, creator, and liberator. These are three. The creator, the protector, and liberator. So, Brahma is the creator. Shiva becomes Brahma. Then Vishnu is the protector. And again it is Shiva
That is liberating everybody. These three, thank you. Oh, that's nice. So it is said, in our body, our life, as long as that life is, there is a Shiva principle inside. Inhalation and exhalation and retention. These are the three pranayam, what you are doing, the exercise, whatever you are doing, there are many techniques. This is a techniques. But the pranayam, real pranayam, is according to Jnana Yoga. Inhalation, retention of the breath, exhalation, retention of the breath. So there are three techniques, three kind of pranayams. And this holding our life, when this stops, game is over. So that yoga, that Swayambhu, he called that Nadarupa Parabrahma. So now the resonance is the creator of everything. This nada. Now, when you want to see the God, if you see what is the supreme, then is the resonance. Beautiful resonance. And that resonance is in each and every piece of sand. Everywhere is that resonance. So that Shiva, then appears the Shiva, and he came in the meditation postures. When he closes eyes, then ages and ages passes. When he opens eyes, etc. So then the Shiva is called the dancing, that's called the cosmic dance. Cosmic dance. And cosmic dance is that kind of the mudras, that energies, that is postures in which the movements of the Shiva we call indication. We have different kind of indications. When everybody is sitting and we are talking, and others said, like this, no? We don't speak, or one said. That's indication. There, there, here, this. So, that is the movements of that eternal energy moving in the universe, and that becomes some postures, some mudras, movements, and so also what we call the dance, dancing. Who brings you to the dance? Energy. If you have no energy, you can't dance, you are just lying down. So that is the postures which, because the Shiva was as a human body. And so the author of yoga is a Shiva. Now we have made many different kind of exercises and this and that for our health. Second, he brought the life which we call Ayurveda.
Ayur means life. How to live long life, how to live what and this and that. So this is how the yoga began. It's very begin. That time when Shiva appears and Shiva speaks and Shiva dances and Vishnu and this, that, they will not talk and they didn't talk and they need not to talk. It's my religion, your religion, there was nothing. Only that the form, the consciousness, the soul. Unity of

of the universe and the soul is called Jivatma. Jivatma. Atma means that universal consciousness, and Jiva means that soul which is living here. And through that resonance, what Shiva said that time, even we can't count how many years or this, but still his wish is there, I will multiply. And now we are all multiplying, multiplying. He made such a, that system, need not to tell again to multiply. All seeds of the trees, everything, the animal seeds, human seeds, all are multiplying, multiplying, multiplying. But then once it will again inhale. So inhale means again that everything will be finished. Inhalation. Then again he will keeping the kumbhaka. No movements, nothing. Then again we'll exhale. So this is a process. Inhalation, exhalation, inhalation, retention, extra, extra. That consciousness which the humans can achieve, that highest level of the consciousness. With that awareness to become one, then you are not anymore coming and going. You have no problems. We are out of problems. The heaven and the hell, this is only one quarter. This quarter and that quarter. That's it. Because that endless universe, there is no border. There is no border. So it's movement. Everything is moving. Everything is moving, and that's called cosmic dance of unconsciousness. In human's body, therefore, we have the science of the chakra, which you have here and this. This is a mythological printings, making symbols. But these symbols have some expression of one energies moving in different way. But the chakras in our body is not like that is we can physically see. If the doctor is making operation of exactly on that point where the chakra is in, on the body, but then the doctor will see and energy will come out. No. Operation, we have end of the spinal column down, and somebody, people still, they say, no, please don't touch my kundalini. You know the kundalini shakti. Yes, there are some people. And one said, asked to the doctor, doctor, do you see the kundalini? Doctor said, I have only one injection, nothing more. That's it. So it's not that what we are talking. So therefore, it is that our body is divided in five parts. And this is made our body out of these five elements. It's called space, fire, air, water, and earth. This all together united with our that, like a magnet, magnet and iron. So this pulling together. If that will not be that between this energy, within no time our body will be dissolved. It will fall down, suddenly skin is going out, bones somewhere else, water is somewhere else, it is just something. What will remain? Yes, this bones. And this, that's the thing, because this is a earth element. So five,
the space, and space is within our body. If there is no empty space in our mouth, we can't open, we can't swallow, we cannot go in and out. Everything, so these five elements is our, in which have made our body, and there is also the different qualities, so what we are doing when we learn. Hey, who is me? Sorry. Sensitive. Chakras, we come to the humans. We human have 72,000 nerves in our body. This is from the yogic anatomy. 72,000 nerves. There are some very little, one branch after another branch, that, and it's very interesting. These nerves, how have the energies going? Sometime when I get injection somewhere, and suddenly it was just here behind the ear, he was there, nowhere else. But injection was somewhere else. So how the, only that particular nerve touching only that one centimeter is like electricity. 72,000 nerves, and out of these 27,000 nerves is getting, creating the chakras. It means that there are 72,000 chakras. It means energy center in our body. Like acupressure, we search somewhere and the zone, the energy center, if this needle touches there, the other needle on the monitor moves. If it is not center there, energy center, it will only move a little bit like this, nothing else. And exactly it goes completely will go to the end. It means good. Otherwise it goes only quarter or 20%, etc., etc. And then that person who is acupressure doing, or acupressure, acupressure, will awake the energy center. So there are the chakras in our footsole. Our footsole is completely filled with the chakras, like one needles. We don't know how many thousand needles here in our footsole. And that's called earth chakra. The yogi says at least 1 to 5 hours you should walk barefoot, touching the relation with the earth. It is your health, best health. The allergy, when people have many lot of allergies, different, can be cured with the walking barefoot over the soil, earth. They made a research now that there were two families, and they have 2-3 children, and whole families and children all have allergy, something different kind of allergy. In the summer, they went for holidays for 2 weeks.

0: 3 weeks or some summer holidays. They went to the farmer's house where the cows, and so they were working with the cows and children. They were all running barefoot, and they were working and moving the dunks and this and that. In these 2 weeks, they completely healed this, what we call allergy. No allergy with the cat, no allergy with the dog, no allergy with the about flowers or some kind of eating, etc., etc. No anymore remained the illness of the allergy, except one allergy didn't went away with some people. That you are allergic to someone, how they are people. From the ankle joint till the knee is the chakras of the vegetation. From the knees till the hip joints is the animal chakras. And then from the bottom of the spinal column begins the human chakras. And there is a sitting between Shiva. And that's called Pashupati Mahadev. If you have been in Nepal, you see that the temple is called Pashupati Mahadev, the Shiva. He is the lord of the humans as well, all the lord of all animals and all. He is a protector. So the we call the devils and holy person. They're both balancing the Shiva. If Shiva will not, then it will be very, very terrible situation in the world. Now in Kali Yuga is the Asuri Shakti. Asuri means the like devils. Asuri Shakti is more and Devik Shakti is less. And Devik Shakti, we who don't harm anyone, we are kind, humble, this. But the seed will not get lost. The seed of the divine is there in the humans also. Many animals, they are divine. We don't understand them, but they understand us. So from the spinal column, end of the spinal column, there is called the seat of the Shiva and Ganesha. The Ganesha is in Mooladhar Chakra, Moola. And Mool means the roots. The high, mighty high tree is balanced, though even very strong wind is coming. But it is strong because of the roots. And so our root chakra is Manipur, and that is at bottom of the spinal column. No, not Manipur chakra, sorry. Mooladhara chakra, actually. So we have all chakras here on these pictures. From there is mixture. Animals, humans, behavior is there. Animals, natural elements, vegetations in them. And other is all in the mother, and mother who is balancing, holding, etc., etc. Every chakra, we have five chakras for the humans. Five elements, five qualities, five bodies, five elements, and five these chakras, what we have, is from the bottom of the spine till the throat, the vocal cord, or at end of the spinal column. In this human life, if you want to achieve whatever you want to achieve, both ways, on the negative way or in positive way. Negative means you are falling down and down and down and down, going to the darkness, or you lifting yourself in higher consciousness. Awareness is the one of the most powerful path for us. Be aware. That's it. Aware, there are two kinds of aware. One is awareness that if, for example, you are training a cobra or a snake. Snake is a very quicker, but you should be also very quicker. So you are aware about that. This is a, when you are driving your car, you may talk with your co-driver or be beside there, but your awareness is in all four directions. What is happening right side, left side, in the front and back. So how should I know I'm driving forward and how should I know my backside? So our engineers, they put one mirror there. And always a go real driver always putting the it just glimpse to see backside what is happening. Similarly, our awareness, we have to awake the awareness. And if we awake the awareness in every humans, for example, we should eat only organic food. Awake your awareness. And when you would be, why? So we have to explain that why. Then you will see suddenly in the whole, for example, Atlanta, Georgia, all will be very healthy and healthy, and hospital will be not overloaded. Doctors will have at least few hours sleeping, etc. The cancer. So in these chakras there is energies to have a protection that no cancer will attack us. And that the major power of the chakras in our body is the Manipur chakra, the salt, the our navel. That is a fire, that is the beginning. Our beginning of our life on this earth is from the navel. And that's called solar plexus. Now, this is solar plexus, is this that we are connected to the sun. We are connected, our life is connected with our sun. And balanced our consciousness and awareness with two principles. The one is the moon and one is the sun. Then other planets is, for example, we have seven chakras or 10 chakras or whatever it is also connecting us. Similarly with this become the finally one chakra on our thyroid gland. And in last 2 months I was giving lectures everywhere about thyroid gland, thyroid problems. And the thyroid gland's problems is more or less began with the psychic. And that psychic, it means that we are human, we have certain situations, and we cannot master that. So we are swallowing. Good or bad, we try to swallow. And so, for example, you are working in some company and your boss gives you good payment, this and that. But he's so angry, and his behavior is very unpleasant, saying this and this and that. We are depending because he pays us more salary, more money. So we swallow this, we said, okay, forget it. Other one said, no, I will not work anymore here. The other said, ah, be silent. He will go somewhere to drink coffee. We will relax. So we swallow the situation, or from your wife, or from your husband, or your neighbors, or your parents, or from anyone. Any negative energy, words, anything, we are swallowing. But we swallow, we cannot digest. It remains like a stone in the stomach. And that damages our Manipur chakra. And Manipur chakra, when cannot manage all to burn this into the ash, then it goes, that goes these organs, either kidneys or the liver, gallbladders, the heart, etc. And all is collecting into that, your weakness. Where is your weakness? We all have different weakness. And which weakness is touching our, that particular part? There is a husband's problems, creates cancer in the wife. And wife's problems creates in the husband's body. So there, where the emotion is there, either suffering or negative thinking, negative energies. So this is what we are thinking, that all our gland systems, all nerve systems, and so yoga is that, through exercises, through the pranas, and through positive thinkings and meditation. In these 2 months, my journey, I was giving that one training, and it is said that one kind of pranayama techniques, and even we can cure the depression. And depression means deep. We fall in. We can't climb up again. So, all is in our brain center, and this is a pranayama which we are doing. Last 2 months we have been constantly doing, and people felt very good. Even the headaches, time to time who gets a headache, is that headache is not anymore there. Because that is the resonance of the pranayams Sorry. So, that pranayama, it brings more blood towards the brain. It vibrates every nerves, all centers, glands, the tissues in the brain, and suddenly the stress is gone. We have, when we close the eyes, we think our head is so relaxed, and you feel like you have more space in you. More space, only for what, this one pranayama. And then it's very mantras. So, in Hindi language, Sanskrit language, we have 52 alphabets. And this each alphabet is exactly there are 52 petals of this lotus of the chakras. And every petal, where there is one alphabet, each alphabet has its own resonance. And this coordinating these different resonances from where, from which chakras to which chakra comes. So in this your book which you have here, The Hidden Powers in Human. Read this book, but first you should, when you see this chakra, first read this and then everything, all principles is here written very nicely in this chart. First understand this chart. If you cannot understand this, then you will not understand what is written, everything here and there. Because there are some Sanskrit words and this translation is there, but still you have to understand what it means. What is a earth element? What is the water element? Now we have 10 pranas. In our body we have 10 pranas. Not only one inhalation prana, no. Prana, apana, samana, udana, vyana, these are different pranas. The major prana is that we inhale, and we are inhaling through the whole body, and exhale throw out all the toxins from the body, and that's called apana prana. And that without that apan prana's power, we can't go to bathroom. Then we have to run to the doctor's hospital. I can't urine. Or I have so much constipation, I can't go anymore. That is because this prana, they are in you. Why you have constipation? It is two cause. One is the food which you are not eating proper, not good food. And the second, there is no apana power. Why you don't have apana power? Because you do not eat that particular good prana's food, which is in Ayurveda, which we are saying the vegetarian human's intestine is 8.5 meters long. And whatever we eat, it goes through and through this. So now what I told you, that this lecture which I gave you, because you are advanced practitioner, someone was doing 10 years, 5 years, 2 years, 3 years, 20 years. So it is now time for you to know the science of yoga. Practice, don't stop, please. If you stop, you blocked everything. So you should practice every day postures, exercises, pranayams, breath techniques, meditation, and also the learning of the chanting of the Om. Every day, let's say 51 times, chant Om through that technique. You will see how beautiful it is. And that we will do afternoon. Do we have afternoon program? Yeah. Okay. What time?
1: We have already programmed it and at
0: 6 o'clock. No, I'm coming 6.
1: You can have 1 hour, 6 to 7.
0: Okay. I will give you time. Okay? And there we will come to the Om. You will see. I'm not talking about the spiritualities or religions or something, but all our five bodies purifying and get the resonance, a positive energy, vibrations, awareness, into our consciousness. That's all today. After

0: such a situation that such environment creates where this puja takes place. But if there is the presence of the Sadguru Dev, then one mantra's benefit appears to the aspirant 100,000 times more, not only once or twice. The one mantra, one ahuti, one offering in this fire, in the presence of the Gurudev, because Gurudev becomes your witness. And one mantra's benefit turns to you 100,000 times.
1: Az már önmagában
0: it is your, it is said mantras, it is said rishis, that is a science.
1: Tehát a rishik, a szentek azt mondták, hogy önmagában nagy lehetőség ezt a mantrát, ceremóniát gyakorolni, de hogyha Sadguru Dev jelen van, akkor egy mantra egy ahott kimondásának 100,000-szeres ereje van, mert Sadguru Dev tanúja a mantrádnak.
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0: With his one mantra chanting, he is going to finish his speech.
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0: His friend.
1: Apparecchia. 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
0: Yes. So, did you feel the mantras?
1: Erestete ka mantraka.
0: The power of the mantras.
1: Mantraka re.
0: It is the Sanskrit language.
1: Yana Sanskrit nyav.
0: Bolo beta. Oh yes. Ah, bolo. Oh yeah. It was my mistake. I put it on silent.
1: Lehakítottam, az én hibám volt.
0: Mm-hmm. Ab theek hai? Oh, now, then speak. What do you want?
2: Shankaram Shankaracharyam Keshavam Patrayanam Sutra Vashakrito Vande Bhagavanto Punah Punah Ishvaro Guru Rajmeti Murti Veda Vibhagine Yomavadhyapta Dehaya Drakshina Murtaye Namah Sadashiva Samarambham Shankaracharya Madhyamam Asmadacharya Paryantam Vande Paramparam Vande Guru Paramparam.
0: Very good. You had some words to say?
1: Akartál valamit mondani?
0: You want to say the people something?
1: Akarsz az emberekhez szólni?
0: Was nice chanting of Acharyaji?
1: Szép volt Acharyaji zsengetése.
0: Can you tell something for people?
1: Mondj valamit az embereknek.
2: Many greetings from India.
1: Hari Om. 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
0: Tige. Badia, Hari Om. So you see, the power of the electronic medias, no?
1: Elektronikus média ereje.
0: So many, many people around the world they were listening.
1: Világon sokan nézték.
0: Many messages are coming.
1: Rengeteg üzenet jött.
0: And we also really.

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example, if we look around us in the nature and we just see a flower, in like in Pushpaji's garden, we see a flower and the flower is blossoming, it has a good smell. For example, we take roses or jasmine flower or any type of flower. When you look at it, it looks beautiful, but it takes time to grow. It's beautiful, it's white, it smells nice, everything's such so beautiful. So, how does a flower appear? You don't just sit in your meditation and say, flower, flower, flower, and it appears. It doesn't work like that. It has to be some expert who puts the seed in the ground, gives water all the time, and then it slowly, slowly grows as per to the nature. So not everything happens just like this. So I'll tell you one story regarding it. Once upon a time, there was a South Indian man who had a desire within him that he wants to really have some supernatural powers. Like he wanted to levitate, he wanted to walk on the water. You know, everyone has, like I myself, when I was young, I was thinking, I want to have twins of myself. I will sit in the room and do something else and my twin would be in the school studying for me and I would have the same knowledge. So I also wanted some supernatural powers. You know, everyone wants like disappearing or have your twins or anything like that. So that South Indian man, let's name him Haripuri or anything. So he was really eager and he really wanted to get some supernatural powers. So he went to one guru, second guru, many, many, many gurus, but they all said, no, sorry, we will.

Icha Shakti. So he said, okay, I will give you the powers, but for that you need to, tomorrow morning you need to wake up at 4 a.m. You need to go and have a dip in that holy river. It's not like India. In India now it's like 35, 40 degrees, I'm already sweating. But there it was like -2, -3. The river was very cold, 4 o'clock morning. Hari Puriji Zenya used to wake up at 3:30 and do his sadhana. So in the same way, the guy was also named Haripuri in our story. So he went to the river at 4 o'clock in the morning to have a dip. He has a dip in the cold, minus freezing, cold water. He comes out. He's half blue already because it's freezing. He comes back to the monk at 4:15 or something. I had a bath in the river. And the monk looks at him. Okay, he doesn't. He looks at his stage and he looks, okay, he looks bluish. Okay, so you want to learn, you want to get the supernatural? Yes, I do. I said, fine. I will give you the secret, the 3 mantras. You repeat them 3 times a day and you will get the supernatural powers. Should I give you? Yes, yes, give me, give me. He said, okay. Buddham Sharanam Gacchami, Dhammam Sharanam Gacchami, and Sangham Sharanam Gacchami. You repeat this 3 mantras 3 times a day and you will get your supernatural powers. But keep note, do not think of the monkeys. Do not think of monkeys while doing that meditate, while repeating these mantras. He was so happy. He was okay. I got the supernatural powers. He goes back. He didn't want to test the powers there in China, in Tibet. He said, I'll go to India and practice that. And then I can show off to the whole world that I have supernatural powers. So he again started walking back from Tibet, crossing the Himalaya glaciers and everything. And you might know the name, the holy river, Ganga. So he went on the Ganga, and he also told you had to take a dip, and then you come and sit with clean new clothes, and then you repeat this mantras, but do not think of monkeys. And he was so proud, he was walking, coming out, I got the supernatural powers, and I'm not stupid, why would I think of monkeys? In India, we are thinking about Bhagavad, Ramayana, Brahma Sutras, Upanishads. This all are in Hindu scriptures. We will think about that while meditating. Why would I think about monkeys? He thinks I'm stupid. You see, I managed to trick this fool monkey. He gave me all his superpowers. Why would I think about monkeys? And in his mind, he was always like, monkey, monkey, monkey. You know, in the subconscious brain, it goes, monkeys. So when you say someone, don't do this, he intends to do that. If you say, do this, he will not do that. It's a psychological process. So like if Swamiji tells me, do not eat ice cream or do not eat chocolate, I go and do that, you know? In the same way, it's you tell someone to not do something, you do it. I'm not stupid. He was walking and then he has a dip at 4 o'clock in the morning next day or after a few days when he reaches back India. He has a dip in the Ganga. He comes out. He sits. Om. Buddham Sharanam, monkeys, monkeys, Buddham Sharanam, monkeys. As soon as he starts saying the mantras, the monkey comes inside. And he was so much, he had monkeys inside, monkeys outside, monkeys everywhere. He was full of just thinking about monkeys and he got so disturbed and so irritated. He tried for 1 day, 2 days, whole week. He couldn't sit, he couldn't stand, he couldn't sleep. He was everywhere, he could just see monkeys, nothing else. He got so frustrated, and at that time, you know, we don't have phones, so he can't Skype or WhatsApp that monk saying your powers didn't work. So he had to walk all the way back to Tibet. He crossed again all the mountains, reached there. So what did you do to me? Why did you give me this? I'm just thinking about monkeys right now. So the moral of the story is basically that when you... Yeah, the story doesn't end. It's just telling you that when you think about something or when you're told something to not do, you basically do that. But you can use your mind in a different way. As Swamiji always says, do yoga, do meditation, do these things, not try to find supernatural powers or something like that. That's not really necessary. Yeah, in India, you know, when someone has powers, it's kind of a show-off because you are showing the power and then it's like a magician, it's like a circus. But the true gyan, the true wisdom what we get is like from gurus, like from our beloved Gurudev Vishwa Guruji, who gives proper knowledge and proper yoga.

As we are talking about this, I will also talk about a little bit. Why should we wake up at Brahma Murata at 3:30, 3:40, between 3:30 and 4? So the reason why it is because Brahma Murata, it means where the God and goddesses are, they are present. So the first thing you do when you wake up, as Swamiji always mentions, you wake up, first thing you do, you touch the ground, you make pranam. Oh, Dharti Mata means the earth. I'm going to step on you, forgive me for that. Then you go, touch your feet of your parents if they're not awake. The best thing is to do is you wake up, you go to your bathroom, you have a shower, change, you come. And you do the initiation, the mantra, the kriya, or whatever your master has given you. That's the best thing to do at 3:30, 3:40 a.m. because there is this cosmic energies, the things which are going on around you, which really, it's really powerful if you do your mala or your mantra at that time period. I know I don't do it. I wake up at 6, so I do it at 6. But Brahma Murata is the most proper time to do it. And as Vishwa Guruji was today telling me that I should a little bit talk about Ramayana and the Rama series. So let's start today a little bit talking about Rama and about his life. So as you know, Lord Rama was born and he was born through the to kill Ravana. It was all planned, pre-planned. And Lord Vishnu took birth at Dashrata's house. But you know, if you look at his life in short, he always had troubles in his life. He never had this proper king life which he was living, maybe in the ending, but also not in the ending. Like he was born and then he was sent to a Gurukula as Brahmachari Ashram. He was studying, he was working as a normal child. He didn't have any special treatments or anything. He was in a Gurukul, sweeping, cleaning, taking gobar and everything what a normal Brahmachari would do in a Gurukul at that time. After he finishes Gurukul life, he comes back. He's sent to kill demons who are irritating the sadhus who are doing yagyas and everything. He kills them. And they were about to make him the king, and they sent him for 14 years of exile in the forest. So no king, he goes exile, and he loses his wife. Ravan takes his wife. He kills Ravana. He gets his wife back, but all the criticism what he had on him, that his wife was cheating or whatever, Sita was cheating. So then, Sita had to go to the Agni. Where she had to go through the fire and say that she's pure. And then it was okay. And then Sita went to the forest again and to Vasishtha Muni. She was there, living there, Valmiki, and she was there. She had Lavakush. Then Ram had to fight his own sons, not knowingly, but he knew everything. But still, this was the whole thing. He never had happiness in his life. Most of the time, he was always suffering. But you see, when he was going through that, he knew how to handle it. When we are in happiness, we are in joy, we are always joyful. But we never, when we feel the sufferingness, or when we go through some bad moments, then we truly know how we are from inside, how we can go through them, or if we cannot cope with them or not. As you know, and then after that, he never saw his wife again. Then Sita later left her body. He never had this joyful, happy life. He was always going through some troubles. So when we look at ourselves, we should always look at ourselves like we will always have happiness, sadness, anger, anxiety. We might have many things in our lives, but we should learn how to cope through all of the situations. Not like maybe you are a billionaire, you are working good, you have a lot of money, and you go to some other country which is a lower economy than you. For them, you might seem like you have a lot of money, you are a very high person. But when you are in your own society, you are not so rich or something. So you should never compare. You are happy as you are. If in India, you know, you go to Bombay, you see skyscrapers and you see huts at the same time. So you should not compare like this is that person is happy as his life and the person in the mansion is also happy in his life. Just be happy for who you are. You shouldn't look like
oh, this guy is richer than me, why can I not? You try to become rich, okay, I'm not telling not to do that, but you should not compare yourself towards, you are great as you are. You shouldn't change yourself, and you should try to cope through all the situations. If you can live delightfully in every situation of your life, you are a perfect man. And I think that's enough, and I would like to ask Mangalmaniji to sing a bhajan, and Gurudeva Darshan Danaho or something. Thank you very much, and enjoy your evening. Hari Om. Shri Narayan Bhagwan Ki Jai. 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Om Shanti Shanti Shanti.

But the next day the moon shows its strength. And you will see every time when dark moon is on that day or after 1 or 2 days, there is immense of movements in the ocean. And what we experience today, the kind of cyclone or hurricane, whatever you we call, and people were very worried about it, was very strong. Since day before yesterday they were talking about this. This morning I got telephones from many people, said, "Swamiji, take care, because Brisbane will be also influenced. Go perhaps in some good hotel." I said, "Don't worry. It, whatever happens will happen, even you go to the hotel or in the under the rocks." But I said, "I will pray to our spiritual lineage, Devpuriji, and he will definitely be very gentle, very kind, so it will become smoothly. It will come, but not so destructive." And I think it happened. So also the full moon, it also brings the changes of the weather. New moon, changes of the weather. Moon is a principle of our mind. We call man ka devata Chandrama, the goddess of the mind, or the principle of the mind is the moon. Moon is governing the mind. As moon is changing, similarly our thoughts, our feelings, our opinions is changing. Because the dharma, again the dharma is also principle of the mind, is sankalpa vikalpa. Sankalpa means to make a decision or a vow. Vikalpa, to dissolve the decision or give up. So sankalpa vikalpa, this is mind. Sometime is good, but mostly this sankalpa vikalpa, deciding and again breaking, gives immense of pressure on our body, on our mind, on our consciousness and on our intellect and our family life. Secondly, that this sankalpa vikalpa which we have inside, that can influence also our normal life, business life and many things. So the moon is mighty, and moon, the principle of the Shiva, always Shiva have the moon, half moon, a Christian moon. We worship, when you first day you see the new moon, you shall look to the moon, wish something good, and then look in your palms, and there should be some silver in your ring or a silver coin. That will, silver is the principle of the moon, and principle of the mind is the moon. The moon represents silver and it brings the luck. Similarly, in Islam also, they look first the moon and then they break their fasting, roja, for 1 month or something like this, what they call. So this was today a new moon. It will bring rain always on different part of the world.

where the position is of the moon. So Shivaratri, now the question is this: we were talking about modern world, the modern way of living and families and spiritualities. Well, first of all, I would like to say, when you look to the Hindu religion, Sanatan Dharma, Hindu religion is a mother or father of many other religions. Buddhism is a Hinduism. Just they gave the name Buddhas. Buddha was not a name. He was a Siddhartha. But Bodha, Bodha means knowledge or intellect. So when in your intellect, your consciousness is illuminated, then it's called enlightened. The enlightened intellect or the soul. We are all lighted from this light, and we hope one day we will also enlightened. So the Buddhi, when Buddhi got this knowledge, knowledge is a light. When we close eyes and we don't see the light, don't worry, because you can't see the light, your eyes are closed. The light of the wisdom, light of the love, light of the truth, light of the happiness, life of the joy, life of the kindness, light of the harmony is not compared with this light. This is physical light, and other one is the eternal light. So eternal light, which we can't see, we can't touch, but we feel and we are in that. That's why they call the Buddhist Bodha. So Buddha, otherwise was Siddhartha. Anyhow, this in the mythology from this ancient cultures, they had all from the nature, worshipping all five elements. Let's say, for example, we don't know God. And when God will come, we don't know if we can trust Him or not. Is He really God or not? So, but we know one thing, that our body has a fire element, and if our temperature goes down, it's an alarm in the body, or if our temperature goes high, 40, 41, it's an alarm. So this fire element in our bodies for us is a life, a God. If there is no water, we are thirsty, we die. A thirsty person knows what is water. Similarly, our muscles, our bones, etc. If the muscles disappearing slowly, slowly from certain diseases, then it's an alarm, my God. We are only worried about this, how to get healthy. And these muscles and bones, this is earth element. The space. And space is in our lungs, in our intestines, in our bones, in our nerves, our respiratories, everywhere is space. Can you imagine that you can't breathe? The all is blocked, the space is a death. So ancient time, the humans were worshipping these elements called bhutas, elements to keep pure.
impurities, because this purity and these elements, if it's water, earth, air, space, and this is pure, clean, then our life will be healthy and long. If we pollute our field, we polluted our life. So, similarly, the sun, and when we said, people are stupid, calling the God as a sun. Can you imagine if the 2 days or 3 days sun will not rise? What will be? So if God is there or not for us, is that which supports our life and let us grow and go. So ancient time, which is the ages, Satyuga, Dwapar Yuga, Treta Yuga, Kali Yuga, and before, the cycle of the yugas always there. So if you see the all Indian goddess, they are all couple, husband and wife. Brahma, Saraswati, Vishnu, Lakshmi, Shiva, Shakti or Parvati, and Devis, all. So both are known as a gods. In spirituality, there is no duality of the genders and no duality of calling he or she, but it's only one. Now in this family life, why they saw this? All rishis, great rishis, rishis means hermits, who was living in the huts. They also had a families, they were also married, and they gave the education to their children how to live in harmony with the nature. If we can't manage harmony with the nature, we can't manage the family life in harmony. We can't manage the friendship with our colleagues if we are not in harmony with the nature. So Mahaprabhuji, our Grand Master, said, don't go against the nature, otherwise nature will take revenge. The consequences will be hard. And now we see the consequences, what happening in the world. In the field, are we putting poison or the nectar? If this is a, are we putting life or the death in the field? So many pesticides, so many, around the whole world. And often I think, what our politicians, where they want to lead this world? And we people are so afraid, or I don't know why. Everyone accepts this. If there's no consumer, then there is no manufacturers. So, for example, the whole Australian people are body awareness, health awareness. If they all will say, get up and we don't want to buy any food which is not organic. 1 day, 2 days, 3 days, finally they have to provide the different things. Let their supermarket frozen. We want to have organic because we don't want to take a poison. It's poisoning. And not poisoning our body, but poisoning our feelings, our relations, our thoughts. So those

rishis, they were teaching to their children love, respect, and live in harmony with the nature. Spirituality means, a spiritual path means not that you renounce and go somewhere away. No. Spirituality means purity, crystal clear, transparent, our thoughts and our feelings positive. It is said, when we think negative, we are darkening our inner space, poisoning our inner self. In psychology they said, negative thinking is poisoning oneself, and positive thinking is enlightening oneself. Doesn't matter what happened, don't harm yourself. Don't let suffer yourself, okay. You don't like or it is against your principle, okay. But it means that you don't kill yourself. So we kill with our sadness, this and that. That is not the life which God has given to us. So practice yoga. Those who went to the Himalaya or doesn't matter somewhere, meditating and living alone, okay, is their choice. But actually the yoga and these divine principles of yoga is designed for the or family holders who is leading a family life, so that they can give this wisdom to the generation, to the generation, to the generation. So there's no need to renounce and run away, no need to act like you are a divine and they are not her divine. Nowadays there is tension in the families. When you begin to spiritual, then you are afraid that my family will not accept, and family is afraid. We don't know what my child is doing or my husband is doing or my wife is. That should be clearly spoken. What is that? Your husband will definitely not accept if he or have a beautiful cat and he loves his cat. He will not accept in any case that you kill and cook that cat. If your wife have a beautiful dog and loves dog very much, and when dog is ill, you come from your work, take one day holidays and take a dog to the doctor and medicine and this and that. You are very tired, early morning you get up and walk with your dog, and you know. And if your husband says, let's have today dinner from the dog, will you accept? No way. You will tell your husband, you go out and sleep in the garden. No? So because that is a love, you have a relation to your house pet. But we are in this world and we should have a relation to all creatures like this. So the nourishment is a part of our life, a major part of our life. So what we eat and drink influences our feelings, our thoughts, and our bodies. We see that in last century, or from the time of the First World War, people begins to eat more and more meat. Previously was not that much. And it was how it awoke in the human's mind that those particular soldiers, maybe the American soldiers or Russian soldiers or

other soldiers. They were eating, getting kind of a restaurant and eating meat. And it is said when they went away, the people were hungry, many. They ran in the restaurant and whatever remained they took. And from that place, it was at that situation that time, my dear. For 1 kilo potatoes, you had to work whole day in the field. God should not show us such days what our ancestors or our parents experienced. So that time they were looking, oh, they drink alcohol, they eat meat. They said, of course, they have money. They are rich people. So now this word rich enter in our subconscious that we would like to be rich. And now what we call new rich. The people are decorating their house very much, but is it now without any taste? But to show that I have big sofa, I have this furniture, I have this kind of light, this kind of car, this is called a new rich. New rich means in their blood it is still hunger. Hunger towards them, wealth. And those who were wealthy from ages and generations, they don't make so like that. They just are happy with old things and like this. You have very nice old furniture and some pictures and this. And now your son married with other girl and she's coming from completely from the modern culture. And she comes and when parents died, she said, oh, these are old, we don't need. This is very old, throw it, burn it, let it, and put some new other pictures. So this is how inside know any feeling of renunciation. Take, hungry, not giving. So that's why the family life is suffering. So to become a spiritual, become a yogi, practicing a yoga or other any spiritual path, you need not to renounce or go away from the parents. Don't change your relation, don't change your behavior. With your colleagues also, so we say in India, Mukh mein Ram aur Haath mein Kaam. You have work in your hands and in your mouth you have name of God. How perfectly both balanced. You are typing everything, but inside you have name of God. You are working different things, you are driving taxi, bus, or anything, but you have inside name of the God. So it means that our mouth is the door and our lips are the frame of the door. And when we put on the door a lamp, light, then is outside is light and inside is light. So this is a great Saint Tulsidas write in the holy book Ramayana, that when you have name of God in your mouth, you have inside the light and outside in this world also light. There is no anger, there is no jealous, there is no hate. Everything is changing in the world. If you run behind the change, then you will be suffering. So spiritual life to maintain is very, very easy. And I have many, many disciples, thousands of disciples. Their whole family, they are so happy. I'm coming once a year, going to the New Zealand and there, in Auckland, but mostly because
they are

decades, my disciples, and they are like my family, and they are so happy. They have children, they are also so happy. But husband and wife, they are so balanced. And this is the beauty of the spirituality. Bird have two wings and one body. Husband and wife is like two wings of the bird, and their soul is like one body. Just now before I came here, I had a Skype call from Europe. It's a beautiful city. It's called Čakovec. And there my disciple, very nice, Durga and Bansi. And they called me and they said, oh, happy. It's a happy couple. So happy. And I think they had already their golden wedding jubilee already. Diamond, the golden, all this. So, they say, thank you, Swamiji, that you brought us into this such a beautiful harmony life. So, here is distraction, and here is also constructions. So, we should not behave or act in the public or in the family that I am now spiritual and I want to do this and you are not doing and you are not like that. No, who are we to judge? As spiritual you are, that humble you are, to understand your family members, your colleagues, your friends, and the nature. So nothing have to change. Only change one thing. Don't think negative. So when we will turn to the positive, then you are a spiritual. And as soon as you think negative, then doesn't matter how many years you were meditating, all is zero. Everything is deleted with one negative thought. And when negative thought is, comes negative word. And when the negative word is, it is like an atom bomb. And that destroys everything. So, words control and put it on the tongue, that name of the God is called light, the diamond, which is lightening outside and inside. So it is a very, very easy life, very happy life, and yoga without spirituality and without to know the aim of the life, it's just exercises. They are also good, very good. But think, for what we are born. And we are not born to be alone, single, and throw it away everybody. No. You know how big family I have? Around the whole world. Thousands of the bhaktas is my family. And I tell you, it's not easy. It is not easy. To make her happy, she's angry. And now to make her happy, she's jealous. And when to make her happy and not jealous, then he's angry. So it is, we used to say, there's a scale for the measuring something. This side is the kilos, and to measure how many kilos the other side. So one day you got a duty to measure the frogs. So you brought many frogs and put it on that scale, and other side kilo, before the needle soldiers exactly, two frogs jumps out. Again you put them in, three jumped out. And so is in big family always. But the scale must remain there. Doesn't matter, sometimes more kilos here or other side. That the stick which is holding, balancing must be exactly. So big families, every country have different tradition,
different culture, different language, different things. India has different. You are a European all, you have a different culture. You can't merge or become harmonizing with the aborigines culture. But you left from England some decades before, or what we call the century. And now it changed little bit. But still not. If you come to London, you fit completely. Okay. Yeah, because still that is in your blood is that. Language may be little dialect different. We call there, hold on, wait please, for the telephone. And you said, hang on. So I said, I'm not going to hang on myself. So, but this is a sometimes changing dialect, but culture is the same. It's very hard to unite. But where the spirituality is, then many, many people have nothing against. That's it. So, yoga means union, uniting the family, harmonizing the family. Then it's easier for us to walk on that path of the spirituality or the truth. When there's a disharmony like a frogs, then it's always one jump out here and one jump out here. Then we cannot do, put them in plastic bag and close it and then put it in, half will die. Maybe that can't do this. So practice wherever you like, how you like, and remember what for God gave us the life and what will be after and where we will go. We all are one family of one God. So yoga is very nice. It's for body, for mind, our consciousness and our soul. With this, wish you all the best. And God bless you. Live a harmonious life with your friends, colleagues, and your family, and your country. And try to work and tell everybody we should work for organic food. It is an alarm in the whole world. It is an alarm. It is an alarm. Cancer, and more other diseases. If one apple have little bit bitten by some worm or some one bird, why not? That part you cut it off, that's all. But not that apple which is completely poisoned. How many times have been sprayed? So, two kind of death. One death is we die suddenly, and second death is torturing lifelong, slowly, slowly, slowly, slowly. So such a way of food is torturing and killing us slowly, slowly, slowly, slowly. So all the best and wish you a very good evening. And European, wish you a very good day.

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0: Jako nebe, všude.

our Shastang Dandavat Pranam to our Parampara. Alak Puriji, Devadi Dev, Deveshwar Mahadev, Aradhya Bhagwan Sri Deep Narayan Mahaprabhu Ji, or our beloved Satguru Dev Swami Madhavanand Ji, Bhagwan Ki Jai. Every day is a good day. But there are certain constellations which is worshipped as Guru Purnima. We know, everyone we know, but for us, the new year begins on Guru Purnima. The end of that year is at Guru Purnima. So, in this Kali Yuga, coming more and more negative energy, it seems like there is a in big forest, fire begins to burn. Few years ago, in Australia, bushfire, and the fire was with such a high speed, very high speed. From the mountains to come to the village or the city, it took them just few minutes. Similarly, in Kali Yuga, this burning of the fire of the negative thoughts, negative energy, negative way of living, negative way of the eatings, and has no any more mercy towards the other creatures and humans. The whole world is completely covered with the meat eating. Meat, from where it is coming? We don't know from whom it is. Doesn't matter from whom it is. Our flesh is also can be meat. There are already people beginning to eat the human's meat. What can be more than this, the Kali Yuga? Everyone have to die one day. But one dies according to the destiny, life is, etc. Humans should have a mercy towards every creatures. I think in the Old Testament or this New Testament, I don't know, but it is written, don't eat who have the eyes. Fish have eye. Animals, every have eye. In our this eye pupil or eye, our Atma see the world. Our
our Atma sees the whole world. And they see in our eyes too. They see in us the God. You will see God nowhere. Doesn't matter how long you will practice and make many, many sadhanas, up and down, hanging and tucking, anything, flying up and falling down and crying and standing in the fire and standing in the water, you will not see the God. You will not see God. Because you see that which is a God, but you don't accept that it is a God. Every life, every soul is the God. One holy saint, somewhere in the Greece, or a poet, or the is written or the saint, this word, the every soul is the same. It is told me now, someone about 1.5 months ago. I said, I'm telling all the times, each and every entity, love each and every entity, if not more than at least that much as you love thyself. Every creature has a fear. Every creature is feeling frightened. They feel the pain of their torturing. We see through medias and Facebooks and so on how cruelly people are torturing different animals, including the fish, the trees. How can we, human, think that we will see God? No. We are very far. But those who are with the shelter of holy saints. Holy saints are they who will not eat a fish, an egg, and these things. That is a holy saint. They are in darkness. They don't know. And if they know, they don't want to know. So, the endless ocean, but slowly, slowly drying, sinking. What we call now dead ocean or dead. Is ocean, no? Sea. And so is that. They are putting all together like a dead. But we are not dead, we are living. Sooner or later, again the light will come. And this other will sink closer and closer with their own karmas. And they will just dry and dry. Day will come,
Shatta Yugas will come. And so, Guru means leading from the darkness to the light. If you trust or not, you believe or not. And now, in this situation, this Kali Yuga, we must follow the Guru Vakya. Even your Guru will be angry on you. As much as he's angry, it means now he loves me. When he's very hard to you, then say, yes, now he give me the education. And when he's painful, then you said, yes, now your karma is putting out of your body, your soul, and your destiny. It's not easy. When you have thorn in your palm, it's a pain to pull it out again. Yes? So, Sadguru khara soi mitha dina dayalu ditha Mahaprabhuji's bhajan. As bitter Gurudev is, that he's a sweeter. Yes. That is more sweet and sweet and sweet means knowledge, love, protection, care, everything. And so, our Gurudevs, they are with us. I am with you. You are with me. But as Dr. Shanti said, to be the head or of the holy seat, it's not easy. Many people want to become the successor, but a wise person will say, no, I don't want to be a successor. Because it's very hard to sit on this seat and give the dignity of the, keep the dignity of this holy seat. It's not easy, my dear. So we have to protect. Who am I to protect? I am dancing with you. You are taking care of this holy saints, the seat of that. Ask the Pope. It's not easy. Now, the Pope has no life. He cannot run and make a football and go to the forest and go for swimming, take his, bathing suit, and take his cycle anywhere and just go. No. The president also cannot go. Everything, they are just closed. That's it. So true, because you can run away, no problem. It will be somehow you will, okay? But still, we have to protect our dharma. Dharmo rakshita rakshitaha. If you protect your dharma, the dharma will protect you. What kind of dharma? Any dharmas. If you are a guard in some cum factory, then it's your dharma. Don't let any thieves go inside and say, okay, you can go and come back. No. Then your dharma, you've lost it. You have your dharma. This is your duty. That is. So,

0: whenever holy days comes, then we awake our and open our eyes. Gu means darkness, Ru means light. Purnima means Purna. Purna means complete. When it is a complete, is a complete. When you take from the complete, it remains the complete and it is a complete. Purnamadha, Purnamidam, Purnat, Purnasya, Purnamadaya, Purnameva. So it is that one. When Puran is a Puran, so you are born as a human. Finished. You are a human. Doesn't matter if you are a small babel, tabar, boy, girl, baby, old man, from here, from there, from other countries, anywhere, human. Now, protect human dharma. And what is the dharma of the humans? To protect every creature, even the forest, water, everything. That makes the great saints. Kali Yuga is coming very rapidly. Rapidly. I was in Boston in America. It was 4 days or 3 days we were there. It was it was not a place to live there. In 4 days I told them, Sugandhpuri, I said, is very bad, terrible, we should go. Nothing to eat. Meat, eggs, meat, this, anywhere. And they brought us very vegetarian food. Said it's 100% vegetarian. In this, what you call the Harvard University. And there was a conference in their hall. And when their condition is that if someone rent this hall, then they also have to order the meal from them. You cannot bring meal from others anywhere. And the price is much more than outside. They said, if not, then we don't need to give you a hall. We don't need you to come here. And so anyhow, they brought the salad and some breads, that's false. Salad and breads. And a very nice vegetarian salad. And first day, who was this with us, many here? Suddenly in the salad was a chicken. And the Gita Puri from Alakchandriya, our ashram, she had the black hair of the woman. That was the last day, first and the last. We brought some fruits and this and that, and then Mansa Devi made many parathas, so we had 2 days parathas. One day we went to really Indian vegetarian shop, and there was the dosa. So I mean, there's no choice to eat anything, you can die. You may take some nuts or you may take some fruits. I was so much dreaming in the night, when will I come to Europe? When I will come to my nice Vienna? Yes. Or Maribor, or the Ljubljana, or the Strelki, or Hungary, oh my God, or Romania, but how much fruits and vegetables. I said, when will I go? Yes. That still we are, and I can tell you, the Austria is a so good country that they are a meat eater, very many, but they have others also, very good. And day by day the Austrians are becoming vegetarian. And there was a conflict because vegetarian is a religion. Oh God. So then they made vegan. So now in the vegan, there is no any religion. And vegan is a very strict and very good. And in Vienna there are 2-3 good restaurants of the vegans and always full. So it means people are getting vegetarian day by day. But unfortunately, you get a vegetarian and Indians are getting a non-vegetarian already. It's a very difficult. You cannot imagine the very much or most the beef is exported in Middle East and the other countries from India, where they say the holy cow and this and that. Ah. But still there are some restaurants very good in Rajasthan and Gujarat and like this. And then you go somewhere on the highway, you don't know if it is this meat or not. And then you don't know the dog. The accident of the behavior on the road, dog, the restaurant people run and bring it there and cut it and give you some vegetable and you don't know. So humans have lost the human dharma. Dharma means protection, love, love, love, love, love. That's it is said. So it is said Jesus is a birth of the love. He is born of the love, the peace and harmony. Love means protection. Take care of this. It is said Jesus did not eat the meat. It is said that the prophet of Muslims, Muhammad, he was strict vegetarian. Yes, they written. And you should read exactly the Quran, there is written that you should not kill any creatures. There are written. Just now in Facebook, the Mohammedans, they gave the statement in India, and they read what was written in the Bible, in the Quran, but people don't want to give this one, what is inside. Many things divine written in the Bible, but that is already on the surface. Therefore, humans have the heart of the God. The Jesus gave the heart, means to everyone. Hanumanji, he gave the first heart. Then after they said, all the Jesus gave the heart. And Hanumanji opened the chest and see inside Sita and the Ram was within that. Shiva and Shakti is inside. Shiva and Parvati is inside. There is mother and father is inside. Brother and sister is inside. Husband and wife is inside. It is a oneness. Oneness. And if you eat anything, don't think that you are eating, doesn't matter, today I will eat meat. Don't say, doesn't matter. And you know how the animals are separated, how they are transported into the double takers. Unfortunately, there was some movement or something, the president of America, where he said when the people comes, what do you call them? Yeah. What do we call in English?
1: Refugees.
0: So he said, okay, refugee can come. We will take children, goes in other way, and the parents can go that side. And then, the whole world was attacked. And then our good dear president of America, he said okay, and he canceled and he signed it.

So when similarly they are separating the babies of the animals, they have also love. So if you eat something, in that pot you should not eat anymore, not eat in that plate. That's many, many things. Well, today is Guru Purnima, and wish you all the best, and Mahaprabhuji's, Devapuriji's, Alakpuriji's. This is our holy seat. We are maybe many or we are not many, but we shall protect our holy seat here. Yeah, there one of our Slovakians and Czech, they made counting that since how many years I am in Czechoslovakia, so they said only in the Czech who practiced, maybe not anymore, but did and doing and teaching 1.7 million. From 1973, from the 3rd of the March, I was marching. When the saints are marching. Yeah, because how many books, how many scriptures, how many every time. So it must not be that all come with me. So from them, at least 70% or 80%, they all are vegetarian. And they are practicing home, teaching that home, must not be coming to me. But they learned yoga, of yoga in daily life. Similarly, how many in Slovakia and in Boston, there our dear Sugandhpuri, he gave very nice speak and about yoga in daily life, and then he saw suddenly one the chart of the countries, the whole country's chart. And then he saw how many tick there are with the little of orange flags. And they said, this is their yoga in daily life, practicing centers or ashrams or this. They said, the whole country is covered. It was like a jungle. Yes, I'm not making a joke. I did not know, but suddenly, I don't know from where the Sugandhpuri brought it. Then they all looked to me. So, he said, oh, it's only one country. So, Slovakians have to come. Hungary had to come. Whole Yugoslavia had to come. Croatia, this, any. And everywhere in many different countries. So, yoga in daily life has went in the millions. One book, you don't know how many people read, how many practice. And then suddenly one scientist, he's a scientist about the cancers, and now he's moved to the Atlanta. And he was sitting there with me, and he said, and he's a very intellectual person, and like this. And he said, Swamiji, Hidden Powers in Humans, the book is in my room. I said, from where did you get? So he said he bought somewhere in the bookstores or somewhere. So one book you never knows where it goes. How many people? And so this positive message, we should send a positive message. Our dear Dr. Shanti, she tried 383 pages or how many pages? Yes, these are so many pages, I can tell you. And these are 378 plus this and this and plus this. Yeah. See? So many, many are. But this book will go, how many people? And how will they read the positive? There's not a, because of the book, but the positive. And this book we should spread. You should read and give it to, on the coming Christmas, you should buy this and give it to your
friends and your lovers and your everyone's. Give them this book to read like that. So we have to bring

0: likes it. Okay, therefore, we shall be positive and please protect how they kill it. My God, with the fire, with the gas flame, only burning the mouth of the dog and rest of the body is there, heart is there, soul is there, everything. And then we are burning the backside, the buttock. Yeah, and then the legs. Oh my God. May there some died in it. So many, many things, not only this, the fish, how fish is suffering. So we should not destroy the nature, but only this vegetable, what we can take, the fruits and this and that. And so we will bring the positive message to the whole world, and if your master tells you something, it tells for your good things. Don't say he's too strict and this and that. We have to follow, like in the military, 1, 2, left, right, left, right, left, right, left, left, left, right. They have one tall, there is one big, very strong bridge in England. Very strong bridge. And there was military was going. And they were all the, through the whole bridge they walked, left, right, left, right, left, right. And it comes such a vibration, the whole strong bridge fall down. Yes, Suganpuri? Suganpuri? He is not here. Umapuri, you were there? Mansa Devi? Who was there with me? Yes. Can you stand up? Did you hear this? What he said? Come here. Yeah. Don't say the Swamiji is making a joke. I will not tell you only a fairy tale. And there was a very strong breeze from the concrete and irons and everything. So what was it? Can you stand up, doctor?
1: It was
0: loud.
1: Dr. Nagendra said this story that this vibration of this marching was
0: vibration.
1: Because it was very big and nice, big bridge. And all these militaries removed this bridge, and when they went up, completely fall down this bridge.
0: Because it was one kind of vibration. Left, left, left, right, left. You see? So it was the same vibration, there was not a opposite one, and it collapsed. And so is this. Anyhow, so there are many things. I wish you all the best.

our Shastang Dandavat Pranam to our Parampara. Alak Puri Ji, Devadi Dev, Deveshwar Mahadev, Aradhya Bhagwan Sri Deep Narayan Mahaprabhu Ji, or our beloved Satguru Dev Swami Madhavananji, Bhagwan Ki Jai.

Every day is a good day, but there are certain constellations which is worshipped as Guru Purnima. We know, everyone we know, but for us, the new year begins on Guru Purnima. The end of that year is at Guru Purnima. So, in this Kali Yuga, coming more and more negative energy. It seems like there is in big forest, fire begins to burn. Few years ago, in Australia, bushfire, and the fire was with such a high speed, very high speed, from the mountains to come to the village or the city, it took them just few minutes. Similarly, in Kali Yuga, this burning of the fire of the negative thoughts, negative energy, negative way of living, negative way of the eatings, and has no any more mercy towards the other creatures and humans. The whole world is completely covered with the meat eating. Meat, from where it is coming? We don't know from whom it is. Doesn't matter from whom it is. Our flesh is also can be meat. There are already people beginning to eat the human's meat. What can be more than this, the Kali Yuga? Everyone have to die one day. But one dies according to the destiny, life is, etc. Humans should have a mercy towards every creatures. I think in the Old Testament or this New Testament, I don't know, but it is written, don't eat who have the eyes. Fish have eye. Animals, every have eye. In our this eye pupil or eye, our Atma see the world. our Atma sees the whole world. And they see in our eyes too. They see in us the God. You will see God nowhere. Doesn't matter how long you will practice and make many, many sadhanas, up and down, hanging and acting, anything, flying up and falling down and crying and standing in the fire and standing in the water, you will not see the God. You will not see God.
Because you see that which is a God, but you don't accept that it is a God. Every life, every soul is the God. One, it is said, one holy saint, somewhere in the Greece, or a poet, or the is written or the saint, this word, the every soul is the same. It is told me now, someone about 1.5 months ago. I said, I am telling all the times, each and every entity, love each and every entity, if not more than at least that much as you love thyself. Every creature has a fear. Every creature is feeling frightened. They feel the pain of their torturing. We see through medias and Facebooks and so on how cruelly people are torturing different animals, including the fish, the trees. How can we, human, think that we will see God? No, no. We are very far. But those who are with the shelter of holy saints. Holy saints are they who will not eat a fish, an egg, and these things. That is a holy saint. They are in darkness. They don't know. And if they know, they don't want to know. So, the endless ocean, but slowly, slowly drying, seeking. What we call now dead ocean or dead is ocean, no? Sea. And so is that. They are putting all together like a dead, but we are not dead, we are living. Sooner or later, again the light will come, and this other will sink closer and closer with their own karmas, and they will just dry and dry. They will come. Shatta Yugas will come. And so, Guru means leading from the darkness to the light. If you trust or not, you believe or not. And now, in this situation, this Kali Yuga, we must follow the Guru Vakya. Even your guru will be angry on you. As much as he's angry, it means now he loves me. When he's very hard to you, then say, yes, now he give me the

0: education. And when it's painful, then you said, yes, now your karma is putting out of your body, your soul, and your destiny. It's not easy. When you have thorn in your palm, it's a pain to pull it out again. Yes? So, Satguru khara soi mitha dina dayalu ditha Mahaprabhuji's bhajan. As bitter Gurudev is, that he's a sweeter. Yes. That is more sweet and sweet and sweet means knowledge, love, protection, care, everything. And so, our Gurudevs, they are with us. I am with you. You are with me. But as Dr. Shanti said, to be the head or of the holy seat is not easy. Many people want to become the successor, but a wise person will say, no, I don't want to be a successor. Because it's very hard to sit on this seat and give the dignity of the keep the dignity of this holy seat. It's not easy, my dear. So we have to protect. Who am I to protect? I am dancing with you. You are taking care of this holy saints, the seat of that. Ask the Pope. It's not easy. Now, the Pope has no life. He cannot run and make a football and go to the forest and go for swimming, take his, bathing suit, little, and take his cycle anywhere and just go. No. The president also cannot go. Everything. They are just closed. That's it. So true, because you can run away, no problem. It will be somehow you will. Okay? But still, we have to protect our dharma. Dharmo rakshita rakshitaha. If you protect your dharma, the dharma will protect you. What kind of dharma? Any dharmas. If you are a guard in some cum factory, then it's your dharma. Don't let any thieves go inside and say, okay, you can go and come back. No. Then your dharma, you've lost it. You have your dharma. This is your duty. That is. So, whenever holy days comes, then we awake and open our eyes. Gu means darkness, Ru means light. Purnima means Purna. Purna means complete. When it is a complete, it is a complete. When you take from the complete, it remains the complete and it is a complete. Purnamada, Purnamidam, Purnat, Purnasya, Purnamadaya, Purnameva. So it is that one. When Puran is a Puran, so you are born as a human. Finished. You are a human. Doesn't matter if you are a small babel, tabar, boy, girl, baby, old man, from here, from there, from other countries, anywhere, human. Now, protect human dharma. And what is the dharma of the humans? to protect every creature, even the forest, water, everything. That makes the great saints. Kali Yuga is coming very rapidly. Rapidly. I was in Boston in America. It was 4 days or 3 days we were there. It was like it was not a place to live there. In 4 days I told them Sugandhpuri, I said, is very bad, terrible, we should go. Nothing to eat. Meat, meat, meat, meat, eggs, meat, meat, meat, this, this, anywhere. And they brought us very vegetarian food. Said it's 100% vegetarian. In this, what you call the Harvard University. And there was a conference in the hall. And when the condition is that if someone rent this hall, then they also have to order the meal from them. You cannot bring meal from others anywhere. And the price is much more than outside. They said, if not, then we don't need to give you a hall. We don't need you to come here. And so anyhow, they brought a salad and some breads, that's false. Salad and breads. And a nice vegetarian salad. And first day, who was this with us, many here? Suddenly in the salad was a chicken. And the Gita Puri from Alakchandriya, our ashram, she said the black hair of the women. That was the last day, first and the last. We brought some fruits and this and that, and then Mansa Devi made many parathas, so we had 2 days parathas. One day we went to really Indian vegetarian shop, and there was the dosa. So I mean, there's no choice to eat anything, you can die. You may take some nuts or you may take some fruits. I was so much dreaming in the night, when will I come to Europe? When I will come to my nice Vienna? Yes. Or Maribor, or the Ljubljana, or the Strelki, or Hungary, oh my God. Oh, Romania, but how much fruits and vegetables. I said, when will I go? Yes. That still we are. And I can tell you, the Austria is a so good country that they are a meat eater, very many, many. But they have others also, very good. And day by day, the Austrians are becoming vegetarian. And there was a conflict because vegetarian is a religion. Oh God. So then with what we made, they made vegan. So now in the vegan, there is no any religion. And vegan is a very strict and very good. And in Vienna, there are 2-3 good restaurants of the vegans and always full. So it means people are getting vegetarian day by day. But unfortunately, you get a vegetarian and Indians are getting a non-vegetarian already. It's a very difficult. You cannot imagine the very much or most the beef is exported in Middle East and the other countries from India. Where they say the holy cow and this and that. But still there are some restaurants very good in Rajasthan and Gujarat and like this. And then you go somewhere on the highway, you don't know if it is this meat or not, and that you don't know the dog. The accident of the have on the road, dog, the restaurant people run and bring it that there and cut it and give you in the, some vegetable and you don't know. So humans have lost the human dharma. Dharma means protection, love, love, love, love, love. That's it is said. So it is said, Jesus is a birth of the love. He is born of the love, the peace and harmony. Love means protection. Take care of this. It is said, Jesus did not eat the meat. It is said, the prophet of Muslims, Muhammad, he was strict vegetarian. Yes, there is written. And you should read exactly the Quran, there is written that you should not kill any creatures. There are written. Just now in Facebook, the Mohammedans, they gave the statement in India, and they read what was written in the Bible, in the Quran, but people don't want to give this one, what is inside. Many things divine written in the Bible, but that is already on the surface. Therefore, humans have the heart of the God. The Jesus gave the heart, means to everyone. Hanumanji, he gave the first heart. Then after they said, oh, Jesus gave the heart. And Hanumanji opened the chest and see inside Sita and the Ram was within that. Shiva and Shakti is inside. Shiva and Parvati is inside. There is mother and father is inside. Brother and sister is inside. Husband and wife is inside. It is a oneness. Oneness. And if you eat anything, don't think that you are eating, doesn't matter, today I will eat meat. Don't say, doesn't matter. And you know how the animals are separated, how they are transported into the double takers. Unfortunately, there was some movement or something, the president of America, where he said when the people comes, what you call them, what do we call in English?
1: Refugees.
0: So he said, okay, refugee can come, we will take children, goes in other way, and the parents can go that side. And then, you know, the whole world was attacked. And then our good, dear president of America, he said, okay, and he canceled and he signed it. So, when similarly they are separating the babies of the animals, they have also love. So, if you eat something, in that pot you should not eat anymore. Not eat in that plate. That's many, many things. Well, today is Guru Purnima, and wish you all the best, and Mahaprabhuji's, Dev Puriji's, Alag Puriji's. This is our holy seat. We are maybe many or we are not many, but we shall protect our holy seat here. Yeah, one of our Slovakians, and Czech, they made counting that since how many years I am in Czechoslovakia, so they said only in the Czech who practiced, maybe not anymore, but did and doing and teaching 1.7 million. from

1973, from the 3rd of the March, I was marching. When the saints are marching. Yeah, because how many books, how many scriptures, how many, every time. So it must not be that all come with me. So from them, at least 70% or 80%, they all are vegetarian, and they are practicing home, teaching that home must not be coming to me, but they learned yoga, of yoga in daily life. Similarly, how many in Slovakia and in Boston, there our dear, my dear Sugandhpuri, he gave very nice speak and about yoga in daily life, and then he saw suddenly one, the chart of the countries, the whole country's chart, and then he saw how many tick there are with the little of orange flags, and they said, this is their yoga in daily life, practicing centers or ashrams or this. They said, the whole country is covered. It was like a jungle. Yes, I'm not making a joke. I did not know, but suddenly, I don't know from where the Sugandhpuri brought it. Then they all looked to me. So, he said, oh, it's only one country. So, Slovakians have to come. Hungary had to come. Whole Yugoslavia had to come. Croatia, this, any. And everywhere in many different countries. So, yoga in daily life has went in the millions. One book, you don't know how many people read, how many practice. And then suddenly one scientist, he's a scientist about the cancers, and now he's moved to the Atlanta. And he was sitting there with me, and he said, and he's a very intellectual person, and like this. And he said, Swamiji, Hidden Powers in Humans, the book is in my room. I said, from where did you get? So he said he bought somewhere in the bookstores or somewhere. So one book you never knows where it goes. How many people? And so this positive message, we should send a positive message. Our dear Dr. Shanti, she tried 383 pages or how many pages? Yes, these are so many pages, I can tell you. And these are 378 plus this and this and plus this. Yeah. See? So many are. But this book will go. How many people? And how will they read the positive? There's not because of the book, but the positive. And this book we should spread. You should read and give it to. On the coming Christmas, you should buy this and give it to your friends and your lovers and your everyone's. Give them this book to read like that. So we have to bring the message, a positive message in this world. And nowadays, it is not easy to make a positive. You are a positive, but they will blame you in such a way. Now there is one, I don't want to tell you what happened, but this is, and it was, the person have done nothing. But, that's it. Okay, therefore, we shall be positive, and please protect the pain of the animals, and how they kill it. My God, with the fire, with the gas flame, only burning the mouth of the dog and rest of the body is there, heart is there, soul is there, everything. And then we are burning the backside, the buttock. Yeah, and then the legs. Oh my God.

0: may did some died in it. So many, many things, not only this, the fish, how fish is suffering. So we should not destroy the nature, but only this vegetable, what we can take, the fruits and this and that. And so we will bring the positive message to the whole world. And if your master tell you something, it tells for your good things. Don't say he's too strict and this and that. We have to follow, like in the military, 1, 2, left, right, left, right, left, right, left, left, left, right. There are one tall, there is one big, very strong bridge in England. Very strong bridge. And there was military was going. And they were all the, through the whole bridge they walked, left, right, left, right, left, right. And it comes such a vibration, the whole strong bridge fall down. Yes, Sugandpuri? Sugandpuri? He's not here. Umapuri, you were there? Mansa Devi? Who was there with me? Yes. Can you stand up? Did you hear this? What he said? Come here. Yeah. Don't say the Swamiji is making a joke. I will not tell you only a fairy tale. And there was a very strong breeze from the concrete and irons and everything. So what was it? Can you stand up, doctor?
1: It was...
0: loud.
1: Dr. Nagendra said this story that... this vibration of this marching was
0: vibration.
1: Because it was very big and nice. It was very nice and big
0: bridge.
1: And this, all this militaries removed this bridge, and when they went up, completely fall down. This bridge.
0: Because it was one kind of vibration. Left. Left, right, left. You see? So, it was the same vibration. There was not an opposite one. And it collapsed. And so is this. Anyhow, so, there are many things. I wish you all the best.

the beginning of yoga what means in reality the yoga, from where or how is coming yoga, it has become yoga the science of body, mind and soul.

I would like to last 3 weeks I have such a my throat giving me hard time, especially when I'm talking. So sorry, please. In short, it comes from the very beginning. We have, according to the Vedanta, Sanatan, it's called many ages. We shall look in what so-called Google about Vedanta philosophy, and there please look in, is called the Yugas, Satyuga, Dwapara Yuga, Treta Yuga, and Kali Yuga, where we are living now. But these 4 yugas is only one circle. So it is a many yugas. And so it is said, Vedas, those scripture says, Anant Brahmanda, endless universe, endless. And we are limited. How should we know what is the endless, where it is? It's something like we said, the horizon. How far is the horizon? We said horizon is as far as you come closer, it goes that far again. That's endless. The question is there, empty space, only space, nothing. And second is the consciousness. It is in whole universe. The question is that, is the space is in the consciousness or consciousness is in the space? Second, the consciousness does not have desire. No desire for anything, no creation. And the matter cannot do anything. So somehow, somewhere, something must begin as a creation. Not only our earth, but many other planets. It is said that the yogic consciousness, that who's practicing yoga, that's called the rishis, the siddhas, they can expand their consciousness with awareness 2,100 sun systems. They can cross and get information from so far back. That are

called those yogis who are in the astral forms. With body, they became invisible also. So, there is something between space and consciousness. Is the space within the consciousness, or the consciousness is the space? The Upanishad, very ancient literature, scriptures, Matri Devo Bhava, the first God is the mother. And mother is that space, not like our this physical body. I am talking about a principle. So sometime I am saying, ladies, you should not be unhappy. You are the first one, the mother, the God. Second is the consciousness. Consciousness is within. Why it is said first that? Because it's like an embryo in mother's womb. Similarly, the consciousness, pure consciousness, there is no any spot. So between this consciousness and the space, though we cannot divide, but there is. Milk and water is in one, became one, we give the water. But still there is a separation, there is two, water and milk. It looks white, everyone see, what is that, is a water, is a water, no, sorry, milk, the milk. But there is, and in that is also butter, cream. Well, so there are three principles. The harmony, the balance, and unity, oneness. These are the three principles. Harmony, balance, and uniting. So, who is that is called yoga. Not a pranayams and not a turn left side and then go right side. These are good for our body. Because health is not everything, but everything is nothing without health, said someone. And so our exercise is what we are doing to keep our body, as long as it goes, try to live healthy. But yoga is not that, what we think, that we are doing exercises this and that and that. That is another subject. It is, we call yoga, because it has to bring good health, balance, harmony, and oneness. Body, mind, and soul. So, but there is nothing. So it is written in the ancient first literatures of written, and it is a long, long time called Vedas. So there is a written, Eko Ham Bahusyami. Someone said, who is someone? Nowhere is there who will say it. Some. But that is that energy, that Eko Ham Bahusyami, I am one.
And now I will

multiply myself. And so, everything what is created, anything, vegetation, water, earth, elements, that, everything, that's called the Creator. But said, I want to multiply myself, one in everyone, one in all, and all in one. And that began then three principles. The first sound, resonance. And that resonance is constantly in the whole universe, everywhere, in everything. In our each and every cells of the body have an endless, that beautiful resonance. And it is that resonance which keeps our body together. Our cells of the bodies, our heart, organs, our blood, our brain, everything is united in that harmonious, the resonance keeping, transferring, coming. So it is said, even the space is moving. Everything is moving. And that's called karma, the action. Our earth is working, moving. Our vegetations, the water, the ocean is so big oceans. But we will see that ocean is also moving. When we are sitting near the beach, so we will see at least in 24 hours, once it goes ocean back. And it comes back. It means that the inhalation of that, inhalation and exhalation, breathing of that principle of the element of the water is also moving. So, first is a resonance, the sound. And from that sound is coming the fire principle. Fire. That's called the light. And from that fire, then comes a Svayambhu. Svayambhu. Svayambhu means has no mother, no father, no other elements created him. It is he who has manifested himself. Svayambhu, the Shiva. And Shiva means this, the protector, creator, and liberator. These are three. The creator, the protector, and liberator. So, Brahma is the creator. Shiva becomes Brahma. Then Vishnu is the protector. And again it is Shiva that is liberating everybody. These three, thank you. Oh, that's nice. So it is said in our body, our life, as long as that life is, there is a Shiva principle inside. Inhalation.

exhalation, retention of the breath. So there are three techniques, three kind of pranayams. When this stops, game is over. So that yoga, that Swayambhu, he called that Nadarupa Parabrahma. So now the resonance is the creator of everything. This Nada. Now, when you want to see the God, if you see what is the Supreme, then is the resonance. Beautiful resonance. And that resonance is in each and every piece of sand. Everywhere is that resonance. So that Shiva, then appears the Shiva, and he came in the meditation postures. When he closes eyes, then ages and ages passes. When he opens eyes, etc. So then the Shiva is called the dancing, that's called the cosmic dance. Cosmic dance. And cosmic dance is that kind of the mudras, that energies, that is postures in which the movements of the Shiva we call indication. We have different kind of indications. When everybody is sitting and we are talking, and others said, like this, no? We don't speak, or one said. That's indication. There, here, this. So, that is the movements of that eternal energy moving in the universe, and that becomes some postures, some mudras, movements, and so also what we call the dance, dancing. Who brings you to the dance? Energy. If you have no energy, you can't dance, you are just lying down. So that is the postures which, because the Shiva was as a human body. And so the author of yoga is a Shiva. Now we have made many different kind of exercises and this and that for our health. Second, he brought the life which we call Ayurveda. Ayur means life. How to live long life, how to live what and this and that. So this is how the yoga began. It's very begin. That time when Shiva appears and Shiva speaks and Shiva dances and Vishnu and this, that, they will not talk and they didn't know talk and they need not to talk. Is my religion, your religion, there was nothing. Only that the form, the consciousness, the soul. Unity of the universe and the soul is called Jivatma. Jivatma. Atma means that universal consciousness, and Jiva means that soul which is living here. And through that resonance, what Shiva said that time, even we can't count how many years

or this. But still his wish is there, I will multiply. And now we are all multiplying, multiplying. He made such a, that system need not to tell again to multiply. All seeds of the trees, everything, the animal seeds, human seeds, all are multiplying, multiplying, multiplying. But then once it will again inhale. So inhale means again everything will be finished. Inhalation. Then again he will keeping the kumbhaka. No movements, nothing. Then again we'll exhale. So this is the process. Inhalation, exhalation, inhalation, retention, extra, extra. That consciousness which the humans can achieve, that highest level of the consciousness. With that awareness to become one, then you are not anymore coming and going. You have no problems. We are out of problems. The heaven and the hell, this is only one quarter. This quarter and that quarter. That's it. Because that endless universe, there is no border. There is no border. So it's movement. Everything is moving. Everything is moving, and that's called cosmic dance of unconsciousness. In human's body, therefore, we have the science of the chakra, which you have here and this. This is a mythological printings, making symbols. But these symbols have some expression of one energies moving in different way. But the chakras in our body is not like that is we can physically see. If the doctor is making operation on exactly on that point where the chakra is in, on the body, but then the doctor will see and energy will come out. No. Operation, we have end of the spine column down, and somebody, people still, they say, no, please don't touch my kundalini. You know the kundalini shakti. Yes, there are some people. And one said, asked to the doctor, doctor, do you see the kundalini? Doctor said, I have only one injection, nothing more. That's it. So it's not that what we are talking. So therefore, it is that our body is divided in five parts. And this is made our body out of these five elements. It's called space, fire, air, water, and earth. This all together united with our that like a magnet and iron, so this pulling together. If that will not be that between this energy, within no time our body will be dissolved. It will fall down, suddenly skin is going out, bones somewhere else, water is somewhere else, it is just something. What will remain? Yes, this bones. And this, that's nothing, because this is a earth element. So five, if the space, and space is within our body, if there is no empty space in our mouth, we can't open, we can't swallow, we cannot go in and out. Everything, so these five elements is our, in which have made our body, and there is also the different qualities, so what we are doing when we learn. Hey, who is me?
Sorry. Sensitive. Chakras, we come to the humans. We human have 72,000 nerves in our body. This is from the yogic anatomy. 72,000 nerves. There are some very little, one branch after another branch, that, and it's very interesting. These nerves, how have the energies going? Sometime when I get injection somewhere, and suddenly it was just here behind the ear, he was there, nowhere else. But injection was somewhere else. So how the, only that particular nerve touching only that one centimeter is like electricity. 72,000 nerves, and out of these 27,000 nerves is creating the chakras. It means that there are 72,000. So, 72,000 chakras, it means energy center in our body. Like acupressure, we search somewhere and the zone, the energy center, if this needle touches there, the other needle on the monitor moves. If it is not centered there, energy center, it will only move a little bit like this, nothing else. And exactly it goes completely will go to the end. It means good. Otherwise it goes only quarter. Or 20%, etc., etc. And then that person who is acupressure doing, or acupressure, will awake the energy center. So there are the chakras in our foot sole. Our foot sole is completely filled with the chakras, like one needles. We don't know how many thousand needles here in our foot sole. And that's called earth chakra. The yogi says at least one to five hours, you should walk barefoot, touching the relation with the earth. It is your health, best health. The allergy, when people have many, lot of allergies, different, can be cured with the walking barefoot over the soil, earth. They made a research now that there were two families, and they have 2-3 children, and whole families and children all have allergy, something different kind of allergy. In the summer, they went for a holidays for 2 weeks, 3 weeks, or some summer holidays. They went to the farmer's house where the cows, and so they were working with the cows and children. They were all running barefoot, and they were working and moving the dunks and this and that. In these 2 weeks, they completely healed these

what we call allergy. No allergy with the cat, no allergy with the dog, no allergy with the about flowers or some kind of eating, etc., etc. No anymore remain the illness of the allergy, except one allergy didn't went away with some people, that you are allergic to someone, how they are people. From the ankle joint till the knee is the chakras of the vegetation. From the knees till the hip joints is the animal chakras. And then from the bottom of the spinal column begins the human chakras. And there is a sitting between Shiva. And that's called Pashupati Mahadev. If you have been in Nepal, you see there's a temple, it's called Pashupati Mahadev, the Shiva. He is the lord of the humans as well, all the lord of all animals and all. He's a protector. So the we call the devils and holy person. They're both balancing the Shiva. If Shiva will not, then it will be very, very terrible situation in the world. Now in Kali Yuga is the Asuri Shakti. Asuri means the like devils. Asuri Shakti is more and Devik Shakti is less. And Devik Shakti, we who don't harm anyone, we are kind, humble, this. But the seed will not get lost. The seed of the divine is there in the humans also. Many animals, they are divine. We don't understand them, but they understand us. So from the spinal column, end of the spinal column, there's called the seat of the Shiva and Ganesha. The Ganesha is in Mooladhar Chakra, Moola. And Mool means the roots. The high, mighty high tree is balanced, though even very strong wind is coming. But it is strong because of the roots. And so our root chakra is Manipur, and that is at bottom of the spinal column. No, not Manipur chakra, sorry. Mooladhara chakra, actually. So we have all chakras here on these pictures. From there is mixture. Animals, humans, behavior is there. Animals, natural elements, vegetations in them. And other is all in the mother, and mother who is balancing, holding, etc., etc. Every chakra, we have five chakras for the humans. Five elements, five qualities, five bodies, five elements, and five these chakras, what we have, is from the bottom of the spine till the throat, the vocal cord, or at end of the spinal column. In this human life, if you want to achieve whatever you want to achieve, both way, on the negative way or in positive way. Negative means you are falling down and down and down and down, going to the darkness, or you lifting yourself in the higher consciousness. Awareness is the one of the most powerful path for us. Be aware. That's it.

0: silent. He will go somewhere to drink coffee. We will relax. So we swallow the situation, or from your wife, or from your husband, or your neighbors, or your parents, or from anyone, any negative energy, words, anything, we are swallowing. But we swallow, we cannot digest. It remains like a stone in the stomach, and that damages our Manipur chakra. And Manipur chakra, when cannot manage all to burn this into the ash, then it goes, that goes these organs, either kidneys or the liver, gallbladders, the heart, etc. And all is collecting into that, your weakness. Where is your weakness? We all have different weakness. And which weakness is touching our, that particular part? There is a husband's problems creates cancer in the wife. And wife's problems creates in the husband's body. So there, where the emotion is there, either suffering or negative thinking, negative energies. So this is what we are thinking, that all our gland systems, all nerve systems, and so yoga is that, through exercises, through the pranas, and through positive thinkings and meditation. In these 2 months, my journey, I was giving that one training, and it is said that one kind of pranayama techniques, and even we can cure the depression. And depression means deep. We fall in. We can't climb up again. So, all is in our brain center, and this is a pranayama which we are doing. Last 2 months we have been constantly doing, and people felt very good. Even the headaches, time to time who gets a headache, is that headache is not anymore there. Because that is the resonance of the pranayams Sorry. So, that pranayam, it brings more blood towards the brain. It vibrates every nerves, all centers, glands, the tissues in the brain, and suddenly the stress is gone. When we close the eyes, we think our head is so relaxed, and you feel like you have more space in you. More space, only for what, this one pranayama. And then it's very mantras. So, in Hindi language, Sanskrit language, we have 52 alphabets. And this each alphabet is exactly, there are 52 petals of this lotus of the chakras. And every petal, where there is one alphabet, each alphabet has its own resonance. And this coordinating these different resonances from where, from which chakras, to which chakra comes. So in this your book which you have here, The Hidden Powers in Human. Read this book, but first you should, when you see this chakra, first read this and then everything, all principles is here written very nicely in this chart. First understand this chart. If you cannot understand this, then you will not understand what is written, everything here and there. Because there are some Sanskrit words and this translation is there, but still you have to understand what it means. What is an earth element? What is the water element? Now we have 10 pranas. In our body we have 10 pranas. Not only one inhalation prana, no. Prana, apana, samana, udana, vyana, these are different pranas. The major prana is that we inhale, and we are inhaling through the whole body, and exhale throughout all the toxicants from the body, and that's called apana prana. And that without that apan prana's power, we can't go to bathroom. Then we have to run to the doctor's hospital. I can't urine. Or I have so much constipation, I can't go anymore. That is because this prana, they are in you. Why you have constipation? It is two cause. One is the food which you are not eating proper, not good food. And the second, there is no apana power. Why you don't have apana power? Because you do not eat that particular good prana's food, which is in Ayurveda, which we are saying the vegetarian human's intestine is 8.5 meters long. And whatever we eat, it goes through and through this. So now what I told you, that this lecture which I gave you, because you are advanced practitioner, someone was doing 10 years, 5 years, 2 years, 3 years, 20 years. So it is now time for you to know the science of yoga. Practice, don't stop, please. If you stop, you blocked everything. So you should practice every day postures, exercises, pranayams, breath techniques, meditation, and also the learning of the chanting of the Om. Every day, let's say 51 times, chant Om through that technique. You will see how beautiful it is. And that we will do afternoon. Do we have afternoon program? Yeah. Okay. What time?
1: We have already programmed and at
0: 6 o'clock. No, I'm coming 6.
1: You can have 1 hour, 6
0: o'clock. Okay. I will give you time. Okay? And there we will come to the Om. You will see. I'm not talking about the spiritualities or religions or something, but all our five bodies purifying and get the resonance, a positive energy, vibrations, awareness into our consciousness. That's all today. After we will continue 6 o'clock. So you should have your eating or your interval, whatever it is, but plus minus is I will be there 5 minutes earlier or 5 minutes late. Thank you. Wish you very good. Hari Om.

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1: And the fire.
0: Vatra.
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1: the fire,
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0: We are fluttering in this space.
1: Mi lebdimo u tom prostoru.
0: Which is within us and outside of us.
1: Koji je i u nama i izvan nas.
0: Now, for a while, bring your awareness, bring your attention to that part of your body where you have pain, unpleasant feelings, or so-called some kind of illness in that particular part of the body. Bring your awareness there, and with breath, inhalation and exhalation.
1: Sada obratite pažnju na dio tijela gdje vas nešto boli, gdje osjećate neugodu, i usmjerite tamo udah i izdah uz koncentraciju.
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0: This meditation you can do while sitting or like this, how we are doing now, in Ananda Asana posture.
1: Ovu meditaciju možete provoditi sjedeći ili ovako kako mi sada radimo u Ananda.
0: The self-inquiry meditation.
1: Ovo je meditacija samoispitivanja.
0: Everything is manifested within thyself.
1: Sve se manifestira unutar nas samih.
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0: Endless journey in this physical world of thy life.
1: I samo pođite na put tog fizičkog dijela vašeg života.
0: Discovery, the beauty, the divinity, the harmony, love and peace within thyself.
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1: Koje ste možda sami uzrokovali.
0: The wrong way of diet.
1: Kroz pogrešnu ishranu.
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0: Like alcohol.
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0: Or some kind of drug.
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0: Which harmed your organs in the body.
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0: Harmed your nerve systems.
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1: To je vaša vlastita pogreška.
0: But you can repair through practicing of your yoga in the life, self-inquiry, meditation, and balance sattvic diet.
1: Ali to možete popraviti putem vježbanja joge u svakodnevnom životu, meditacije, samoispitivanja i sattvične, balansirane prehrane.
0: Yoga and Ayurveda.
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0: 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Some is black, Tara trouser, some is green trouser.
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0: 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The left toe, left leg up.
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0: Again the same colors.
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0: But only one.
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1: Ostanite tako.
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1: Ruke su iznad glave na podu.
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0: Head on the ground.
1: Glava na podu.
0: Head on the ground.
1: Glava je na podu.
0: It's inner journey and outer journey.
1: Unutarnji put i vanjski put.
0: Yes.

0: the exercise we did with holding the legs and or raising the legs, head down and hands up, this was especially for the thyroid problem.
1: Ovo dizanje glave, dizanje nogu, to je bilo posebno za probleme sa štitnjačom.